0: at coastfm.org.au.
1: It's 10 o'clock. Good morning. I'm Josh Bryant. A former childcare worker who sexually abused dozens of children over almost two decades has failed in a bid to have his sentence reduced on appeal. Lawyers for Ashley Paul Griffith had argued his minimum 27 years behind bars before being eligible for parole was manifestly excessive, but his appeal has now been dismissed by Queensland's Court of Appeal. The Labor Party president has described One Nation's fundraising push as a smokescreen. Wayne Swan has conceded the ALP has not received anything close to $2 million after earlier this week asking its own supporters for $27 to combat the rise of the minor party. Speaking on Nine, Mr. Swan's described the public fundraiser by One Nation as a cover-up for where else money is coming from.
2: To be arguing about $2 here or $2 there or $20 is not the point. The point is that One Nation is taking huge donations right now from Gina Rinehart and others.
1: There are concerns of clashes between protesters and counter-protesters when Pauline Hanson attends an event in Melbourne later tonight. Forensic testing is underway after human remains were found in the search for an allegedly murdered Sydney woman. 71-year-old Nadia Sensoy was last seen at her Prospect home in 2018. A 47-year-old man is already before the courts. Detectives now say they've found remains at a property at Seven Hills. Iran's foreign ministry is dismissing talk a peace deal with the US as speculative. Donald Trump's claimed a memorandum has been prepared and an agreement could be signed within days after calling off further strikes. But a spokesperson in Tehran says nothing has been finalised. A program has been developed to ensure First Nations women leaving custody in the state are being helped into secure housing. Homewood Sisters has assisted more than two-thirds of Indigenous women in custody since the start of the year. Legal Aid new solicitor Natalie Bradshaw says securing post-release accommodation improves outcomes.
3: So many of our clients who we've had the absolute pleasure and privilege to see housed within a very short amount of time. And it's wonderful to see them get their back on their feet and get their lives back on track.
1: Also making news, Australian Federal Police have aided in an international operation which has dismantled a multi-multi-million-dollar cybercrime network spanning multiple continents. The British government's been rocked by the sudden resignation of Defence Secretary John Healey just hours before he was due to meet with his Australian counterpart over AUKUS. In finance, a few minutes into trade, the All Ords is trading up 132 points at 89.69, one Australian dollar buying 70.5 US.
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6: The Maroons are taking lessons from their last trip to the MCG ahead of next week's Origin 2. On that occasion, in 2024, the Blues scored a big win after racing to a 34-0 lead at halftime. Forward Ruben Cotter says Queensland will be better for the experience.
7: Yeah, we took a lot out of that game. Probably a bit of a turning point for us. We didn't go after the physicality and go after, you know, the war side of things. So we know how important it is to come out and start physical.
6: The Rabbitohs have kicked off round 15 with a 48-6 win over the Broncos. Co-host Mexico has opened the FIFA World Cup with a 2-0 win over nine-man South Africa. Action continues at midday with South Korea taking on Czechia. And Australia has lost an ODI cricket series to Bangladesh for the very first time, losing game 2 by 5 wickets in Dhaka. That's sport. I'm Mike Pearsall.
1: 10:04, that's the latest news and sport.
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12: Coast FM weather.
0: partly cloudy with a medium chance of showers, light winds and a high of 20. Getting down to 12 overnight tonight. Tomorrow, Saturday, partly cloudy, the chance of morning fog, tops of 21. For Sunday, partly cloudy with a high chance of showers, most likely in the afternoon and evening, and getting up to 23. It's currently 17 degrees in Yarramalong and 19 in Gwendolyn at 10:05.
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sad but beautiful, isn't it? Lobo, Don't Expect Me to Be Your Friend. To start the hour, The Pretenders, Back on the Chain Gang. 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I'll give you the cue to call this morning to enter our fabulous competition. The Travellers Hut Kingcumber are giving away two return economy class tickets with Vietnam Airlines to either Saigon or Hanoi. A very lucky listener will be off for a great holiday, won't they? It could be you. We'll draw the winner on Friday, the 26th of June, after the 10:30 local news. So listen out for your invitation to call. Here's the Beach Boys at 13 minutes past 10.

0: 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Robert Plant with Big Log. 22 minutes past 10. Hope you're well and happy this morning. Whatever you're doing, you can stick with us here at Coast FM. 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A song from Dr. Hook on the way next.
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such a great song, isn't it? Dr. Hook, sharing the night together. Hi, Jeff, rocking the digger, I bet. 27 minutes past 10. Classic Hits Coast FM 963. Ivona will update us with the latest local news after Cher and Half Breed on Coast FM.

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2: Good morning. I'm Yvonne Rose. Gaming machines in clubs and pubs across the Central Coast have recorded tens of millions in profit in the latest quarterly figures. According to the New South Wales Office of Liquor and Gaming, clubs on the coast made $66 million in profit, while pubs generated $24 million. A separate Wesley Mission analysis says Central Coast residents lost $90.7 million to the poker machines in the first quarter of 2026, the highest regional total in New South Wales. The figures have renewed calls for stronger gambling harm reduction measures across the state. Central Coast Council's decision to apply for authorisation for sand nourishment underpinned by sloping rock revetment to provide coastal protection for Wamberal Beach has been met with a mixed response. Council says the move aligns with its coastal management program. The Wamberal Protection Association has welcomed the proposal, saying it is a long overdue protection for homes and infrastructure. However, Save Our Sand volunteer Mark Lamont argues the plan is being misrepresented, warning it could effectively deliver a large rock seawall with limited sand. The issue is now before state authorities and Parliament for further consideration. The SpongeBob musical opens tonight at Red Tree Theatre in Tuggerah, running through till Sunday. The production brings the popular animated series to the stage with live music, colourful performances and a community theatre cast. Audiences can expect a family-friendly show packed with energy, humour and familiar characters from Bikini Bottom across the weekend. In sport, the Central Coast Rhinos are on the road this weekend for a tough doubleheader in Melbourne. The Rhinos take on Melbourne Ice at O'Brien Ice House on Saturday night before backing up against Melbourne Mustangs on Sunday afternoon. The matches form part of the Australian Ice Hockey League season as the Rhinos look to secure valuable points away from home. 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
4: Partly cloudy with a medium chance of showers, light winds and a high of 20. Getting down to 12 overnight tonight. Tomorrow, Saturday, partly cloudy with the chance of morning fog, tops of 21. And for Sunday, partly cloudy with a high chance of showers, most likely in the afternoon and evening and getting up to 23. It's currently 20 degrees in Wyoming and 18 in Brooklyn at 27 minutes before 11.

0: Loverboy, working for the weekend, 23 minutes to 11 o'clock. You could be off to Vietnam. The Travels Hut King Cumber are giving away two return economy class tickets with Vietnam Airlines to either Saigon or Hanoi, valued at over $2,000. If you haven't yet made it into the competition, you can only enter once. 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Good luck.
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0: It's a great feature this month, isn't it? Under the Covers, Blue Suede, Hooked on a Feeling, the original, of course, by BJ Thomas. And before that, Jimmy Barnes featuring Keith Urban, Good Times, the original being the Easy Beats Australian as well. And congratulations to these lovely people. We've got Kevin from Berkeley Vale, John from North Entrance, Phil from Bensville, Kathy from Narara, Sally from Long Jetty and Paul from Lake Munmora. You're now in the draw to win that fantastic prize. Two return economy class tickets with Vietnam Airlines from the Traveller's Hut, Kingcumber. We'll draw the winner after the 10:30 local news on Friday the 26th of June. It's very exciting, isn't it? If you're still trying to get in, plenty of chances left, and Phil West will give you your next chance on the afternoon show here at Coast FM, a better music mix with the classic hits we know and love throughout the day.
1: Hello, I'm Wesley Orbison. 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
2: It's 11 o'clock. Good morning. I'm Josh Bryant. Police believe they've now found the body of a woman missing since 2018. A man remains before the courts accused of murdering 71-year-old Nadia Sensoy, who was last seen at her Prospect home. Forensic testing is ongoing to confirm the identity of the remains which were found this week. Detective Inspector Darren Batchelor says they've searched an area of Seven Hills multiple times over a matter of months.
3: I have to acknowledge the tenacity and dedication of those detectives. Even though they did put a person before the courts, they never gave up trying to find Miss Sensoy's body and give some comfort for her family.
2: That's Superintendent Darren Batchelor. A former childcare worker has filed in a bid to have his sentence in Queensland reduced on appeal. Ashley Paul Griffith was jailed for life for raping and sexually assaulting dozens of children in his care across Brisbane for almost two decades. Griffith's lawyer argued his 27-year non-parole period was manifestly excessive, Queensland's Court of Appeal now dismissing that application. The state opposition is promising to devote a quarter of all new infrastructure spending to the regions if elected next year. The coalition says the regional infrastructure guarantee would allow villages, towns and cities in the bush to reach their full potential. Nationals leader Gurmesh Singh has told Mark Levy those outside the major centres aren't getting a fair share.
4: A quarter of the state live outside of Sydney, Newcastle, Wollongong, so it's only fair that they get at least 25% of the infrastructure spending.
2: An Australian dental products company has paid more than $100,000 in penalties over misleading social media ads. The consumer watchdog says random shoppers in Highsmile's videos were actually employees of the company. The ACCC also says one product was sold as being able to remove stains when it actually only hid them temporarily. A man's been found dead after a fire in the bedroom of a home in Sydney's northwest. Police have been told relatives of the 37-year-old managed to extinguish the flames using a garden hose. The blaze at Castle Hill is not being treated as suspicious. Also making news, Iran says it hasn't reached a final decision on a peace deal being put forward by the United States, despite the US president saying the agreement could be signed within days. Data shows 4 in 5 Australian teachers are avoiding debates in the classroom due to fear of backlash from parents or students. And a decade-long study has found teenagers using social media for more than 2 hours a day are more likely to have poor mental health outcomes. In finance, the All Ords trading up 158 points at $89.95. One Australian dollar is buying 70.4 US cents.
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8: Broncos coach Michael Maguire is adamant his team can pull off the unthinkable and defend their NRL premiership. A 48-6 loss to the Rabbitohs has dropped Brisbane to 14th on the ladder with just 5 wins from 14 games. Maguire says they've been hit hard with injuries and will get their chance to make a late run.
9: We're probably in a bit of a tough hold at the moment, or tough situation at the moment. We'll get those boys back at some stage. Yeah, we all know what the team's capable of doing.
8: Mexico has kicked off the FIFA World Cup with a 2-0 win over South Africa. Joel Hamling comes into the Swans squad in place of the concussed Tom McCartan for Sunday's AFL game against Port Adelaide. Jesse Hogan is named to return for GWS on Sunday against St Kilda. And Lani Pallister has won the women's 800-metre freestyle at the Aussie Swimming Trials at Olympic Park. That's sport. I'm Mike Pearsall.
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0: partly cloudy with a medium chance of showers, light winds and a high of 20. Getting down to 12 overnight tonight, partly cloudy with the chance of morning fog tomorrow Saturday, tops of 21. For Sunday, partly cloudy with a high chance of showers, most likely in the afternoon and evening, and a top of 23. It's currently 17 degrees in Somersby and 19 in Kingcumber at 11:05.
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a better music mix, classic hits. Host of M963, a great song, isn't it? The Stranglers, Golden Brown, and to start the hour, T-Rex and Jeepster. 13 minutes past 11, Deb Lennon with you till 12. Hope you're having a lovely morning and looking forward to the weekend. Hope you've got some lovely plans. It'll be a nice warm weekend. Tops of 21 on Saturday, tops of 23 on Sunday at this stage. Lovely for winter, isn't it? Petula Clark now with My Love.

0: can't help but sing along, Kenya the Carpenters. It's going to take some time. 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

great, isn't it? Boz, Skaggs and Georgia, 26 minutes past 11. Ivana will present the latest local news after James Blundell and James Rain, Way Out West. 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
2: 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Federal Labor MPs across the Hunter and Central Coast region have condemned Wind Network's decision to cut jobs at NBN News, warning it will weaken regional journalism and local news coverage. At least 19 jobs are expected to go following Wind's acquisition of NBN, along with reductions in local bulletins and weekend services. Federal member for Robertson, Dr. Gordon Reid, says the cuts are devastating for the Central Coast, arguing the region needs strong local media to tell its stories and support a growing community. Greyhounds as Pets is hosting an adoption day in Wade tomorrow, running from 10 a.m. to 1 p.m, giving Central Coast families an opportunity to meet 40 adoptable greyhound dogs. Organisers say the Central Coast lifestyle is perfect for the breed, who are known as quiet, low-shedding creatures suitable for families. A reduced adoption fee of $75 is available throughout June. In sport, basketball and pickleball action is set to draw crowds across the Central Coast this weekend. The Batto Bay PCYC Pickleball Tournament begins at 4 p.m. today, launching a three-day Tier 1 event featuring singles, doubles and mixed doubles across the weekend. Meanwhile, the Crusaders host a senior home game takeover tomorrow at Guzman Y. Gomez Stadium in Terrigal. All five senior teams will play, starting from 11 a.m., culminating with NBL 1 women at 5 p.m. and NBL 1 men at 7 p.m. against the Centre of Excellence. This has been Coast FM Local News in association with Coast Community News. I'm Yvonne Rose from the local newsroom. Have a great day.
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5: Partly cloudy with a medium chance of showers, light winds and a high of 20, getting down to 12 overnight tonight. Tomorrow, Saturday, partly cloudy with a chance of morning fog, tops of 21. For Sunday, partly cloudy with a high chance of showers, most likely in the afternoon and evening, and tops of 23. It's currently 20 degrees in Dooralong and 19 in Charm Haven at 27 minutes before 12.
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0: Love it. Digby Richards in New York City. And before that, a double play of this month's feature, Under the Covers, starting off with Donna Summer, great version of MacArthur Park. The original was Richard Harris. John Farnham as well, A Touch of Paradise, and the original, Mondo Rock. Phil West will give you your next opportunity to enter to win two return economy class tickets with Vietnam Airlines to either Saigon or Hanoi. A big thanks to the Traveller's Hut Kingcumber. Phil will give you the cuticle during the afternoon show as he fills in for G here at A Better Music Mix, Classic Hits Coast FM, 963, 14 minutes to 12. Deb Lennon with you till 12.
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Love it, Johnny Nash. Hold me tight. And the Bengals there as well with Eternal Flame. 5 to 12. Time for me to go. The wonderful Phil West joins you next. Have a great weekend, won't you? Train gets us to the news. Drops of Jupiter. Bye for now.

0: What a way to kick off the afternoon show with the Swedish band Roxette, spending my time playing this music on Classic Hits Ghost FM. And at bracket of four, you had the Archies with Sugar Sugar, and Who Loves You with Frankie Valli in the Four Seasons. And we opened the hour with the American band from the 80s, Talking Heads, Wild Wild Life. Good afternoon to you, Phil West, until three, playing all your favourite songs, hope they are, with the Classic Hits, a better music mix from the 60s to the 90s. We've got some great songs to play at 24 past 12. Coming up this hour, we've got a group that's going to light up your radio where Tina Charles started. Can you guess the group? We'll take you on a hayride, and we've got a heartfelt love song coming up later in the hour as well. And we're doing Under the Covers right through June, all those songs covered by other artists, brought to you by the Traveller's Hut at Kincumber. And this hour we've got Old Black Eyes doing a cover of a Bob Seger song, and we've got an Aussie band covering a Token song that came out in the 60s, recovered by the Executives in the 60s. That's all coming up right after this break.
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That's a good example of where the cover song was better than the original. What do you think? The Tokens put that out in 1967, and then the Executives, the Aussie band, used to frequent the clubs in the 60s. They did it in 1968. I think it's a better version. What do you think? And we had the cover of Bob Seger's song from 1972, covered in 74 by old Black Eyes himself, John English. We turned the page there. Part of the Under the Covers brought to you by Traveller's Hut, Kincumber. And next hour, we've got a cover from the original band, The Band, and a cover from The Doors original. Can you find out what that is? Look that up for the next hour. Classic Hits goes to FM 24 to 1. Phil West getting you through the afternoon on this mixed day. The showers are hanging off the coast. We may get one this afternoon. It's only 19 degrees outside. Okay, before 3, I'm going to give you an opportunity. Would you like to fly over to Vietnam, either to Saigon or Hanoi, thanks to the Traveller's Hut at Kincumber? But don't ring yet. I'll give you a cue to call before 3. We can go into the draw to win 2 economy class return tickets to Vietnam, either Saigon or Hanoi, as I said, valued at over $2,000. And you can go into the barrel. It's drawn Friday fortnight, the 26th. At 10:30 a.m. after the local news with Deb Lennon. So stay tuned. I'll give you the number later in the show. Okay, we're going to light up your radio and we're going to charge it up with 5,000 volts right now.

0: What a beautiful love song that is from the girl group Hearts. All I want to do is make love to you. And the Flying Circus, the Aussie band, took us on a hayride. And we fired up your radio with the 5,000 volts where Tina Charles started in the 70s with I'm on fire. You're certainly on fire with the classic hits this afternoon on Coast of M963. One great song after another with a better music mix. It's 13 to 1. Phil West getting it through the day on this mixed bag day weather-wise. Let's get on into the garden with Cheryl and Darcy and some tips.
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2: Are you worried about the growth rate of your perennials? Well, what many people don't know is that perennials generally need 3 years to achieve their mature size after you plant them. There's a classic garden saying to help you remember this: perennials sleep in year one, creep in year two, and then they leap in year three. Looking for some pretty perennials for your garden? Then try asters, calendula, begonias, clivias or dianthus. And how about one or two of these Aussie native perennials like spiderflower, coastal rosemary or any of our beautiful native daisies? The flower of the day is the chain of hearts, and in the language of flowers it means wishes, adventure and romance. Cheryl and Darcy, gardening today.
3: Hello, I'm Wesley Orbison. Roy Orbison was known as one of the greatest singers of all time, but to me, he was also my dad. Please let me introduce to you John Steffen, one of the only singers in the world today that could do justice to my father's memory. Being a part of this show, I have the opportunity of sharing some very special things about my dad, as well as celebrating his life through his music.
4: You got it. A salute to Roy Orbison. 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

That's a beautiful song from Lionel Richie. Deep River Woman takes you away, that song, doesn't it? 5 minutes to one, Classic Hits Coast FM, Phil West this afternoon, playing all your hits you know and love. No exception after the news at one. We've got the Queen of Pop on your radio. We've got also Leaping Leo, a colourful song as well, and a love song from Billy. But to take us to the news, you can't get much better than Paul McCartney and Wings. What a song this is from the late 70s. Good night tonight.

0: Police are appealing for help to find the body of a woman they believe was kidnapped and murdered in Sydney's northwest. The 58-year-old failed to return home from a meeting with a relative in Winston Hills on Monday. A 33-year-old man has now been arrested on the state's south coast and charged with murder. Superintendent Barry Vincent says officers found the woman's phone with the accused.
1: It is still subject to digital forensic examination. The only information I can provide is that we believe he headed west of the Blue Mountains, and we're just narrowing down timeframes and specific locations where communities in those areas may be able to assist.
0: Police say remains found in the search for a missing Sydney grandmother were discovered in a shallow gravesite just outside their defined search area. Forensic testing is underway to identify the body, believed to be that of Nadia Sensori, who'd vanished from her Prospect home in 2018. A 47-year-old man remains before the courts, charged with her murder. A former childcare worker who sexually abused dozens of children over almost two decades has failed to have his sentence reduced on appeal. Lawyers for Ashley Paul Griffith argued his minimum 27 years behind bars before being eligible for parole was manifestly excessive. The bid has been dismissed by Queensland's Court of Appeal. Another milestone has been reached on the construction of the new Penrith Stadium. The western grandstand of the facility has now reached its highest point. Tourism Minister Steve Camper says the site's on track to open for the start of the 2027 NRL season.
2: Exciting for Penrith fans because they've been playing away from home for a while now. So it's exciting from that perspective. But it's just a brand new facility. There's something that Western Sydney truly deserves.
0: Licensed landfill and sewage treatment plants in New South Wales will soon be required to monitor and report the presence of toxic forever chemicals in wastewater. A National Environment Management Plan identified the sites as secondary PFAS sources. From October, 400 facilities will need to provide an annual report to the EPA. Also making news, One Nation's fundraising site has once again crashed after reaching almost $3 million in 3 days. Iran's foreign ministry's dismissed talk of a peace deal with the US as speculative, despite President Donald Trump's claims an agreement could be signed within days. And Australian dental products company HiSmile has paid more than $100,000 in penalties over misleading social media ads where employees were presented as random shoppers. In finance, the Lords is trading up 161 points at 89.98. One Australian dollar buying 70.34 US cents.
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5: Good afternoon. The Perth Bears and head coach Mal Meninga have been sanctioned under new NRL anti-tampering rules. The NRL issuing two separate breach notices after Meninga name-dropped three potential players he considers signing, including Bulldog star Matt Burton. Meninga's $20,000 fine has been suspended. Queensland skipper Cam Munster admits his side is still stinging from a dramatic loss in State of Origin 1.
6: Gave ourselves every chance to win with a minute 30 to go, but unfortunately the Blues are too good in Game 1, and we're looking forward to the Game 2 and getting down there and getting amongst it.
5: It's halftime in the FIFA World Cup clash between South Korea and Czechia. The scores are locked, nil all. Earlier, Mexico beat South Africa 2-0. While in ice hockey, the Carolina Hurricanes are leading the Vegas Golden Knights 4-1 in the final period in Game 5 of the Stanley Cup Final. That's sport. I'm Adam Hawes.
0: It's 1:04. That's the latest news and sport.
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11: Taking a three-day forecast, partly cloudy this afternoon. These showers are starting to come in off the coast, judging by the radar there. They're less likely late this afternoon or this evening. With light winds out there, 20-degree max today, we've almost reached. And for your weekend, no rain tomorrow expected, partly cloudy, sunny periods, north to northeasterly winds, bringing the temperatures up slightly. 11 to 21 on Saturday, and looking into Sunday, warmer again, partly cloudy with a late shower or two with light southerly winds. But before that, the temperature's 14 to 23 degrees. And looking into Monday, A bit different. Cloudy with showers, 14 to 19 degrees on Monday. Classic Hits Coast FM at 1:05. Currently at Glenning Valley, a beautiful part of the world. It's 19 degrees. Nora Head up there, it's 20. And in downtown Gosford, outside our studios, it's 19 degrees.
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0: That's Billy Ocean with a love song from the 80s, Lover Boy, and the British export is touring at the moment. He's 76 years of age. He's still performing, would you believe? Touring the UK right through the year. I don't know how he does it at 76. Anyway, we had the Lemon Pipers there with the Green Tambourine. We danced the night away with Leaping Leo Sayer and Madonna, the Queen of Pop, like a virgin. It's 22 past one. Good afternoon. Phil West on Classic. It's Coast of M with a better music mix right for your day from the 60s to the 90s. And I'm here till 3 this afternoon playing all your hits you know and love. And later in the hour, we've got three super groups for you, one from Ireland, one from the US of A, and one from Sweden with their songs. But right through June, we're doing Under the Covers, brought to you by the Traveller's Hut at Kincumber. And this hour, we've got a song covered by a Puerto Rican singer. And we've got another song that the band put out, covered by an Australian band headed up with Barnsey. You know what the songs are? You'll find out very soon.
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At the Bad Loves, we're headed up with Jimmy Barnes there, doing their version of The Wait, song put out in 1968 by the band and recovered in 1993 by Bad Loves. And we had Light My Fire with the Puerto Rican singer Jose Feliciano. And the Doors put that out in 67, and a year later, Jose did it. Which version do you like? Part of Under the Covers, brought to you by Traveller's Hut. Kin Cameron Classic Hits goes to M27 to 2 with Phil West this afternoon. Talking about Under the Covers, we've got Traveller's Hut Kincumber sponsoring a prize this month, two return Vietnam Airlines economy tickets. Can you see yourself over in either in Saigon or Hanoi over in Vietnam? These tickets are valued at over $2,000. And we're taking callers right now. If you're in that draw, you stay there till the draw, 2 weeks' time, the 26th at 10:30 a.m. with Deb Lennon after the local news. But if you're not in the draw, give us a call, 4322-0072, 4322-0072. Here's Helen Reddy, Angie Baby.

0: What an album that was, the Rumours album. We've all got that, haven't we, at home? And Christine and Stevie teaming up for Fleetwood Mac with the gang, Go Your Own Way. And another super group from Ireland, U2 with Angel of Harlem. And we opened that bracket with Helen Reddy, Angie Baby. The Aussie lady made it big in the US of A. It's 15 minutes to 2, Classic Hits, Coast FM. More music more often this afternoon with the 60s to the 90s covered to keep you around the radio right at the afternoon. It's a good day to stay around the radio, isn't it, outside? Okay, we had a queue to call there to go into the draw to win a 2 economy tickets to Vietnam, either Saigon or Hanoi, valued at over $2,000, thankfully given to us by the Traveller's Hut at Kincumber. These people were lucky enough to get on. They've been trying for days. Sue at Chain Valley Bay, George of Catherine Hill Bay. They said it's pouring up there. Deborah at Avoca Beach, Philip at Tuggeranong, and Peter of Wallara. And if you couldn't get on that time, try Carmel Anderson after 3 in the drive show. She'll give you a cue to call between 3 and 6. Okay, I told you we had 3 super groups. We've got the last one coming up from Sweden after this break.
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That's the Mersey Beat of the Peter and Gordon duo Woman, and The Winner Takes It All with ABBA the Super Swedes. Open that bracket. 4 minutes to two, Classic Hits Coast FM with Phil West this afternoon, getting you through this rainy afternoon. After the news at two, we've got Di Ross, a classic from Gene Pitney you'll love, and this super group from Australia, of course, the Bee Gees, and maybe the Thompson Twins. But to take us to the news, here's the wonderful one, Stevie Wonder. He's overjoyed, as I am, with his music.

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1: It's 2 o'clock. Good afternoon. I'm Madeline McNeil. Police say further charges could be laid against a man accused of murdering a 71-year-old woman in Sydney's West 8 years ago. Remains believed to be those of grandmother Nadia Sensoy were discovered yesterday during a renewed search. A 47-year-old man remains before the court charged with domestic violence murder. Superintendent Darren Batchelor says the body was found just metres from the road at Seven Hills.
2: And it appears that it was a shallow gravesite, if I can put it that way. It was Miss Sensoy's body wasn't too far under the ground, so the initial digging that area from the excavator was quite quick to locate that body.
1: Murder charges have been laid over an alleged kidnapping in Sydney's northwest. A woman's car was found at Winston Hills a day after she was last seen by family. Police inquiries led them to arrest a man in bushland on the south coast, later charging him with murder. The woman's body hasn't been found. The state government claims the opposition's proposed infrastructure plan will see regional areas left behind once again. The coalition will devote a quarter of all infrastructure spending to the bush if elected next year, in a policy announcement designed to halve the flow of country voters flocking to One Nation. Roads Minister Jenny Aitchison says last time the Liberals and Nationals were in power, almost 85% of the roads budget went to metropolitan areas.
3: Past performance is the best indicator of the future, and if this commitment is like anything else that they promised during their 12 years in government, it'll be all talk, no action, and once again, the region's being left behind.
1: One Nation's fundraising site has again crashed after reaching almost $3 million in 3 days. The minor party is raising money to fund an advertising campaign criticising Labor's broken election promises. One Nation says its website's been overwhelmed by traffic and is in the process of being fixed. A law firm is seeking witnesses in a case of alleged sexual abuse at a Sydney school in the late 80s. Proceedings have begun in the Supreme Court on behalf of a man who alleges he was abused at Botany Public in 1988 and 99. Anyone connected to the school in the 80s or 90s with information is urged to come forward. Also making news, a man's body has been found after a fire in the bedroom of a home in Sydney's northwest. Police say the 37-year-old's relatives extinguished the blaze with a garden hose, but he couldn't be revived. And experts are warning against the use of artificial intelligence when preparing tax returns. They say the tool can make mistakes and try to claim deductions people aren't actually entitled to. In finance, the All Ords is up 167 points at 90.03. One Australian dollar is buying 70.4 US cents.
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6: The Sydney Swans will take their winning form to the City of Churches tomorrow night to take on Port Adelaide in round 14 of the AFL. Jai Sarong, the hero from their last-ditch win over St Kilda last weekend, says they'll have to be on their game despite being short-price favourites.
7: Port is in Adelaide is always a difficult opponent. The crowd gets up and about, and we're under no illusions that they're a very good side still. They've got a lot of really, really quality players.
6: NRL premiers the Broncos are counting the cost of a 48-6 hammering from the Rabbitohs. Star halves Adam Reynolds and Ezra Mam have both picked up injuries. South Korea has started its FIFA World Cup campaign with a 2-1 win over Czechia, fighting back from a goal down. And in ice hockey, the Carolina Hurricanes have beaten the Vegas Golden Knights 4-2 to lead the seven-match Stanley Cup Final Series 3-2. That's sport. I'm Adam Hawes.
1: It's 2:04. That's the latest news and sport.
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12: Well, it's pretty gloomy out there in some suburbs. The showers will continue but will lessen this late this afternoon or this evening. And it depends where you are on the central coast at the moment. And raining in some areas and clear in the others. Partly cloudy and light winds today. Maximum we've reached of 20 degrees. And for your weekend, Saturday, partly cloudy, sunny periods. No rain expected tomorrow with north to northeasterly winds. And the temperature range tomorrow, 11 to 21. And looking into Sunday, partly cloudy with a late shower or two. Light winds tending southerly later in the day. But before that, the temperature's going up, 14 to 23. And looking into Monday, a bit different. Cloudy with showers, 14 to 19. The temperature's on Monday. At Coast FM at 2:05, currently down at the beach, not the place to be at the moment. At Copacabana, it's 18. At Tascot, it's 18. And downtown Gosford, outside our studios, it's also 18 degrees.
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0: What a star he was from the 60s, Gene Pitney. What a fabulous voice. Last Chance to Turn Around, one of his classics from 1966. And in bracket of four to open the third hour of the afternoon show with Phil West till three on Classic Hits, Ghost of M. You know us well, don't you? Diana Ross, Ain't No Mountain High Enough, the Bee Gees, Robin Barry. And Morris, of course, with Mr. Natural and the Thompson Twins. Hold me now. It's 22 past two. Good afternoon to you, wherever you are on this rather wet afternoon on the Central Coast. Good day to stay indoors. Listen to Coast FM all afternoon. We've got the hits all day. And coming up this hour, no exception, we've got a female Aussie superstar. We're going to take you away to Africa. Not literally, of course. And we'll also get a song from the man who plays the ivory so well and his band later in the hour. But right through June this month, we're doing Under the Covers, all those songs covered by other artists from the originals. And this hour, we've got a Husky Joe doing a cover of a Beatles track. Can you work that one out? And also, have you heard of Daryl Glenn from 1953? Had the original from this song and an Aussie star covered it in 1989. Can you work that one out? That's a hard one. It all comes up after this.
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0: That's Australia's own Peter Blakely covering the Daryl Glenn song from the 50s, Crying in the Chapel. He did it in 1989. I think, of course, I love his version better. Can't say I can remember the Daryl Glenn version. And part of this, under the covers, we had the Beatles track covered by Husky Joe Cocker, Come Together. Do you love the backing in that song? Who likes the Beatles version better? I'll leave it to you. Brought to you by the Travellers Hut, Kincumber. More with Carmel Anderson in the Drive Show after three. It's and right through June. It's 25 to 3. Classic Hits, Coast FM, Full West this afternoon on this rainy day, as I keep saying. Don't forget, tonight at 11 p.m, we've got the final Rock of Ages show. If you love that show, it'll finish tonight for 3 hours from 11 p.m. till 2 a.m. with Steve Phillips, Delby and Greg Burwood. They've been doing that show for so many years, but it's got to come to an end. I think it'll be resurrected at a later time slot in a few months, I hear. But anyway, Rock of Ages tonight, 11 p.m, all those rock songs you know and love with Steve and the gang. Don't miss it. Okay, here's Tina Arena, the Aussie superstar. And it's wasn't it good after this?
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0: There's a man who plays, he tickles the ivories so well, doesn't he? Bruce Hornsby and his range band, The Way It Is. And Mama Told Me Not to Come with Three Dog Nights. And we opened that bracket with Tina Arena, the Aussie superstar, made it big in Paris, I think, in France. 11 minutes to three, Classic Hits, Coast FM. Wasn't it good? Certainly good, the music this afternoon on Classic Hits, Coast FM, a better music mix for your enjoyment. Okay, after the news at three, we've got the drive show with Carmel, and she's got some great songs lined up. But next, we're going to take you away, would you believe, to Africa.
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We took you away to Africa there with Toto the Band. A great song, that one. It's 5 minutes to three, Classic Hits, Coast FM. This has been Phil West for the last 3 hours. I'll be back next Wednesday at my normal shift at 12 noon. Hope you'll join me for the afternoon show then. Carmel Anderson's on the other side of the news, and she's got Wings, Eurythmics and Christina New. And I'm going out today with ELO, what a band, and we're going to shine a little love on your house this afternoon.

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1: It's 3 o'clock. Good afternoon. I'm Madeline McNeil. Further charges could be laid against a man accused of murdering a Sydney grandmother 8 years ago. Sasha Foote reports from Mount Druitt.
2: Detectives have been probing the suspicious disappearance of Nadir Sensoy since she vanished from her Prospect home in 2018. A 47-year-old man known to Miss Sensoy was charged with domestic violence murder 3 years after she was reported missing. Human remains believed to be those of the 71-year-old were found in a creek bed at Seven Hills during a renewed search yesterday. Police say a coronial inquest into the cause of Miss Sensoy's death could lead to further charges against her accused murderer, who remains before the courts. Sasha Foote, Sydney.
1: Police are searching for another woman's body after an alleged kidnapping in Sydney's northwest. An investigation began when the 58-year-old's car was found empty at Winston Hills a day after she was last in contact with family. Following inquiries, detectives arrested a man in bushland on the south coast. He's been charged with murder. The opposition has branded next week's parliamentary inquiry into the federal government's tax changes as a sham. The hearing will examine Labor's decision to rein in the capital gains discount and negative gearing concessions. But some vocal critics of the changes have been stopped from taking part. Liberal leader Angus Taylor says the government's decision to block people from the inquiry is problematic.
3: This inquiry is a sham. It is an absolute sham. The very people who should be in front of the inquiry talking about Labor's toxic taxes have been prevented from doing so.
1: A Melbourne restaurant has cancelled a One Nation fundraising event after protesters vowed to demonstrate outside the venue. The cocktail party was due to take place tonight. It's understood protesters are planning to gather anyway because they say it's unclear whether the event has really been called off. 400 licensed landfills and sewage treatment plants in New South Wales will soon need to monitor and report polyfluoroalkyl substances in wastewater. The facilities have been identified as secondary sources of PFAS in the environment. Monitoring for the forever chemicals will be mandatory from October, and operators will need to provide yearly reports to the EPA. And three pelicans are undergoing treatment at Taronga Wildlife Hospital after an oil spill in Alexandria Canal. Vision shows the birds coming into care almost entirely black after the incident last week. Vets are urging anyone who comes across oil-impacted wildlife to contact WIRES or Sydney Wildlife Rescue immediately. In finance, the All Ord is up 167 points at 90.04, one Australian dollar buying 70 US cents.
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7: West Tigers coach Benji Marshall has ruled out making a move for controversial dual international Israel Folau. Reports have linked the 37-year-old to the Tigers, but Marshall said they won't be signing him. The opening match of the FIFA World Cup has seen three red cards issued. Two South African players were sent off in a 2-0 loss to co-host Mexico, who also had a player marched in injury time. In the later game, South Korea has beaten Czechia 2-1. Australia has lost a one-day cricket series to Bangladesh for the first time in history, beaten by 5 wickets. In the second match, fans have egged the San Antonio Spurs team hotel after their record-breaking collapse against the Knicks in the NBA Finals. One of the eggs narrowly missing superstar Victor Wembanyama, and star quarterback Patrick Mahomes will become the NFL's first $500 million player after signing a new deal with Kansas City. That's sport. I'm Adam Hawes.
1: It's 3:04. That's the latest news and sport.
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5: Partly cloudy with a chance of early fog tomorrow and temperatures ranging from 11 getting up to 21 degrees. Sunday, partly cloudy and possible showers in the afternoon and evening. 22 is the top there. And Monday, cloudy and possible showers, 19 degrees. Currently in Gosford, it's 18 degrees, 19 in Tumby, 20 in Budgerywoy, and we can expect some showers affecting many areas around the Central Coast this afternoon, and humidity is really quite high around the Central Coast.
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Man, with the Eurythmics there with Thorn in My Side. First up, Wings, Listen to What the Man Said. Carmel Anderson with you for the Drive program right here on Coast FM 963. I'll be with you till 6 o'clock this evening and some wonderful classic hits coming your way. This hour we're going to hear from Christine Arnoux in just a moment. Got something from the Bay City Rollers, Dire Straits, Brian Cadd and so much more. We got our Under the Covers versions of songs. We're not going to be hearing the original artists. We'll be hearing the covers. Got a couple of beauties for you, but we'll get the music going and listen to Christine Arnoux. We'll have a look at what's going on with the traffic around the coast.

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0: Bay City Rollers there with Bye Bye Baby and Sunshine on a Rainy Day. Christine Arnoux, we could use some sunshine today, couldn't we? Coming up right now, though.
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0: Now, there's no accidents or breakdowns to report, and so the M1 looking okay, as are the local roads. Just the usual hot spots for this time of the afternoon. And your trains are just running a few minutes late, up to 5 minutes late in some of them. So I'll keep an eye on that one for you. If you spot any problems out there, give me a call, 4322 0072. Coming up in just a moment, we've got our double play for our monthly feature of June, and that is, of course, Music Under the Covers, and it's all the great cover songs. So we'll be playing those, not the originals, and that is sponsored by the Traveller's Hut, Kincumber. So listen out over the next 3 hours for your chance to register a little bit later in the program, if you haven't already registered, to win two return economy class tickets with Vietnam Airlines. You're going to either Saigon or Hanoi in Vietnam. So that's valued at over $2,000. So listen out for your cue to call later in the program.
2: 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A message from Transport for New South Wales.
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I mean, hell's bells. There's plenty of prizes, laughs and musical trivia that'll shake you all night long. 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
1: Putting on the Ritz. Putting on the Ritz. Putting on the Ritz.

Rolling Stones there with the cover of Not Fade Away, originally by Buddy Holly in the late 50s. And Cyndi Lauper there, Girls Just Want to Have Fun, that came out for her in 83. And the original recording was by Robert Hazard, an American singer-songwriter back in 1979. So I hope you enjoyed those two covers. We'll have another two for you next hour. But right now, I've got three in a row and I'm going to kick it off with Dire Straits.

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0: John Farnham there with Two Strong Hearts. We had Ginger Man from Brian Cadd and Dire Straits with the Sultans of Swing.
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0: No accidents or breakdowns to report on the M1 or local roads, just the usual peak afternoon traffic and your trains. Well, now there's some of them running up to 19, 20 minutes late if you're heading towards Newcastle. So just be aware of that one. Keep an eye on the monitors at the stations there. We're coming up in just a moment. We're going to hear from Blondie.
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And that is the sounds of Blondie there with Rapture. Now, if you're into your vinyl CDs and DVDs, why not go along to the Peninsula Record Fair? It's happening this Sunday, June 14, and it's on at Woi Woi Sea Scouts Hall, and that's on North Birch Road. Starts at 10, finishes at 3, and it's a chance to purchase rare and collectible records, CDs and DVDs at reasonable prices. And there's also plenty of parking, so why not go along and support the local record fair this Sunday, June 14, between 10 and 3. We've got a couple of songs to get us off to the news, sport and weather. Going to kick it off with Gene Pitney, and we'll have one from Four Tops as well.

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1: It's 4 o'clock. Good afternoon, I'm Madeline. Investigators believe the man allegedly responsible for murdering his mother travelled to regional New South Wales after meeting her in a Sydney park on Monday night. The 33-year-old's been arrested on the south coast, with officers now piecing together his movements to try and locate her body. Forensic evidence has been found at a park in Winston Hills. Superintendent Barry Vincent says it will be alleged the pair met there to discuss borrowing money.
2: But that ultimately, we don't know whether that exchange occurred. They are known to each other, but we will allege that communications directed toward our missing lady were hostile in nature prior to that meeting.
1: Top NRL referee Ashley Klein was allowed to officiate some of the Code's biggest matches, even as he struggled for years with a gambling addiction. The SMH reports Klein lost $400,000 betting on horse and greyhound races before placing himself on the self-exclusion register in 2023. The NRL says it took steps to ensure there were no breaches of league rules and policies, and at no stage has Klein's position as a match official been impacted. One Nation's reportedly moved a fundraising event to an alternate location to avoid a potential clash with protesters. The function had originally been planned at a restaurant in Melbourne's north, but the restaurant decided to cancel after anti-racism protesters vowed to demonstrate outside the venue. One Nation MP Barnaby Joyce had been due to address supporters along with leader Pauline Hanson.
3: I'm hoping I've arrived at Melbourne, not Pyongyang. Let's hope that we give people in Victoria the right to have the political discussion prior to the election rather than it just being shut down because the views we hold are not the views of others.
1: Police say remains found in the search for a missing Sydney grandmother were discovered in a shallow grave just outside their defined search area. Forensic testing is underway to identify the body, believed to be that of Nadia Sensoy, who vanished from her Prospect home in 2018. A 47-year-old man remains before the courts, charged with her murder. And three pelicans being treated after an oil spill at Alexandria Canal last week are progressing well towards their release back into the wild. Tooronga Wildlife Hospital's senior veterinarian, Tim Portis, says the birds were completely black and almost unrecognisable when his team began treatment.
4: And that's a process that often involves two, three, sometimes four washes. And then those birds need to stay with us in care until they are able to re-waterproof their feathers. The oil strips that out and then the detergent removes that, and so they need to be waterproof before they can be released back to the wild.
1: In finance, just before close, the All Ords is up 157 points, one Australian dollar buying 70.2 US cents.
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7: A huge boost for the Socceroos ahead of their opening game of the FIFA World Cup against Turkey on Sunday. Coach Tony Popovic has signed a contract extension through to the end of the 2027 Asian Cup. Coach Ricky Stewart has put his Raiders on notice ahead of tomorrow night's crucial clash with the Eels. After a 26-0 thrashing from the Roosters, last year's NRL minor premiers have crashed to 13th on the ladder. Stewart says that performance simply can't be repeated.
8: Everybody has a bad game every now and then. You don't want it as a coach, but I thought we were off last week. I thought it was our worst performance of the year. So that needs to be corrected. Certainly not character. We got loads of that, but we were flat and awful last week.
7: Tonight, the Origin hit Roosters and Dolphins do battle, while the Hurricanes have taken a 3-2 lead over the Golden Knights in the Stanley Cup Final Series. That's sport. I'm Adam Hawes.
1: It's 4:04. That's the latest news and sport.
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5: partly cloudy and a chance of early fog tomorrow. A top of 21 expected, 11 overnight. Sunday, partly cloudy and possible showers in the afternoon and evening, getting up to 22 degrees. And Monday, cloudy and possible showers, 19 is the top there. And currently in Charm Haven, it's 19 degrees, 18 in Lisarow and Cooleywong.
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That is Instant Karma, John Lennon there. And first up for the second hour of the Drive program on this a bit wet and miserable Friday afternoon, Natalie Cole was first up. Pink Cadillac, In Excess is on in just a moment. It's 13 minutes past four. You're on Coast FM 963. Carmel Anderson with you for the Drive program until 6 o'clock this evening. And right after 6, we've got Aussie Anthems with JT. He'll take you through to 8. I'll let you know what's happening throughout the rest of the night as we progress through the program. Now we've got In Excess in just a moment. It's an Aussie double play. We've got our Under the Covers, two cover songs coming up very shortly as well. And that's our feature for the month of June, and that is sponsored by the Traveller's Hut. So that's at Kincumber. Now listen out this hour, later this hour, for your chance to register, if you haven't already done so, for the two return economy class tickets with Vietnam Airlines to either Saigon or Hanoi in Vietnam.

0: 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First up, In Excess, By My Side.
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0: Now, we have no accidents or breakdowns on the M1 or local roads, and your trains are now on time. But there is a police operation underway on Hamilton Street, Tumbi-Umbi, and a man's barricaded himself inside a residence. So New South Wales Police Specialist Officers, the New South Wales Ambulance and Fire and Rescue New South Wales are all at the scene, and police advise to avoid the area while it's ongoing. If you aren't nearby, avoid Hamilton Street and nearby side streets until the area has been cleared and declared safe. If you spot any problems out there, you can give me a call, 4322 0072. Our double play for our Under the Covers feature is coming up next.
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15: Coast.

That was our double play for Under the Covers. And, of course, that is Eric Clapton with Cocaine. And the original artist was, of course, J.J. Cale. He released it in 1976 and Eric Clapton released it on his album Slow Hand just a year later. And first up, we had Paul Young from 1983, Love of the Common People, and that was originally by an American male quartet known as the Four Preps, and they released that in 1967. We'll have another double play for you next hour, and of course that is sponsored by the Traveller's Hut Kincumber. And if you have not yet registered for your chance to go into the draw for two return economy class tickets with Vietnam Airlines to either Saigon or Hanoi, now is the time to jump on the phone. And I'll take the first few callers while we have a listen to Al Stewart, Time Passages, 4322 0072.

And that, of course, was Al Stewart with Time Passages. And while we were listening to that song, that was your opportunity to go into the draw for our very fabulous Traveller's Hut prize to return economy class tickets with Vietnam Airlines to either Saigon or Hanoi. And the draw is happening Friday, 26th of June, just after the local news 10:30 with Deb Lennon. Congratulations to the lucky following people, lucky listeners: Rob from Wyoming, Brandon from Tascott, Virginia from Edelong Beach, Nicole from Greenpoint, and Kate from Terrigal. Good luck to you all. You're in the draw. And the next available time that the lines will be open during the Big Breakfast on Monday from 6 a.m. with Greg Wilmot. So if you haven't registered yet, still plenty of opportunities before the draw date to get your names down. Let's keep the music going now here at Coast FM with Bob Seger and the Silver Bullet Band.

0: And that is Split Ends there with Message to My Girl. We also heard Old Time Rock and Roll from Bob Seger and the Silver Bullet Band. Now, there's no accidents or breakdowns to report on the M1 or local roads, and your trains are on or close to time. Paul McCartney next.
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0: 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I mean, hell's bells. 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
1: If you're thinking of coming to the Davo,

that was the wonderful voice of Paul McCartney there with Coming Up. Now, coming up, we have a couple of tracks to get us off to the 5 o'clock news. It is now 7 minutes to. Going to kick it off with We Five, You're On My Mind. And next hour, we're going to be hearing from, we've got the Eagles, FR David, we've got Fleetwood Mac, Billy Thorpe, and so much more. So let's hope you can stick around and keep me company right through till six. And then we've got Aussie Anthems with JT taking you through till eight. And then you've got the Friday Night Special with Rob Bradley. And then from 11, Rock of Ages with Greg, Steve, and Delby right here on Coast FM 963.

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1: It's 5 o'clock. Good afternoon, I'm Madeline. NRL referee Ashley Klein has acknowledged a difficult period in his life, which saw him lose $400,000 to gambling before he signed onto BetStop in 2023. The SMH reports the NRL was aware of the problem for several years, but allowed Klein to officiate matches. The NRL says Klein never breached any league rules or policies and says his job as a referee was never impacted. Human remains believed to be those of a grandmother allegedly murdered 8 years ago have been discovered in a Western Sydney creek bed just metres from the road. Investigations into the suspicious disappearance of 71-year-old Nadir Sensoy have been ongoing since 2018. A man was charged with her domestic violence murder 3 years after she vanished from her Prospect home. Superintendent Darren Batchelor says it's still not known why the body was buried at Seven Hills.
2: We're still to determine what the link is to the offender before the courts to that location. We don't know what it is at this stage.
1: A southwest Sydney man has been charged with downloading more than 250 images depicting child abuse material. Federal police learned in April a cloud storage service had suspended a user's account due to the suspected presence of abuse material and say they linked the account's email addresses to the 28-year-old from Campbelltown. The state government's being accused of abandoning regional New South Wales as a backlog in road and water upgrades grows. The opposition says it would devote a quarter of all new infrastructure spending to the regions if elected next year. Nationals leader Ganesh Singh claims Labor's been funnelling regional road funds into metropolitan projects. He says given a quarter of the state's population lives outside the major cities, it should be reflected in public spending.
3: The percentage at the moment is about 13%. So they should receive at least 25% of the infrastructure funding, and that's what a re-elected coalition government will deliver. And people will notice that difference immediately from, you know, better spending on roads to all sorts of different infrastructure.
1: A Melbourne restaurant, which was due to hold a fundraising event for One Nation, has cancelled the function. Protesters threatened to demonstrate outside the venue at Moonee Ponds. One Nation leader Pauline Hanson and her colleague Barnaby Joyce had been due to address supporters. Also making news, a man's been arrested on the south coast, accused of kidnapping and murdering his mother, who failed to return home on Monday after a meeting at Winston Hills. And data shows 4 in 5 Australian teachers are avoiding classroom debates out of fear of backlash from parents and students. In finance, the All Ords closed up 169 points at 90.06. One Australian dollar is buying around 70 US cents.
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7: The West Tigers are using the pain of their 68-0 loss to the Panthers as motivation for the rest of the NRL season. Ahead of Sunday's clash with the Gold Coast, coach Benji Marshall says they haven't swept their embarrassing defeat under the carpet.
8: That hurt. You know, you've got to use that as motivation to not happen again. Or that hurt after the game and performance. Make sure that feeling stays there for a while, that you can lean on it to not go back there.
7: The Seagulls have promoted Jake Trbojevic to co-captain status for the rest of the season alongside brother Tom. Wallabies legend Justin Harrison is pouring cold water on calls to fast-track NRL convert Zach Lomax into the Wallabies side. Harrison said Lomax needs to earn his stripes by playing club rugby first, and the Super Rugby Pacific semi-finals are about to kick off in Waikato. The Chiefs are hosting the Crusaders. That's sport. I'm Adam Hawes.
1: It's 5:04. That's the latest news and sport.
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15: Partly cloudy with a chance of an early fog tomorrow, and temperatures ranging from an
5: low of 11 and getting up to 21 degrees. Sunday, partly cloudy, possible showers in the afternoon and evening, and 22 is the top there. And Monday, cloudy and possible showers, 19. Currently in Jillaby, it's 17 degrees, 16 in Carryong and Erina Heights.
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And that is F.R. David there with Words. And we started off the third hour of the Drive program with the Eagles and Life in the Fast Lane. It is 13 minutes past five. Carmel Anderson with you till 6 o'clock this evening right here at Coast FM 963. And this hour we've got some more great classic hits for you. We've got Martha and the Muffins and Fleetwood Mac a little bit later, Billy Thorpe as well. But right now we'll go into a double play. And we'll kick it off with Bernard Fanning and Songbird. And we've still got our another double play for the Under the Covers feature that we have throughout the month of June here.

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0: Now, there's no accidents or breakdowns reported on the M1 or on local roads, but there is some heavy traffic around the Bar Point area of the M1 heading north. Don't know what that reason is, but there we have it. And I'll just keep an eye on that one. Just go back and have another look. Yeah, it's still quite heavy. It's back to the Hawkesbury River Bridge and heading towards Mount White, still very heavy. And no reasons for that. There's no accidents or breakdowns there. And no reported problems with the trains. If you do spot any problems, you can still give me a call. 4322 0072. And our double play under the covers coming up in just a sec.
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That was our Under the Covers for this hour. That was Michael Bublé's Moondance, originally recorded by Van Morrison. And first up, The Birds with Mr. Tambourine Bird. Mr. Tambourine Man. The original artist was Bob Dylan. Hope you enjoyed that double play. Now we've got four in a row and we're going to kick it off right here on Coast FM with Martha and the Muffins.

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Midnight Blue, and that's just about it for the Drive program. So Carmel Anderson saying bye for now. Stick around for the Aussie Anthems program. 2 hours of wonderful Aussie music with JT. That's coming up straight after the 6 o'clock news. I can have a quick look in there. He's got INXS, Ice House, AC/DC, Midnight Oil and so much more. So I hope you can stick around and keep him company to get you there. We've got the Kinks and Madonna. Have yourself a wonderful evening and a great weekend. It is 7 minutes to six. Bye.

you might know of the original sin. And you might know how to play with fire.

Empire of the Sun on Coast FM and Walking on a Dream. They're a Sydney duo that formed in 2006. That track won Single of the Year at the 2009 ARIAs. Before that, INXS Original Sin from the band's fourth album, The Swing. Good evening and welcome to Aussie Anthems. I'm JT with our weekly salute to the homegrown heroes from the 60s through to the 2000s. Tonight, we're going to feature some iconic albums turning 50 this year, starting off with Shining. Released in November 1976, it sold over 150,000 copies, peaked at number 3, and remains the highest charting studio album for one Miss Marsha Hines. Here she is, I've Got the Music in Me from Shining, Coast FM.

across the Central Coast. This is Friday Night Aussie Anthems on Coast FM. That was Ice House there and Great Southern Land, the leading single from Iver's Primitive Man compact disc. Before that, from one of tonight's feature albums turning 50, Marsha Hines and I've Got the Music in Me. Lined up for you this hour, we've got Midnight Oil, Jet, Sherbet and Paul Kelly. And after the break, a number one from 1991.

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0: Midnight Oil on Coast FM, When the Generals Talk from the 1984 album Red Sails in the Sunset. And before that, Rat Cat and Don't Go Now. This is the home of classic hits, Aussie Anthems on Coast FM. We're featuring Aussie Anthems turning 50 this year. And in September 1976, AC/DC released their third studio album. It went 6 times platinum in Australia and 7 times platinum in the US. It is, of course, Dirty Deeds Done Dirt Cheap. 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
1: There was a friend of mine on murder, and the judge's gavel fell. 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

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He was chasing.

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That is Max Sharam on Coast FM. The song is called Coma. In 1992, Max performed the song on New Faces and it peaked at number 14. Go figure. Before that, Do Re Mi with Man Overboard from the 1982 EP The Waiting Room. Time now for another classic Australian album turning 50 this year and the single that remains the band's biggest hit. It was Sherbet's fifth studio album and the song and the album of the same name from 1976, How's

Friday night on the coast, this is Aussie Anthems on Coast FM. And news and sport is just minutes away. Then we're back with the Angels, Goanna and JPY. His split ends now, one step ahead.

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1: Good evening, I'm Carolee Katzenbarmus. The One Nation fundraising event in Melbourne, originally cancelled due to a planned protest, has gone ahead, but a small group of protesters has still turned out. The reportedly $2,000 a head event was moved from its original location at an Italian restaurant in the inner northern Melbourne suburb of Moonee Ponds, now to a venue in South Melbourne. Speaking outside, Pauline Hanson says Australia is a democracy and she has the right to express her policy positions.
2: The people in Victoria want change. The people Australia-wide want change. They're really hurting. They're sick and tired of their politics, you know. The government that we have now, so they want change.
1: Investigators believe the man allegedly responsible for murdering his mother travelled to regional New South Wales after meeting her in a Sydney park on Monday night. The 33-year-old has been arrested and charged on the south coast, with officers now piecing together his movements to try and locate her body. Forensic evidence has been found at a park in Winston Hills. Superintendent Barry Vincent says it'll be alleged the pair met there to discuss borrowing money.
3: But that ultimately we don't know that whether that exchange occurred. They are known to each other, but we will allege that communications directed toward our missing lady were hostile in nature prior to that meeting.
1: Queensland's Hotels Association is calling on the Queensland State Government to make changes to liquor trading laws for the FIFA World Cup. With games played early in the morning, many Queenslanders are wanting to attend their favourite venue to get amongst the games. Chief Executive Bernie Hogan says changes like these can be massively beneficial to the industry.
4: Quite literally, let them take, you know, make the dollar when it's available. You don't see them going to open when there's nobody out. So, you know, if they can see that during the World Cup that they can open early and sell people, you know, a breakfast beer, who cares? Let them do it as long as it's done safely.
1: Checking finance, one Australian dollar trading at 70 US cents.
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1: To the AFL, North Melbourne coach Alistair Clarkson says they'll be looking to redeem themselves tomorrow after their 124-point loss to Fremantle in Bunbury. The Roos have spent the week in WA and are preparing to play the Eagles in their home game at Optus Stadium. Clarkson has defended the club, selling the two home games to the WA government.
8: It's all about spreading the game. You've got a great supporter base over here and, you know, you've got to balance the book somehow, and for some of the clubs in the competition, you know, whether it's Melbourne going to Alice Springs or Gold Coast going to Darwin, and, you know, teams playing in Tasmania, you do what you need to do, and bottom line is if you become a good enough side, you'll win anyway.
1: And tonight, Geelong host Gold Coast. Now the opening day of the 23rd FIFA World Cup has wrapped up, Mexico and South Korea recording victories. A huge boost for the Socceroos ahead of their opening game of the FIFA World Cup against Turkey on Sunday. Coach Tony Popovich has signed a contract extension through to the end of the 2027 Asian Cup. Now in the NRL, coach Ricky Stewart has put his Raiders on notice ahead of tomorrow night's crucial clash with the Eels after a 26-0 thrashing from the Roosters. Last year's NRL minor premiers have crashed to 13th on the ladder.
9: Everybody has a bad game every now and then. You don't want it as a coach, but I thought we were off last week. I thought it was our worst performance of the year, so that needs to be corrected. Certainly not character. We got loads of that, but we were flat and awful last week.
1: Tonight, the Origin hit Roosters and Dolphins do battle at Suncorp Stadium, and the Perth Bears and head coach Mal Meninga have been sanctioned under new NRL anti-tampering rules. And in the World Rugby playoffs, a win for the Chiefs, and that's the latest news and sport.
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Across the Coast, that is Goanna on Coast FM, solid rock from the album Spirit of Place. Before that, The Angels and Let the Night Roll On. Hello and welcome to Aussie Anthems. I'm JT, here till 8 with the best on offer down under. This hour, we've got Radio Birdman, The Swingers and Hilltop Hoods. Also, we're looking at classic Aussie albums turning 50 this year. In August 1976, JPY was released and set the nation dancing. Three smash hit singles, including this one, John Paul Young and Standing in the Rain on Coast FM.

0: That is Radio Birdman on Coast FM, the song Aloha Steve and Dano. They're a punk rock band formed in Sydney in the mid-70s. Before that, JPY and Standing in the Rain. This is Aussie Anthems. 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

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The swing is there from across the Tasman and counting the beat. Before that, No Lies from Noiseworks. Our next album turning 50 is Struttin'. Released in May 1976, it peaked at number 8 on the Australian charts and was the fourth album for the Ted Mulry Gang. 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

0: Chisel on Coast FM, that is No Sense. This is Aussie Anthems. Up next, the Aussie song, when it was released the first time, made it to number 15. When it was released 4 years later, it went to number one on the US dance chart.
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Coast FM Aussie Anthems, Hilltop Woods there in the nosebleed section. I know it very well. And before that, Melbourne-born Josh Abrahams and Apollo 440 with Addicted to Bass. That's about it for me. I hope you enjoyed the music and the feature albums. 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News is coming up shortly, but first, here's the Masters Apprentices, Because I Love You.

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1: Good evening, I'm Carolee Katzenbarnetz. The National Rugby League is facing scrutiny after it emerged a top referee continued to officiate matches while facing a significant gambling addiction. A Sydney Morning Herald investigation has found Ashley Klein lost $400,000 betting on horse and greyhound races before signing up to the self-exclusion register in 2023. National sports editor Neil Breen says the NRL first learned of Klein's problem in 2019.
2: And they decided it was a personal issue because it didn't involve rugby league betting. And so the integrity unit speaks to him in 2019, and he's spoken to again closer to the time that he shut his accounts and he put himself on the gambling register. In those 4 years, wasn't the NRL worried about it?
1: Federal Opposition Leader Angus Taylor has sidestepped questions about the possibility of a preference deal with One Nation. Mr Taylor and the new Federal Liberal Party President Tony Abbott have previously flagged the possibility of a deal with the minor party. It follows a series of opinion polls which shows One Nation is the most popular political movement in the country. But campaigning in Perth, Mr Taylor says he's not focused on preference deals.
3: We are 18 months or 2 years away from an election. My focus is on the Australian people, is on the prosperity and the opportunities for Australians and Western Australians. That's my focus.
1: Meantime, the last ticket holders for Pauline Hanson's One Nation fundraiser, now inside the venue, moved across Melbourne due to safety concerns. A group of around 30 protesters remain outside, standing across from the building and chanting and yelling ugly anti-police slogans. Con Karapanagiotiadides says asylum from the Asylum Seeker Resource Centre says it should not have been allowed to go ahead.
4: I'm proud about the way our community has showed up to say we will not be bystanders when any political party seeks to spread hate, fear and division. For me, this is personal.
1: Australia's domestic violence crisis has deepened with new figures revealing a 63% increase of women at risk of murder. Chief Executive Annabelle Daniel says latest data from women's community shelters has found more than a dozen women are escaping violence every night.
5: When they come to our shelters, they'll often leave with absolutely nothing. They might have come to us from a police station where they've been there with their kid after she's been assaulted or somebody's been threatened. They might come from the local hospital and it's not safe for them to go home.
1: And Elon Musk's SpaceX has raised $75 billion ahead of the world's biggest stock market launch. The space exploration and artificial intelligence company shares were priced at $135 each. Chief Executive Elon Musk, already the richest man in the world, is set to become the world's first trillionaire. And checking finance, one Australian dollar trading at 70 US cents.
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1: In the AFL, Gold Coast Suns leading Geelong Cats 19-7 in the first quarter. In the NRL, play just underway between the Dolphins and Sydney Roosters locked at nil all. Meantime, the West Tigers are using the pain of their 68-0 loss to the Panthers as motivation for the rest of the season. Ahead of Sunday's clash with the Gold Coast, coach Benji Marshall says they haven't swept their embarrassing defeat under the carpet.
8: That hurt. You know, you've got to use that as motivation to not happen again. Or that hurt after the game and performance. Make sure that feeling stays there for a while, that you can lean on it to not go back there.
1: And Wallabies legend Justin Harrison is pouring cold water on calls to fast-track NRL convert Zach Lomax into the Wallabies side. Harrison says Lomax needs to earn his stripes by playing club rugby first. And that's the latest news in sport.
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12: Well, boys and girls, we're right into winter now, into the second week of winter, in fact, and it's getting down to those temperatures now. Tomorrow will be a top of 20 degrees, bit of wind, bit of cloud across the coast, 12 overnight, no chance of rain, none, none at all, it says here, and the UV index will be 2.6, is low, whatever that means. Moving ahead into Sunday, there's going to be a bit of cloud and a possibility of a slight rain, but 20 degrees top again, those temperatures holding steady around the 20-degree mark. And Monday, as you all head off back to work, yes, well, there's going to be a bit of rain that day. In fact, a 66% chance of rain, two-thirds possibility of 0 to 5 millimetres of rain and 14 degrees minimum overnight. Cloudy for the rest of the week until next Thursday, which is June the 18th, and the sun will peep out from behind the cartoon cloud to get us ready for another fabulous weekend right here on the Central Coast. But the weather's going to be a mixed bag over the next few days, so get ready, take your umbrella and try and keep warm.
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Yeah, the place to be on Friday night. The good music, the happy memories, the soundtrack of your life. It's all coming your way in the next 3 hours. With me, your Uncle Robbo, right with you throughout. And kicking off tonight with this one, a glam rock classic from 1973 from Wizard. See My Baby Drive.

0: Yeah, we're here again on Friday night. Of course, we have to be here on Friday night because the show is called Friday Night Special, so there's a little logic for you there. And we kicked off tonight with See My Baby Jive, Wizard, Roy Wood and his gang there from 73. And then from the following year, the song that won the Eurovision Song Contest held in the Brighton Dome in England in 1974, ABBA, and their first major big hit, and that was called Dancing Queen. I'm sure you've never heard that one before, but you hear it tonight as you hear all the classics right here on your very own show, Coast FM, Friday Night Special. Yeah, heading off down the road, just like the Roadrunner. And we've got lots of classic songs for you tonight.
1: Oh, yes, me old beauty, I should say so.
0: But first, shout out to JT for the Aussie Anthem Show. Does a good job, and he'll be back again to do it next time. Also, a shout out to Quentin listening in tonight at North Gosford. Gave me a nice call just a few minutes ago. Glad you're enjoying the show, Quentin, and I hope you'll stay with us right through till 11 o'clock. If you need to stay awake, get yourself a coffee or something. But here's the Fortunes.

0: That's the sound of Janice Ian, and she's flying too high on a Friday night. Before that, the Fortunes, Freedom Come, Freedom Go. Freedom's apparently a girl's name in that song. Still, it's a good song. They're all good songs, good classics on the soundtrack of your life. And in just a few short moments' time from now, after this break and hearing from our sponsors, we'll have a look at some people having birthdays over the next few days. That should be interesting and a lot of fun. And music to go with it too. All no extra cost. Stay tuned. We'll be right back.
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It's Friday the 12th of June. It's the birthday, or would have been the birthday, of Leonard Borisov, who you heard there, known to you and I as Len Barry, born in Philadelphia, Pennsylvania in 1942. Sadly, we lost him a few years ago. He died aged 78 back in 2020. The US singer is best remembered for two pop hits, the one we just heard, 1, 2, 3, and the follow-up and very similar sounding Like a Baby from the following year, 1966. He also co-wrote Zoom, that was a hit for Fat Larry's band in 1982. It was on this day that the Beatles were awarded the MBE, the Member of the British Empire, in 1965. The Celsius scale was officially adopted by Australia in 1970. That's why it's always seemed colder, because the old Fahrenheit numbers were always a lot hotter, always bigger. And Boris Yeltsin became the first popularly elected president in the 1,000-year history of the Republic of Russia in 1991. And also having a birthday, the son of Johnny Burnett, best remembered for the hit You're 16. His son's name was Rocky Burnett. Jonathan Burnett was his real name. But he was born in Memphis, Tennessee in 1953. And in 1980, he topped the charts here in the land of Oz for several weeks, in fact. He had a big success with this one. It's on Countdown every week, and it's called Tired of Towing the Line.

Now the publican's anxious for the quota to come, and there's a far away look on the face of the bum. The maid's gone all cranky, and

comes in, smothered in dust and flies. He throws down his roll and rubs the sweat from his eyes. But when he is told, he says, "What's this I hear? I've trudged 50 layman miles to..."

Yes, can't think of anything worse, can you? The Pub with No Beer, that was Slim Dusty, born David Kirkpatrick. Tomorrow would have been his birthday, the 13th of June. He was born in Kempsey, New South Wales, back in 1927, but died aged 76, 2003. The Australian country singer had his biggest hit in 1958 with that one. And he also had another big hit in 1980, Duncan, another song about drinking beer, which became his second biggest hit single. Slim Dusty would have had a birthday tomorrow. Vegemite was introduced to the public in Australia in 1923 on the 13th of June. Oh, never mind. The accordion was patented by Anthony Fass of the USA in 1854, so you can thank him or blame him, as the case may be, for the introduction of the sound of the accordion. If you know somebody who plays one and learning to play one, maybe you might have something to say about that. And also, Burl Ives had a birthday on Sunday, the 14th of June, born in Hunt, Illinois, 1909, died aged 85 in 1995. American actor and folk singer Rod Argent, a member of the Zombies, was born in St. Albans, England in 1945. Come Sunday, he turns 80. He was the keyboard player and later on very modestly formed a band which he named after himself. They were called Argent. And here they are with their biggest hit from 1969. In fact, it was their only hit, and it's called Hold Your Head Up.

Good sounds there from One Hit Wonder Spectrum, and I played that because Mike Rudd, the lead singer and guitarist with that band, it says here the lead singer and guitarist of the Australian band Spectrum, they're actually from Christchurch, New Zealand, but

spelt backwards, incidentally, and had hit success with Indelible Shuffle and Esmeralda. After the demise of Spectrum, he formed Ariel. Their biggest hit was Jamaican Farewell in 1973. Mike Rudd, having a birthday on Monday, the 15th of Germany, turns 81. Demis Roussos, remember him? Was born Artemios Roussos in Alexandria in Egypt in 1946. Died aged 68 in 2015. The Greek singer had success with the 70s hit songs Happy to Be on an Island in the Sun, Goodbye My Love, Goodbye My Friend, The Wind, and Forever and Ever. And Harry Nilsson was born Harry Nilsson III in Brooklyn, New York in 1941, but he passed away age 52 in 1994. US singer-songwriter, his biggest hits were Without You, written by Peter Hammond, Tom Evans from Badfinger, and this one I'm going to play for you right now. This was featured in the movie Midnight Cowboy. Here's Harry Nilsson and Everybody's Talking.

0: Yeah, that's Noddy Holder there, out front of Slade. Noddy Holder was born Neville Holder in the West Midlands in England. In fact, he was born in my hometown of Walsall in the West Midlands back in 1946. He turns 80 on Monday, the 15th of June. He was the lead vocalist with Slade from 1972 to 3. They charted many times with misspelt song titles, "'Cause I Love You," "Take Me Back Home," "Mama, We're All Crazy Now," "Goodbye to Jane," and the one we just heard there, "Come On, Feel the Noise." Interesting little factoid for you. In 1980, after the death of Bon Scott, Noddy Holder was offered the chance to join AC/DC, but he declined because, as he put it, "My loyalty was to Slade," so we didn't have to join AC/DC. Noddy Holder having a birthday on Monday. And that's the birthdays for this week. We'll do it again next time. In the meantime, stay tuned. Lots more good music and fun times on your Friday night coming your way right after this.
1: Hello, I'm Wesley Orbison. Roy Orbison was known as one of the greatest singers of all time, but to me, he was also my dad. 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
2: 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A salute to Roy Orbison. 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

Welcome back to the second hour tonight. It's an hour of nine on your Friday night. That was Billy Joel there, Scenes from an Italian Restaurant. I hope you're pouring yourself a nice bottle of red or white or whatever you want to get you through Friday night. It's been a long working week, hasn't it, for most of you? And we're going to, well, make Friday night very special with lots of great music like this one from Fine Young Cannibals, isn't it?

That's the sound of Foreigner there, an early hit for them, Say You Will. Good stuff on your Friday night. Playing lots of classic hits for you between now and the hour of 11 o'clock and carrying on with a band that became known as Ice House, but this was on their first album, which was also called Ice House. The band at the time were called Flowers, and this was their first big hit from 1980, and it's called Can't Help Myself.

0: The Pointer Sisters there, going back again to 1980 for that one. He's So Shy. In a moment, we're going back much further, so open the doors of the time travel TARDIS and get ready, because after the break and words from our sponsors, we're going back to the 60s, and I'm going to start off the 60s tonight with a very special song to celebrate an event that has just begun in the world of sport. Guess what it is right after this.
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Yes, the biggest sporting event in the world, the FIFA World Cup, is now upon us. It's commenced already. The first couple of games have been played, and I'm going to play a couple of songs over the next couple of weeks that will basically evoke the spirit of the World Cup. And this week, I've taken you right back to 1966, when the World Cup was held in England, of course, was for the one and only time so far, and was won by the host nation for the one and only time so far, when they defeated West Germany 4-2 in the final at a sun-drenched Wembley Stadium on that day in July 1966. And that's song was the theme for the 1966 World Cup, sung by Lonnie Donegan, song about World Cup Willie, who was the official mascot of that tournament. He was basically a lion wearing a sort of Union Jack vest, and that song became quite popular back in 66. So I'll play another World Cup song next time for you, and that is our way, our gateway of welcoming you into the 60s for this week. And here's the Blues Project with a song called No Time Like the Right Time.

Yeah, there's Dion DiMucci there, and that Dion of Dion and the Belmonts fame, and a rather wistful song called 900 Miles. Good stuff. No Time Like the Right Time from the Blues Project. Before that, we mix them up. We play something you perhaps don't know or don't know very well, may have never heard before. You might never have heard this one before, from Jerry Naylor, and it's called City Lights.

back. Oh, Mrs. Ware, I do like your hair. Who does it? I go to Madame Pompom Brown by the gasworks with all that fruit. It looks so cute. I can't believe it's really you.

Good stuff. Again, there, a little humorous one, produced by George Martin, long before he met a certain famous quartet from the 60s. That was Bernard Cribbins, the famous comedian who voiced the Wombles TV series, appeared in an episode of Fawlty Towers, was in the movie The Railway Children, many, many other things. That was called Gossip Calypso. Now we're going to turn to a little Burt Bacharach type number for you. He wrote so many, done by so many different artists, and produced so many hits, such as this one from Billy J. Kramer and the Dakotas. It was part of the British invasion of 1964-65, and this one is called Trains and Boats and Planes. Coast FM, Friday Night Special, the place to be on Yafra.

bit of Burt Bacharach, Trains and Boats and Planes, and a surf instrumental. Gotta love a surf instrumental. The Shantays there with Pipeline. It's coming up to 9:45 on your Friday night, which means it's time to hear from the Fab Four.

Ace of Love is Blue. Before that, Just Like Me, Paul Revere and the Raiders. And It's Just Like Me to finish off the 60s tonight with an Aussie classic. This is a song written by Otis Redding, but performed in a sort of Rolling Stones-esque fashion here by Thane, Russell and Three. There's a mouthful for you. This is called Security.

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Yeah, that's an interesting little quirky single there from XTC, and that was called Towers of London. As we head into our third and final hour, we mix them up and we do all sorts. And just to prove it, here's Mr. Hussef Islam, better known to you and I as Cat Stevens. He's the Cat's Meow, and this is called Peace Train.

And in case you haven't guessed, that song is called Space Invaders. Of course, named after the legendary arcade game popular in the early 1980s. Player One, a studio band from Sydney, who somehow managed to contrive a whole album out of that concept. No kidding, my sister used to have it on music cassette. Remember them? This is Coast FM Friday Night Special. We are taking you right through to 11 o'clock tonight, playing you a big mix of songs in our third and final hour. Here's a guy who basically was a manufactured pop star, but nonetheless he did rather well, and he's about to tell you about all the things he's never going to do. His name is Rick Astley. This is called Never Gonna Give You Up.

That's the other big hit for Ray Parker Jr. He, of course, sang the theme tune from Ghostbusters. And that was the other one, The Other Woman. Good stuff on your Friday night. Now, pay attention, everyone. I'm going to instruct you now in a little bit of highbrow culture. So please sit quietly and raise your glass as we now go through, a cornucopia, if you will, of highbrow classics with this one. It's called, of course, Hooked on Classics.

0: Yeah, what a sad feeling that must have been for Sharon O'Neill back in 1980. How do you talk to boys? And Hogtown Classics before that. Good stuff. That was a big hit too at the time. People up and bopping to classic tunes. And we've got more classic tunes coming your way at the other side of this break as we head into our final half hour for tonight. So stay tuned and don't go away.
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Yes, last gasp there for The Sweet, 1978. They came back and had that big hit that year, Love Is Like Oxygen. Welcome back. Final half hour tonight. We're going to mix them up as we always do on Friday night and play you lots of good classics like this one from Mr. John Lennon, Instant Karma.

that's Michael Jackson, of course, and Bad. And before that, we had Instant Karma from John Lennon. 10:45 is coming up to right now, and we'll carry on with what is basically a cover of a cover, song written by Bob Dylan, covered by George Harrison on the All Things Must Pass album. And ONJ, Olivia Newton-John, covered his version. Here it is.

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3: 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Motorists can expect some changed traffic conditions over the next 12 months, including some night work from Sunday to Thursday. These upgrades will improve the traffic flow along the Pacific Highway corridor.
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8: But the man who worked in the garden didn't know that anything had happened at all. 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And the little weed. And I think the little house knew something about it. 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

Well, there's one to raise your spirits and your intellect at the same time there from Lieutenant Pigeon, or Lieutenant Pigeon if you're American. A one-hit wonder from the early 1970s. Mouldy old dough. Just about out of time for another week here on Coast FM Friday Night Special. But to take you out tonight, here comes the lovely Deborah Harry out the front of Blondie. This is an early rap song, sort of, called a white bread rap, and it's called, surprisingly, Rapture.

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Sang hip hop and don't stop, just blast off. Sure shot, cause the man from Mars stop eating cars and eating bars.

all for tonight. Blondie taking us out with Rapture. Hope to stay tuned for Rock of Ages. That's coming your way after 11 o'clock. Great music, great rock music to take you through to the wee small hours and on the fabulous Central Coast Saturday morning, as I always say. But that's all from me for tonight. Hope you've enjoyed the show. Thanks for listening. Thanks for the phone calls. Do join me again next time. We'll do it all again. Until next week, though, stay safe. Be nice to each other. Keep out the rain. Until next time, from your Uncle Robbo, it's ta-ra for a bit.

0: Good evening and welcome to Global Beats. Well, no, we're not. We're Rock of Ages. Well done, Greg.
1: Oh, well done, Greg. I'm good on you. You're right on it.
2: You've done ahead.
0: I was looking at Steve and it looks like he's already had a big weekend.
1: Jeez, that was just a blinder. That was
0: anyway,
1: just a beauty,
0: it's Rock
1: hey?
0: Of Ages. Global Beats is on Sunday week, 21st at 3 o'clock. Please tune in. But tonight is Rock of Ages with Delby, Steve and Greg.
1: Oh, I talk about self-promotion, hey?
0: Yeah, no, right. Oh, and firstly, a big thank you to Rob Bradley for another fantastic start to the weekend with the Friday night special.
1: With a bit of mouldy old dough.
0: With a bit of mouldy old dough.
1: That was so funny.
0: He must have been looking into my kitchen.
1: What do they say? Removalists always say, never open the fridge.
0: That's right.
1: Yeah, never open a fridge.
0: Never
1: hey?
0: Open the fridge.
1: Yep.
0: Anyway, we started off with Rock and Roll Damnation with AC/DC, and we just heard Bad Boy Boogie. We are going to have double plays, but pretty much all night for the next 3 hours. But firstly, Delby, Steve, how are we tonight?
1: Fine and dandy. Great. I like to say that.
0: And
2: yeah,
0: Steve?
2: Not too bad, mate. Bit of a headache, but yeah, not too bad.
1: I'd have a headache too if I had a head like yours.
2: I knew that one was coming out.
1: Boom, boom, boom.
2: Yeah.
0: And tonight's a very special night, Steve.
2: Yes, it's our very last Global Beats. I Rock of Ages. On a Friday night.
1: Am I going to say, what's this about Aussie punk rock?
2: It's not the end of us by any means. We're just going to work on a few projects and
0: have a bit of a break.
2: We'll be coming up again on Coast FM in the not too near distant future.
0: Well, you can certainly hear me on Global Beats on Sunday the 21st, as well as Two Up Tuesday on Tuesday the 16th.
1: Oh, just talk about self-promotion.
0: I was right, Delby's on tomorrow.
1: Stir the pot a little bit more.
2: Yeah, Delby's on Gardening Gang at 8 a.m. And then
1: I'm so looking forward
2: doing
1: to
2: the 90s.
1: Soundtrack
2: at,
1: of the 90s. Hey, I've got it rocking and pumping.
0: Sounds like a good good show.
1: It is.
0: Yeah, you always put a good playlist. Always look forward to
1: it. No, it's always different. And I have just that. Love that 90s.
0: Well, let's get back to some more music. We have Metallica, because I know Steve loves his Metallica. And
1: I'm on Metallica too.
0: Yeah, I like Metallica. So whiskey.
2: Who doesn't like Metallica?
0: Whiskey in a jar.
1: No.
0: And I haven't had any of that yet, even though it sounds like it. And we're also going to hear Nothing Else Matters here on Rock of Ages on Coast
1: FM. You got it right now?
0: 963.
1: Oh, get it together, Heather.

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1: Okay, it's time to talk about a bit of rugby league.
2: Oh, what a cracker of a game last night.
1: Yeah, it turned out quite well for the Rabbitohs, didn't it? They got up 48-6 over the Broncos. So I think the Broncos might be finished this year. They're the premiers, but playing like the wooden spooners at the moment.
2: Yeah, they're number 14.
1: Mate, they're going to be down there with the Dragons before they know it, the way they're going.
2: And Parramatta.
1: Yeah, well, no, I think Parramatta's going to do okay.
3: And Parramatta, that's just wrong.
1: Yeah, and tonight the Dolphins over the Roosters, another big upset, 48-10. Didn't see that one coming.
2: No.
1: I took the Rabbitohs last night, but I thought the Roosters would win tonight, but nope, the Dolphins got there. And tomorrow we've got the Warriors and the Sharks. I'm going the Warriors in that one. What about you, Greg?
2: I think the Sharks want to have a – yeah, I think the Sharks.
1: The Sharks, eh? Dill?
3: I don't know. Warriors.
2: Warriors.
3: Yeah.
1: Okay.
3: I'll go for something different.
1: And then, we've got the Eels and the Raiders.
2: Yeah.
3: Uh-oh.
2: Well, bing bong. I'm going to go Eels, of course. But
3: bing bong. I'll go the Raiders.
1: You're going the Raiders?
3: Mm.
1: Guess what? I'm going the Eels.
2: So did you see that young kid who went to the Tigers-Sharks game and his parents a Shark supporters, he's sitting there in tears and the Tigers go, that's no good. Come to our next game and they get absolutely smashed 68-0. I think he's now become a Penrith supporter.
3: I think so.
1: Anyone want to buy a Tigers jersey?
2: Yeah. How do you traumatise an 8-year-old child? Do that.
3: Do that, absolutely.
1: And then on Sunday, the last game of the round, speaking of the Tigers, they're up against the Titans. What do you think, Phil?
3: I don't know, Tigers.
2: I don't think they've got.
3: They really couldn't have another shameful game.
2: I think I'm going to go. I think the Titans will do it. I just think they're all over the shop.
1: I'm going the West Tigers. I think they're going to make a statement. And
2: well, I hope so.
1: Put the Titans where they belong.
3: You're saying the Titans are a little bit cray cray.
1: Oh, I'm just saying the Titans aren't much good, and I don't think they're going to do very good.
2: Anyway,
1: that's our shortened round, and of course on Wednesday night, New South Wales
2: should be a good game.
1: Should be a ripper.
3: Ah, la cucaracha.
2: All right,
3: that's it. The cockroaches
2: coming up now. I hope June's listening. I hope June's listening. We've got a double play of Slade.
3: Oh, them, she'll love it.
2: Them kind of monkeys can't swing and Goodbury T. Jane. I probably pronounced that right.
3: No.
2: Wrong, yeah.
3: Goodbye to Jane.
2: I can't even read. Okay, I don't even know what show I'm on tonight. Anyway, you are listening to Rock of Ages.
3: Not Global Beats.
2: With Selby, Steve and Greg.
1: Actually,
4: hello, I'm Leslie Orbison. 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

And that was a double play, Slade. And you are listening to Rock of Ages. 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Coming up, we are going to hear from The Sweet. 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Yeah!

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0: Roll Over, Lay Down, Status Quo. How good is that, Delby?
1: I know, it is pretty good.
0: And before that was Pictures of Matchstick Men, which was their first song from their first hit back in 1968.
1: Ah.
0: It certainly was.
1: Yeah, well, they also did that...
0: advertisement.
1: Yes, so we're not going to
0: for a supermarket chain.
1: For a supermarket chain, everybody knows that song, don't they?
0: Yes, I think they sold their souls for that.
1: I think they did.
0: But I think one of the best songs from a very underrated song for Status Quo was Lonely Night. It was only on a B-side. It was never on an album until 2005. But because an Australian band ripped them off, it actually made them quite a lot of money in royalties.
1: It did.
0: So anyway, after the break, coming up, we are going to, we're going to be hearing from the Angels.
1: Hence known as the Keystone Angels when they're in Adelaide.
0: That's right. Mm. So we're going to hear from, Dogs Are Talking, but first up, from the south of France.
1: Marseille.
0: Take me back to Marseille. 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

Ah, bonsoir, mademoiselle.

0: I don't know what my dogs are saying. They don't talk to me.
1: They're probably saying, come home, Dobby.
0: No, they just demand dinner and demand this and demand snacks and, oh, God.
1: But that was a great song by the Angels. And that was when they sort of re-came back, I suppose, re-emerged themselves.
0: They did.
1: And, yeah, great album. And, look, Doc Neeson, I'm sure, very, very, very deeply missed. And
0: excellent band to watch. You know, I saw them when I was, I'm not going to say it, 15 when I first saw them.
1: Oh,
0: and I just remember Doc Neeson jumping off a set of amps, you know, it was like full on show, and I thought, these guys are awesome.
1: Yeah, and look, bands like that, Steve and I actually did last, we'll plug Global Beats again, last Sunday, why not?
0: Self-promotion.
1: and we're talking about Sydney bands, and they're one of the bands that were always out there, along with the Oils, along with NXS.
0: Yep, there was always plenty of bands that were always doing that.
1: And they were the ones that were out there, and unfortunately you just don't see that now.
0: Yeah, I used to like the mystery ones. Penrith Lees were really good for that.
1: Yep.
0: You'd pay $10 and you never knew. They just kept it so quiet and such a secret, and you never knew what you were going into or what band you were going to see. And Angels were one of them, I remember that. Midnight Oil was another one and you think, wow, I could have paid like a fortune to see this, and I've just paid $10, and the place is like pumping. It was great.
1: And the Radiators.
0: Oh, the Rads.
1: And they're still touring 50 years on.
0: I remember seeing the Rads at, where was it? Bankstown Paceway.
1: Okay.
0: Yep. And the Angels and, yeah, Radiators. There was quite a few of them on there. Yeah, that was a really good, that was a good Sunday afternoon job, that was. It was really cool. It was excellent.
2: Actually, one of the best shows I ever saw, the Radiators, they were supporting Billy Thorpe and the Aztecs at Salinas, Coogee Bay.
0: Oh, God, Salinas.
2: That was one of the best shows I ever saw.
0: That was
2: Billy Thorpe absolutely blew the place away, and the Radiators were excellent too.
0: Yeah, that was one of my iconic venues I did on Aussie Pub Rock was Salinas.
1: So one of my first concerts when I was a teenager was at the Sydney Entertainment Centre when it opened in 1983. It was the night before Australia won the America's Cup.
2: That's when I finished working there doing the fire sprinkler.
1: And it was...
0: Don't show your age. Don't do the math.
1: It was the Radiators, the Party Boys... And I've forgotten who else. It was a great night, though.
0: Oh, some of them were really good. You get four or five bands all in one hit.
1: It was
0: great.
1: It was sponsored by another radio station for Odyssey House. So there you go.
0: There you go.
1: All right, coming up after the break, we are going to hear from the Blue Oyster Cult. Two songs, Burn For You and Don't Fear the Reaper. 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
0: The Last Hurrah.
1: With Delby, Steve and Greg.
0: Well, no, it's not really it's not Last Hurrah.
1: It's The Last Hurrah in its current format.
0: Correct.
1: All right, but we will be back, as Arnold Schwarzenegger said.
2: We will be back.
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0: You're listening to Rock of Ages with Delby, Steve and Greg. And that was The Doors. Both of those songs, L.A. Woman, and or 7 minutes and 45 seconds of it, and Love Her Madly. And they were from the sixth studio album, of which was actually called L.A. Woman.
1: That's the one. That was their last album with
0: Jim Morrison.
1: Jim Morrison still alive.
0: That's right. It was released April 19th, 1971.
1: Yep, he died very soon after that.
0: He certainly did. Another one who died way too
1: young. Paris, France, member of the 27 Club.
0: Correct.
1: Yeah.
0: Now, coming up now, we are going to, after the break, we're going to hear a double play from George Thorogood and The Destroyers. 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
2: Hello, I'm Wesley Orbison. 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

come home on Friday, had to tell my

She was so nice. Brrr, Lord and Mama, she was lovely, lovely. Now, give me one particular evening, the landlady said, "You got the rent money yet, sucker?" I said, "No, I can't find no job. How am I supposed to get some money to pay this rent?" She said, "I don't believe you're trying to find no job." She said, "I seen you today. You were standing on a corner leaning up against a post." I said, "But I'm tired."

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1: Hello, I'm Carolee Katsimbanis. One Nation founder and leader Pauline Hanson says the reason for a venue change in Melbourne at the last minute was not due to security concerns, but because too many people had booked and were on the waiting list for the fundraiser. However, a group of around 30 rowdy protesters crossed town, yelling and chanting outside. Ms Hanson was escorted by security out a back entrance to avoid them once the function had finished. Ms Hanson says she is always concerned about the safety of her supporters and reminds everyone that Australia is a democracy that allows free speech.
2: That's what happened many years ago, 30 years ago, when I had the meetings. The way that our followers or supporters who want to come to venues to listen to me, they were terribly attacked, terribly, and it was so wrong. I don't want to see that happen again.
1: The NRL is facing scrutiny after it emerged a top referee continued to officiate matches whilst facing a significant gambling addiction. A Sydney Morning Herald investigation found Ashley Klein lost $400,000 betting on horse and greyhound races before signing up to the self-exclusion register in 2023. National sports editor Neil Breen says the NRL first learned of Klein's problem in 2019.
3: And they decided it was a personal issue because it didn't involve rugby league betting. And so the integrity unit speaks to him in 2019, and he's spoken to again closer to the time that he shut his accounts and he put himself on the gambling register. In those 4 years, wasn't the NRL worried about it?
1: The NRL says it took steps to ensure there were no breaches of league rules or policies and maintains Klein's gambling did not impact his job as a match official. The Federal Opposition says next week's parliamentary inquiry into the federal government's tax changes is not going to achieve a thing. The hearing will examine Labor's decision to rein in the capital gains discount and negative gearing concessions. Liberal leader Angus Taylor says the government's decision to block people from the inquiry is problematic.
4: This inquiry is a sham. It is an absolute sham. The very people who should be in front of the inquiry talking about Labor's toxic taxes have been prevented from doing so.
1: Perth's Curtin University researchers are conducting a new clinical trial looking at disturbances in blood flow regulation within the brain and their impact on the frequency and severity of migraine attacks. Professor John Mamo says targeted nutritional supplements could help in prevention.
5: We've identified components that are generated in organic materials, you know, plants and protein products, which have a really good protective effect, effectively concentrated them, combined or formulated several of them together to provide synergistic benefit.
1: Also making news, singing superstar billionaire 36-year-old Taylor Swift has made history by becoming the youngest woman to be inducted into the Songwriters Hall of Fame.
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1: NRL, the Dolphins' record winning streak has continued in round 15.
9: The Dolphins have won 6 games in a row for the first time in their history, belting the Roosters 48-10 at Suncorp Stadium. 12 players missed the match due to origin duty, but the Dolphins were a class above in front of over 20,000 fans. The home side led 36-0 before the Roosters finally got on the board 60 minutes into the contest. It finished 8-2 as the Dolphins moved into the top four. Andrew Lucas, Sydney.
1: While in the AFL, Gold Coast Suns suffered their third straight loss, losing to Geelong by 45 points, 105-60.
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0: Well, I forgot about the tambourine there. welcome back to the third and final hour of the final Rock of Ages in its current current format on a Friday night. That's right. And we just had a double play by Blur. No, we didn't. We heard a double play by the Black Crowes. I've lost it tonight. Charming Mess was first up, and then we had Thick and Thin. And I know Delby loves the Black Crowes.
1: Oh, she sure does. I introduced them to her about 32 years ago.
0: Oh, there you go. What was your first record, Steve?
1: I'm just trying to think. I can't remember what the first 45 I bought, but one of the first albums I ever bought was Let It Be by the Beatles.
0: Okay, yep.
1: Yep, I played that near to death. I've still got it.
0: Okay.
1: Still got it on vinyl, yeah. It would have been 1970?
0: Yep.
1: Yeah, not long after it came out.
0: I can't remember what my first album was. I can remember my first three 45s. Lena Lovitch. My lucky numbers one.
1: In the 80s, yeah.
0: Yeah, late 70s, I think it was. Even. Okay. Yeah. And then also was a double A-side by Queen.
1: Okay.
0: Fat Bottom Girls and a Bicycle Race.
1: Yeah, that would be good 45.
0: It was a great 45. Yeah. And the other one was M with Pop Music on the A-side.
1: Pop Music.
0: And the M Factor on the B side.
1: Okay.
0: So and then I think I got given East by Carl Chisholm.
1: Oh, that's a fantastic album.
0: There's some great songs on that. And a great cover.
1: Well, that's what made Carl Chisholm, basically.
0: It certainly did. Now, we've got a double play of, I think I already
1: Blur.
0: Said it. We do.
1: Yeah, we've got Blur coming out.
0: So, and that's going to be followed by a double play of ZZ Top.
1: ZZ Top.
0: That's it. And it was actually Frank Beard's birthday, I think, yesterday or the day before.
1: Who was the drummer that didn't have a beard?
0: The only one without a beard, but he had it as a surname.
1: Yeah, he had a mo.
0: That's right. 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

0: 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Now, coming up on Coast FM, after us, we've got Shane Cleary with Classic Hits Overnight. And then at 4 o'clock, Tiff comes on with Daybreak. And that'll be followed by the fishing fellas. So don't forget to bring your burly bucket and a line and throw it in with Mel and Lisa. Then after that at 8 o'clock, we've got the Gardening Gang. And I believe this week is with Del and Jen.
1: Yes.
0: And, yeah, so that should be quite an entertaining show.
1: And then at 10 o'clock, so Sarah King is on her winter break.
0: She is too.
1: And Delby will be back. Well, she'll be, it's pretty much Coast Delby this weekend.
0: Delby FM.
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0: Yeah.
1: Delby will be back with Soundtrack of the 90s.
0: And I believe she has a very good lineup lined up.
1: Just having a quick look at it. It looks fantastic. And then Soundtrack of the 80s with Janice Alliston at 12 p.m. And don't forget to stay listening because at 2 o'clock, Karen Walsh with Soundtrack of the 70s. And at 4 o'clock, Chris Maitland will be doing Soundtrack of the 60s this week. And then the King of Boomers himself, Barry Taylor, he will be in for
0: good old Bazza.
1: 6 o'clock rock.
0: And then, of course, we've got Jukebox Saturday Night with Wayne C this week.
1: Absolutely.
0: So you can phone in your requests on 4322 0072.
1: That's it. And look, after the break, couple of great songs from a wonderful band, and I know Delby's going to turn up those headphones. We've got Tough Enough and Twist of the Knife by the fabulous Thunderbirds. Thunderbirds, go.
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0: And you're listening to Rock of Ages. And
1: God, that's sure a good that? Song.
0: That was the
1: Living End. Oh, what do they call them? Australia's alternative punk band.
0: And before that was obviously Prisoner of Society by
1: Which is great too.
0: Another great song.
1: Great in the '90s.
0: Now it's actually it's 15 minutes until 2 o'clock. Till,
1: that's right.
0: Till quitting time. Anyway.
1: Oh, Nana's already nodded off.
0: So and as we mentioned during the show, it is the last Rock of Ages
2: on a Friday night
0: in its current format.
1: It will be back.
0: But watch this space. And I just want to thank you, Steve, for inviting me along about just almost 18 months ago. I had an absolute ball.
2: Yeah, we've had some fun, haven't we? And then we included Dolby about 6 months ago.
0: It has been a great time.
2: It's a great show and a great show for some younger Coast FM presenters to take over, maybe.
0: Who knows? Anyway.
2: On a late Friday night.
0: Anyway, let's get back. We're going to play some Def Leppard. The first one's Let's Get Rocked.
1: Well, you
2: can get rocked too.
0: So let's go. But we've got a break because we're going to hear from our sponsors. 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

0: 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Coming up is some more Def Leppard, and Greg's going to tell you all about it.
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continues on Coast FM 963. The Pet Shop Boys there with It's a Sin from 1987. 16 minutes past two and we're re-listening across the Central Coast tonight. It's lovely to have your company. Plenty of your favourite classic hits on the way as we ease into Saturday the 13th of June following the King's birthday long weekend. Hopefully it was a safe and enjoyable one. I'll have your updated weather coming up shortly. And on the way, Tom Jones taking us back to 1971 along with a classic from REO Speedwagon. And right now from 1966, Manfred Mann and Chris.

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2: Hi, Cheryl.
1: I've got another sleepy question for you.
2: Okay.
1: I'm getting a bit personal, though. Okay.
2: I'm nervous.
1: Don't be. But I really need some advice. We're giving advice to everybody else, but maybe someone out there also would like this advice. So I've had an operation recently, had a bit of an accident, put on a few of the kilos. Mm. And anyway, talking to the doctor about losing weight, and he asked me if I was getting enough sleep or quality sleep. And I said, oh, no, I'm so busy and I'm a terrible sleeper. And he said to me, getting a good night's sleep has been proven to help you lose weight. And he was all busy, as they all are in GPs, and I was like, oh, I really? And he went, yep, get better sleep. He left it at that. What's he talking about?
2: There's a couple of things going there. If you get a good night's sleep, obviously it's good for the brain.
1: Mm-hmm.
2: It's also good for the body. It's when the body regenerates and rejuvenates.
1: Right.
2: So you've whatever damage you've got, you should be waking up feeling much better in the morning.
1: Ah.
2: Right.
1: Okay.
2: So if you're feeling better in the morning, you're going to be more energetic.
1: Yes.
2: You're going to be more active. You're going to lose more weight.
1: Oh, yes, because I do wake up just feeling like crap.
2: So you do what
1: you're doing. Sorry, give me the coffee.
2: Well, that's right. Into the stimulants, you're going this high or low and all that.
1: But
2: if you're feeling good, you'll get up and you'll get going. But if you're not feeling good, you're going to take a while. You're going to get to lunchtime. You're going to get the afternoon crash. You're going to want to go back to sleep. All you want to do is go back to bed.
1: Yeah, that's
2: right. So you're not going to do any extras at all. But if you're sleeping good every morning, you're waking up, you're full of energy, you're ready to go, you're going to do all the extras.
1: Yeah.
2: And then you're going to go to bed and you're going to be generally tired and you're going to sleep properly again and then you're going to get up and go again.
1: That makes so much sense. I was thinking it was some sort of, like magical thing or some sort of cell rigid. I can see that now and I can see that, and then the afternoons, I guess, and I just go and go, oh, I might just have a little bicky with my afternoon coffee or something
2: because I'm tired. Exactly.
1: Yes.
2: I need a sugar hit. Most people don't have black coffee. They have two sugars.
1: They do. And all that stuff just to keep it going. All right. Yeah. So good night's sleep.
2: Good night's sleep. You do lose weight. It improves your digestion, improves your oxygenation, improves your brain function.
1: Right.
2: Memory improves. All sorts of things. Sleep's more important than a good diet.
1: Right. Okay. Oh.
2: I know. It's a big one. I put it out there.
1: You've just wrote it. Because now I'm thinking, if I get good night's sleep, maybe I can have that extra Vicky in the afternoon.
2: Okay. It's all a balancing act.
1: All right. Okay. You're cuddling up with Craig from Central Coast Adjustable Beds on Coast FM 963. And this is Cheryl and Darcy. Thanks, Craig.
2: My pleasure.
3: 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Stands a man talking trivia, asking questions about Johnny Diesel and a 60s band called The 3 Degrees.
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0: 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Wherever you're listening across the coast tonight, great to have your company. And looking ahead to Saturday, we're expecting a cool and partly cloudy day across the central coast. Tops around 18 degrees. Light winds should make for calm conditions through the morning before easing into a pleasant winter afternoon. Currently at Woi Woi Bay, it's sitting on around 13 degrees. Still to come, the Black Sorrows with Harley and Rose, followed by Neil Diamond and I Am I Said. And we'll take you back to 1989 with the beautiful duet from Linda Ronstadt and Aaron Neville, Don't Know Much. 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

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Matthew Wilder there with A Break My Stride from 1983. 14 to 3 on your Saturday. It's a pretty peaceful time of the morning around the coast. There's plenty more great music still to come before sunrise. On the way very soon, the Bee Gees and the ever lovely Petula Clark with I Know a Place. Next hour after the news, Walter Egan along with a favourite from Dragon. Right now, let's head back to 1969 with Peter, Paul and Mary and their iconic Leaving on a Jet Plane.

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Great to have your company through these quiet hours. The Beatles there with We Can Work It Out. I think we can work it out, guys. It's 13 past three. And as we head into Saturday morning on the Central Coast, expect a cool start with a mix of sunshine and cloud, tops near 18 degrees. Light winds at first light will keep things calm as the coast begins to wake up. And currently in Baddow Bay, it's sitting on around 15 degrees. Lovely to have you along, and still to come, Doug Parkinson with Everlasting Love from 1974 and an absolute favourite from BJ Thomas, taking you back to the early 80s. And right now, something a little timeless, Honey Drippers and Sea.

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Shannon Knoll there with Learn to Fly. We're sitting on 27 minutes past three on your Saturday. Hope you're enjoying the music as the night gently edges towards sunrise. On the way, the Beach Boys and a golden classic from Roxy Music. And next, something to ease you into the morning, Champagne.

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Krista Berg there with Don't Pay the Ferryman from 1980. And that's a big shout out for Shane Cleary. I believe that's a favourite one for Shano, and I hope you enjoy that one. And I'm actually sitting in for Shane tonight, so there you go. 17 minutes to four on your Saturday morning. Well, another day is beginning to stir across the Central Coast. Thanks for sharing these quiet overnight hours with Coast FM 963. It's been lovely having you along. I'm about to hand things over to Tiff for another terrific edition of Daybreak and all your favourite classic hits to ease you into Saturday. And yes, Tiff has arrived and ready to take charge of the morning. Morning, Tiff, and welcome back. Plenty more great music still to come. Right now, let's head back to 1966 with The Twilights and Needle in a Haystack, followed by one of the all-time greats from City Boy and their 77 classic 5705. 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

Good morning, Central Coast. I'm Tiff Power and this is Daybreak. John Mellencamp right there. I need a lover that won't drive me crazy. Don't we all love? Don't we all? Actually, I just need to find a lover first, to be fair. Anyway, let's continue with Daybreak. It is 7 minutes past 4 o'clock in the morning and today's weather is going to be a max temperature of 21 degrees and getting down to a low of 11. It's going to be partly cloudy, slight chance of a shower throughout the day and some light winds. Coming up this hour, I've got some Madonna, some Jimmy Barnes, but right up now I've got some Pussycat with Mississippi. You're on Coast FM 963 with me, Tiff Power.

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The Loved One right there by The Loved Ones. Madonna, Cherish and Cliff Richards, We Don't Talk Anymore. You're on Coast FM at 963. It is 4:30 in the morning and today's top temperature is 21 degrees, partly cloudy throughout the day. All right, my friends, after the break, I've got some John Farnham, but here's some Jimmy Barnes for you. You're on Coast FM with me, Tiff Power.

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2: 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I wake up feeling refreshed and better able to move around without the use of pain relief. The bed is amazing, and I would never have thought that a bed would make such a big difference to my health.
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6: The Terrigal Men's Shed is currently looking for new members. 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It's held at the Terrigal Uniting Church and the shed is under the church building. 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

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It is 14 minutes to 5 o'clock and then we'll have the news. Today is going to be a top temperature of 21 degrees and partly cloudy. But you know what's exciting though? Since it's not too hot, not too cold, why don't you get down to Sydney tonight and look at the last day of Vivid, and the fireworks will be going off roughly around 9 o'clock, 9:30, something like that. But there's so much light installation and everything like that. But today is the last day, so why don't you get down there and have a look? All right, I've got the two Sinatras, Nancy and Frank, with Something Stupid. And it's not me. You're on Coast FM 963 with me, Tiff Power.

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morning and welcome to the second hour of Daybreak. My name is Tiff Power, if you have not heard that before. Right there, we had some hot chocolate, so you win again. All right, my friends, this hour I've got so much more. Some Cat Stevens, some Hollies, but right up now I've got the Models. I Hear Emotion. 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

0: 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I mean, hell's bells. 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

on Coast FM 963 with me, Tiff Power. Thank you so much for your company this morning. And that was Cat Stevens right there. It is 21 minutes to the 6 o'clock and the news will be happening with Mal Poole sitting in the hot seat for the Fishing Fellas. Today is the 13th of June and it's going to be a top temperature of 21 degrees, partly cloudy throughout the day, getting down to a low of 11. Right up now, I've got Eruption with One Way Ticket. 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

my friends. Thank you for joining me this morning. Join me tomorrow morning at 4 a.m. We'll be doing Sunday Daybreak. I've been Tiff Power, and thank you so much for listening in. Be safe and take care. Talk to you soon. Bye for now.

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0: Good morning, I'm Toby Goff. Mediators in Pakistan claim the final text of a peace deal between the United States and Iran has been agreed upon by both sides. Iranian officials say peace has never been closer, despite a brief exchange of military fire earlier this week. The tentative agreement is expected to be signed in the coming days and includes terms to dismantle Tehran's nuclear program. SpaceX has made history on Wall Street, soaring past a $2 trillion valuation on its first day of trading on the Nasdaq. The company's $75 billion float is officially the largest IPO in global history, beating the previous record held by Saudi Aramco. Now tipped to become the world's first trillionaire, founder Elon Musk says he could never have predicted the scale of his company's success.
1: I give SpaceX less than a 10% chance of succeeding at all. In fact, I told people this. I said, look, we're probably going to fail, but, you know, we should give it a try, because if we don't, we will never be a truly spacefaring civilization.
0: A fifth man has been charged over the violent kidnapping of a 53-year-old from a Mount Pritchard tobacconist in February. Strike-forced Martinook detectives arrested the 29-year-old in Villawood yesterday, alleging he helped store and destroy a getaway vehicle. Pressure is mounting on the NRL over its management of internal gambling risks. It follows disclosures high-profile referee Ashley Klein was kept on the field for years, despite the administration knowing he lost over $400,000 in race betting. While the NRL maintains no rules were breached, advocates say the code's entire gambling policy for staff should be overhauled. Business leaders are warning of an economic downpour in the wake of Federal Labor's proposed capital gains tax changes. Carolee Katsimbanis explains.
2: Many people have claimed this to be the case since the budget was handed down last month, but now a former Treasury official does say the changes to CGT will leave Australian companies paying one of the highest tax rates in the world of more than 50% on retained corporate profits. Fund managers are warning these changes will put business off from reinvesting in Australia for growth, and it'll make Australia a less attractive place to locate and raise capital. Carolee Katsimbanis reporting.
0: Also making news, a 17-year-old boy is facing dangerous driving and weapons charges after a confrontation with police in Sydney's West. It's alleged he dragged an officer along the road for 20 metres on a dirt bike after attempting to avoid arrest. To finance the Dow Jones is trading up 343 points. The Nasdaq also up. The Australian dollar is buying 70.46 US cents.
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0: Live at the FIFA World Cup, Bosnia and Herzegovina League co-host Canada 1-0 at halftime. A 21st-minute tap-in from forward Jovo Lukic, opening Bosnia's scoreline. The Dolphins have won 6 NRL games in a row for the first time in the club's history, with a 48-10 demolition of the Roosters at Suncorp Stadium. The home side leading 36-0 at the 60th minute before Sydney could finally take their first points. Coach Trent Robinson says he's not worried about whether or not his team's in sync.
6: I feel like the spirit was really high. You could see how hard they were working for each other, but I did expect more out of some of the leaders out there, just to control those moments a bit better.
0: And New Zealand cricket legend Kane Williamson has announced his immediate retirement from international cricket. 6:04, that's news and sport.
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10: Oh, g'day, Coast FMers. It's Saturday, June the 13th, 2026. Summary for the day doesn't look so crash. Hot, cloudy, 20 degrees max, 12 degrees overnight, 13 degrees at the studio as we walked in the door at 5:30 this morning. Chance of rain, zero. UV index will be low for the three-day forecast. No fire danger rating. And we'll have winds out of the north-northwest heading to the north in the afternoon at about 5 kilometres per hour. So very, very slight. Cloudy Sunday, 20 degrees max, 40 degrees overnight. An increase in chance of a rain up to 35%, 0 to 5 millimetres. And then winds will be out of the northwest in the morning, heading to the south in the afternoon, swinging right around. Monday, back to school, back to work, maybe a roster day, 18 degrees max, 13 degrees overnight, showers all day, 66% chance of rain, 0 to 5 millimetres, winds from the south-southeast all day, up to 10 kilometres per hour. Moon phases, where are we? We're on a new moon on the June the 5th. That's Monday, June the 15th, heading to a full moon on June the 30th. And hopefully some quiet skies and, hopefully not so much fog. You can check the stars out. Looking at the stars this morning, you couldn't see any. There's just so much fog on the road. So please stay safe wherever you're going. And make sure that you drive to the conditions, because visibility is what you need to see where you're going and why you're going in that direction. So, yes, don't rely on anything else sort of happening. Checking out the tides off the coast, what's going on today? 6.15am is 1.48 metre high tide, 12.01pm is 0.51 metre low tide, 6.37pm a 1.99 metre high tide. And those tides will get higher and higher as we move through that new moon phase. Sunday, 1.21am, 0.38 metre low tide, 7.15am, 1.47 metre high tide, 12.53pm, 0.51 metre low tide, and then 7.31pm, 2.08 metre high tide. So, yes, as we said, those tides will just get higher and higher. So those low-lying areas around the central coast will get inundation. No specific marine weather forecast warnings for today from the Bureau when they updated their weather at 4 a.m. Weather situation, a high-pressure system currently over the Tasman Sea extends a large ridge over much of the state, bringing east to northeasterly winds to the coastal waters. A low-pressure trough will cross the state during the weekend in association with a cold front, cooling things down, skimming the south coast. Maintaining east to northeasterly winds along the north coast and bringing strengthening north to northeasterly winds to the central and southern coast today. Geez, guys, you got a long explanation today. Then tending west to northwesterly to Sunday before of a southerly change. It reaches southern and central parts of the coast on Monday. Another high pressure system moves over the Tasman Sea, extending a ridge over the state, bringing predominantly southeast to northeasterly winds. Forecast for Saturday until midnight, winds northerly, 10 to 15 knots, reaching up to 20 knots offshore in the evening. Seas around 1 metre, swell southerly part around, below 1 metre. Pretty flat and tack. Weather, mostly sunny. Sunday, 14th of June, winds north and northwesterly, 10 to 15 knots, reaching up to 20 knots offshore. South Port Stephens, early in the mist morning, winds shifting southerly in the early afternoon. Seas 1 to 1.5 metres, decreasing to 1 metre during the morning. Swell northeasterly below 1 metre. Weather, cloudy, 7% chance of showers. There's that synoptic. What's going on across the coast? 15 degrees up at Nora Head, 4 kilometres further around the north-northwest, zero rainfall. Mangrove Mountain, 13 degrees, which would be really pleasant up there. 4 kilometres further around the north-northwest, zero rainfall. Down to the airport as a double check, 15 degrees down there, 13 kilometres further the north-northwest, zero rainfall. And across the state, what's going on? Nothing really there. A few scattered showers down this far south coast around Coogee Oscar. It's most probably actually snow down there. And a few showers away offshore on the central coast area. There's that. Synoptic chart sort of refers what's going on. But yes, some super lows down in the bottom end of the bight and running across Tasmania towards New Zealand. So hectic weather for them. We're enjoying 1,032, 1,034 hectopascals across the state of New South Wales. So from a high-pressure system, and weather patterns are one of my little favourite things to look at. What's going on? Seven-day forecast. We've finished the seven-day forecast from Monday, Tuesday. We've got 13 to 22 cloudy. Wednesday, 12 to 21 cloudy. Thursday, 12 to 22 cloudy. And Friday, 13 to 22 cloudy. So not much going on. Winds mainly out of the north and northeast. Northeast and northwest and north. So that's where you are with your weather. Your trades, everything sort of, haven't got trains up yet. We'll talk about trains a bit later on. Off we go to the Fishing Fellas show here at Coast FM, live and local.
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1: Kingfish, snapper or moeys? Do you want them in your icebox? Well, now it's time for a quick chat with Paul Minto, live from within the bait tank of the Mighty Sea Runner.
2: Good morning, Captain Minnow. How's things looking when you're heading east towards the horizon this morning?
3: Well, it's nice and flat today. It's great. Yesterday was horrible.
2: You mean the Bureau's got the weather forecast right for the weekend?
3: Oh, finally, mate.
2: Or maybe just today, or just this morning?
3: Just today, well, just for now even.
2: It's amazing how some people who are supposedly experts in this area, and that's not a tap dripping away, can get it so wrong.
3: Oh, wait, yeah, we probably had 15 to 20 knots of southerly out there, and it was supposed to be light westerlies. But anyway, it's...
2: How'd you go yesterday with the twitches? Did you get any firsts?
3: Well, the wind backed off, yeah, thankfully. It ended up quite a nice day out there.
2: So no ruffle feathers?
3: No. We had five different species of albatross. A few other birds I couldn't name, mate, but I tell you.
2: Schooner, you got to get your body cam on and put a video, like put the microphone on, so you can listen to all these things and replay, and then you'll learn more.
3: Oh, mate, they're an extremely knowledgeable bunch of people, mate. It's quite interesting just to stand there and cut up early and listen sometimes, but yeah.
2: Oh, Twitch is talking twitching language. I've got to say that, Schooner. And again, maybe the fishing language that you speak and the twitching language just don't compare.
3: Yeah. Yeah.
2: Anyhow, roll on.
3: Yeah. No, she's lovely morning, mate. Here's my wife. We're looking for snapper, mate. We got a few last weekend, last Sunday, so it was a good day. And a couple other species in there, a pearl perch and Moeys and Future Alley and a few floodies, so a bit of a mixed bag. So we can do a repeat of that this weekend now the weather's letting us go to work for a change. I'm glad that weekend cycle of bad weather's
2: gone.
3: I think this is the fifth one away. Hopefully it's back on. Boat ramp's nice and clean, mate. I don't know if they've cleaned it or whether one of our diligent citizens has taking care of that.
2: So you're saying the whole boat ramp or just the footpaths?
3: Oh, I didn't notice the rest of it, but in the dark, mate, but I sort of get dark as I come in yesterday. It was dark when I left, so I didn't really see it. But the footpath was definitely nice and clean.
2: Interesting. I'm just trying to sort some mics out here at present. Well, the panel doesn't seem to be operational for Lisa to have a chat. She's got no red light up.
3: Oh, no.
2: Speak, Lisa.
4: Oh, no, Paulie. Can
2: she's
4: you hear
2: on.
4: Me?
2: She's on. So we've got red lights dead on our microphones to say we're on air.
4: How are you, Schooner?
3: I'm good. It's a bit too dark to give you any news on clarity, but I'll let Malcolm carry on with that one.
4: No, Schooner,
2: Schooner, you've got lights under the hull. You should turn them on and give us a clarity report.
3: No, I don't. I don't have lights under the hull.
2: Well, Schooner, there's so many things we could do to improve the Sea Runner.
4: What we would like.
2: We could have disco lights on.
3: Oh, no, that'd be something else for me to maintain, mate. Well,
2: you could boom out Thunderstruck.
3: Oh, mate.
4: Wouldn't that rock at this time of the morning?
3: The old dog comes out of the water in a week, so we'll get it cleaned up and get back to normal.
2: Oh, get some lights on it. Get some lights on it. Yes, yes, yes.
3: I'm not putting lights on it.
4: Hey, Schooner, what we would love was you to tell the listeners out there you are a star prize for our trivia night next Friday night at the Davo, 19th of June.
3: Yeah, we're donating a little gift voucher there for a couple of blokes. So they're keen to come out for a run.
2: Listen, Schooner, fishers, don't you? You can take a mate. Or it could be a plus one. It doesn't matter. Two bums on seats.
3: That's it. Hopefully have a good day like we've been having. We haven't had a bad run for a long time, so I'm just touching the timber steering wheel as I say that.
2: That's good. All helms should have timber steering wheels.
3: Yeah, she's...
4: What can our winners expect?
3: Sorry?
4: What can our winners expect? A day out with
3: a day out
4: on the Schooner's Sea Runner.
3: We've been having a good run on the snapper, so hopefully that continues. Nothing big last week, just plenty of them.
2: Nothing as big as those ones that that Scotty Thorington put on his page this week.
3: No, he's had a good day.
4: Spectacular.
3: No, don't worry, if I get something like that, I'll be doing the same.
2: Oh, okay. Well, no worries. Okay, so we'll have fingers crossed. Any pearlies around?
3: Yeah, we got one last week. Got a big one a couple of weeks before that. I've actually got the fellow on the boat that got that. He's telling me how good it was. Hopefully we can find a few more of them hiding.
2: So we're covered boat ramp. We missed toe temperature. The gum boots are on, but you can use the finger temperature.
3: She's down about 19, mate. She's slowly dropping.
4: Yeah, that's
3: getting
4: in.
3: The water
4: on
3: the shelf yesterday was only about 20 degrees too, so it's not real warm, but it was slimy mackerel everywhere. So if you're wandering out that way looking for something bigger, it's definitely find a patch of bait there and sort of hang around that.
2: Well, there's small fish, there's bigger fish to enjoy.
3: Especially out there, mate. Yeah, they're at the wrong end of the food chain, those little slimies.
4: Yeah, but 19 degrees, you do need a bit of a cap. You need a cap on the head to swim in that water.
2: Yep. There she blows, any of those?
3: I saw a few yesterday. I haven't seen any on the way out yet this morning, mate. We're very diligently watching for those because they can give you a bit of scare in the dark. Although we've got a bit of dawn light happening at the moment, so we've got a fair bit of visibility now. A few boats heading out of Broken Bay by the look of it. I can see a few lights moving down there. Looks like everyone's taking advantage of the first good weekend in a while.
2: And you had a different blower in front of you the other day or near you?
3: Yeah, so we had a very noticeable, the V-shaped blow. I just sort of thought straight away that's different. I've seen a few details of old Ronnie Ling, and Ronnie was very good in it. I thought it might have been a southern right, and he said it, Jeff, it sounds like it's a southern right, so I'm pretty confident it was on what we've seen, yeah.
2: So. Yeah, Whale Man we call Ronnie Ling, Whale Man.
4: Yes,
2: yeah. He's the whisperer.
3: Character, yeah. quite happy to be able to message him and get a message back. But yeah, if you're heading out, just keep an eye. I didn't know the southern rights came as far. I thought Sydney was their limit, but he did say they get a couple off coughs each year, so... Maybe this is one of the ones setting up the Coffs Harbour.
4: Oh, how spectacular that would have been.
2: Some interesting facts.
3: We're just a bit too slow with grabbing the old phone to get a photo. But,
2: again, if you had a body cam on, you could catch all these things.
4: Oh, Schooner, you need that GoPro. You need the GoPro happening. I'm going to donate mine to you.
2: All right. He must be on the spot by now.
3: No, we've got... We've got 2 miles to run, mate. Another 10 minutes.
2: All right. Okay. Well, look. Let's you hope you have a great day today. Passengers on board, all geared up with hope and vigour in their blood.
3: Mate, I've got a couple of fellows there I haven't seen for about 10 years. So that was a pleasant surprise at the ramp. But I feel old, mate. His 20-year-old son booked it for us.
4: Wow! How fantastic.
3: Yeah, I've been doing this longer than he's been around. I remember when he had the young fella. So, I'm feeling a bit old, mate.
2: it happens to all of us, Schooner, at the same rate, each day by day.
3: That's it. I keep saying it beats the alternative, mate.
2: Yeah. Well, you can always use my analogy, and once you hit 40, you start counting backwards.
3: Oh, I got to about 52 before I felt that.
2: you felt you're getting old. Oops, sorry. Aged.
3: Older.
2: All right, okay. Catch you later. Have a great day on the water, Schooner.
3: Righto, fellas. See ya.
2: Bye.
4: See ya.
2: 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Lisa, another day, another time behind the microphone. Schooner had a great report. The trivia night, get on out to it. 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
2: 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You can actually link.
4: 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You can link everywhere. You can actually book it at the Devo as well.
2: So grab your tables, plenty of tables. Get in there, music trivia night. And at the end of the night, we'll have a bit of a fun time. I don't know whether Angus is going to do it or not, like last year with Scotty's one. But anyhow.
4: Yes, Angus is going to be hosting the games. And Michael O'Brien's going to be their quiz master.
2: So the quiz master.
4: Yeah.
2: So look, Lisa, we'll how about we make a plan to to accost Mr. O'Brien next week before he gets to the event, and we'll pinch his laptop and we'll get all the answers and win. What do you reckon?
4: Oh, I think you'll be fine, Mel. Gather up a few of your presenter colleagues.
2: Music maestros.
4: That's it. I think you did all right last year, didn't you?
2: Oh, well, the whole table. It's a team effort.
4: Yes. So did you get on the right table?
2: Yeah, I got on the right table, as I said. You know what I mean? It's number one table. It's not number one, by the way, but...
4: No, but you got on the right table.
2: That's right. So, yeah, anyhow, look, enjoy. Get a few people together. Join a table somewhere. Grab a whole team and head down to the Davo.
4: And buy a whole table.
2: That's right. Off we go.
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2: Suzuki,
1: sound.
2: A new Suzuki Ford 140 hum.
1: But we won't hear it. We won't hear it. It's got no character yet.
2: That's true, but you'll need to turn on your radar today as well, so you'll be able to see us on the radar.
1: No, you don't need a radar, Scotty. You need a foghorn.
2: You're going to need both today, I think, Coolie. I'm sitting in the marina. Just wait for the rest of the guys to turn up, but barely can see the other dock, and I certainly can't see the Rip Bridge. And the boat's moored in the bay. So, yeah, be very careful if you're running around in Brisbane water this morning. Perilous conditions.
1: And please understand, boaters, that if you put a white light into fog that's not diffracted, then you're not going to see very far in front.
2: No, definitely not. Had some good fishing this week, boys. Been out a few days. Nice big snappers, some absolute crackers, and plenty of them. A few dewies still in the mix. I think the boys caught their bag limit of dewies yesterday, 3 dewies and a bunch of big snappers. It's still cracking on there pretty good. The winter's the prime snapper time for us on the Central Coast here, and this certainly started with a bit of a bang for us. And that's what we'll be doing today, back out there today, chasing them again today. And, fog's just starting to lift a little bit poorly, so
1: Rip Bridge. Did someone produce some warm air?
2: A little bit of northwesterly just puffed through and moved it, but it's covered up again now. So, yeah, still to keep your radar on. It's pretty good fishing. Not much action on the continental shelf. There's hardly anyone's game fished over the last few days, last few weeks because of the weather. A few guys have got out off Sydney and done a bit of deep drop and catching barcods and stuff like that. Can't wait to get into a bit more of that with the new little boat because it's be economical and fast, and we'll be able to run out there in less than an hour and do that sort of stuff with the electrics. It's all happening just standard this time of year, Pearly. Lots of snapper and still the odd dewy and trag.
1: Hey, how are you going with your mulloway? Are you doing any necropsies on mulloway lately or not?
2: We don't really. By the time we got mulloways, our mulloways pretty much throw their guts up out there. So by the time we get them to the surface, there's nothing in their guts, unfortunately. But I don't know. Where I'm catching them, there's a lot of yellowtails. So I'd say the humble yellowtail is the best bait. That's what we like to use. I haven't seen any slimy. So the old yellowtail goes straight on the hook. Hook goes through his nose. So when they're going down, it sort of rams oxygen over their gills, and they're pretty active. By the time we get them to the bottom, you get the bites pretty much straight away where we're fishing. There's heaps of them there, so no worries about looking for them. I might have to leave you, Pooley.
1: All right, okay. Scott, no worries. Yep, your boys are there, so you're ready to go. The engine's warmed up?
2: Not yet, no. I've got to get a safety briefing first.
1: No worries. Got to make sure safety, yep.
2: Spool up the radar and off we go.
1: All right, yeah, you have a tight lines on the water today, Schooner and Scotty, and see if we can beat Schooner again.
2: Yeah, I'll give him a touch up. Don't worry. Talk next week. Tight lines,
3: Scotty.
1: Bye.
2: Tight lines, Lisa. Cheers.
3: See ya.
2: Bye.
1: Coast FM 963, the Fishing Fellas, live and local on Coast FM. Lisa, some interesting things about the council. We finally have some new signs out at Terrigal Haven, depicting some of the marine life out there, and maybe there's another one or two to still go in yet about what activities can occur in the haven, and hopefully looking at the do's and don'ts around what you should do to become a marine visitor.
3: Well, it's important to know. It's very important for us all to know and be aware of the limitations.
1: Well, it's not about limitations. It's about limitations as well as, making sure that you
3: conserve.
1: You conserve our marine life and you look after what's there. As that old four-wheel drive saying is, look but don't touch, or maybe don't leave footprints.
3: Conserve and preserve.
1: Yep. As I said, and great to see that some people do get out there and do that multitude of looking after or picking up other people's rubbish, which is another positive, whether it's a fisherman or whether it's someone else dropping their coffee cup. Or then again, it's hard to walk around with a bag of dog poo bags in your pocket when you don't have a dog, because there's so many dogs out there. There's still stray struggles left on the ground here, there, and everywhere.
3: Yes, I don't think we're going to ever avoid that one.
1: Well, it's all about dog owners being responsible, and no different to social media people. Social media need to be responsible. I mean, if they're admins, that they need to make sure that they look at all sides of a discussion, Michelle and Aaron, and make sure that you don't get up and point the finger at someone when the finger gets pointed back at you. Anyhow, that's life here on Coast FM, the Fishing Fellas. Social media is great, but don't believe everything you read, because it needs to be fact-checked.
3: But I think it's your friend.
1: Yep. Catch you now. Let's move on.

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2: Lisa. Good morning, Jason.
3: Good morning.
2: All the way from Sweet Street, Warners Bay, Lake Macquarie. What's happening?
3: It is the biggest fog I have seen for many days.
2: Yes, it was.
3: I can't even see the other side of the channel, and I'm looking really, really hard.
2: Yeah, we're looking at the live cam, and it's just all blank.
4: We can see the banks of your trees.
2: We can see the tops of the trees, Jace.
3: And that's about it. That is about it, mate. I can see a duck swimming past.
2: Oh, my goodness.
3: It.
2: So how do the boats go out on the water like that? Can you give us a picture of what you need to be – gosh, you need to be very mindful of putting out through that channel.
3: Oh, my word. And this is where it all comes back to. I mean, obviously, the beauty of most of the boats nowadays, Lise, with GPSs on them, and certainly mapping GPSs, can generally track it pretty well. But again, that doesn't exclude the fact that you have to be mindful of other vessels coming the other way that may not necessarily have that equipment. Obviously, one now, you know, you'd be negating the bridge.
2: Absolutely.
3: At 7 o'clock, there'll be a few guys going through that, Lisa, I'd say.
2: Yeah. That's what I mean. That navigation through the bridge there and then other vessels that you have to consider.
3: Look, and I think this is, as thick as it is, like I got up at about sort of like 3:30 and it was already like it. I can see a little car there with its lights over the other side there now over at that Ungala Road, not the Ungala Road, the Thomas Humphrey Reserve or Kearney Island Ramp. So, yeah, look, you've got to be mindful of it. And, of course, this is where it all comes back to, making sure that you've got the correct safety equipment and sound signal devices and the whole sort of gambit.
2: It'd be similar.
3: Reduce your speed, Lisa.
2: Yes, well, I was just going to say reduce that speed because on the throttle because three decades in aviation and experiencing aircraft being grounded because of fog.
3: Oh, 100%. You've just got to be careful. And look, again, once you get out to sea and you want to sort of put some RPM on the boat, you're travelling so quickly that if a boat was indeed anchored or moored in front of you, you have little opportunity to see it.
2: Mm.
3: So, yeah, look, my probably suggestion this morning would be if you're going to go out, I would probably delay it. I mean, we are going to go fishing offshore this afternoon, so that'll all hopefully be all cleared and well and truly by then. But even on the lake, Lisa, it's going to be a little bit dicey early. So I would always just delay it out a little bit.
2: I'd put the kettle on and make a cuppa and roll back into bed and listen to the fishing fellas.
3: Well,
2: what do you reckon?
3: Oh, look, I think that's probably the way to go. I'm sure Scotty's doing that. So it's the sort of thing where, and look, there's a little bit of breeze coming out of the, like, northwest, I think it is, maybe northwest at the present moment. And we're just going to see what happens this afternoon. Look, the offshore fishing is really, really improved our sight. A couple of mates of mine were fishing late yesterday afternoon. They came in. I got a trag out of it, which was pretty good. I was happy with that. But they had their 20 reds, and they had some really good fish. They had fish that would have been probably way up to, I don't know, the biggest one might have been getting close to 3 kilo, I suppose.
4: Oh, nice one.
3: But they wouldn't have had a fish under a kilo. A lot of fish in that sort of like 2 kilo bracket, but they had 20. They had 10 each. They said, look, we could have just kept catching, but we got out of there. They had a kingy above. It was probably 1.1 metres thereabouts. But some really good fishing. It was pretty ordinary out there, the boys were telling me. They were about 15 mile out, and they said it was pretty windy most of the day until later on the afternoon with obviously sporadic-type showers. But even on the inshore yesterday, it was a little bit the same, and that's what we're hoping to do this afternoon, just go out on that inshore and just see exactly what's going on. The biggest improvement, I think, coastally for us up here, certainly up the Lake Macquarie way, has been tail are turning up on the beaches. Now, we've been talking about it for months, where the beach itself, fishing-wise, has been very, very doughy. There's been flathead and obviously the odd bream and so for a couple of mull away, but really no tailor. And the only time we had tailor was really mid to late February. But all of a sudden, over the last week, we've started to see them. And some very good fish, too, you know, fish 50s, 55. So you're looking at those kilo or better kilo and a half type fish on the beaches at the present. And there's quite a few of them there and no salmon at the present moment. So good, Taylor. And look, that will be also turned around onto the rocks. And look, minimal swell at the present moment. And I think a lot of guys will take opportunities to do this and get down there with this river. As I say, it's supposed to be a little bit of a northerly late this afternoon, but we'll just see how that sort of like pokes out. So plenty of protected areas along the beaches and the rocks. Haven't heard much out of Stockton, but I know out of Newcastle Harbour, there was a lot of mulloway, and certainly a lot of mulloway up on the Stockton breakwater. So fishing in general has really picked up. What has picked up again, not only from the offshore scenario, has been the lake, and there's been a lot of mulloway, and a lot of small mulloway too, 65, 68 mal, which that recruitment, we love to see that recruitment coming through. So there's been a lot of fish getting tagged. A lot of the guys that are in the tagging program are tagging them, but a real increase in flathead, and some very, very good flathead. One of my mates sent me a photograph yesterday, from yesterday, 82 centimetre flathead that they tagged and released back out. Most of the guys that I'm talking to, you know, they're catching, you know, 8 or 10 flathead. They're only keeping a couple because, again, you only need to take what you need, but it's a real bycatch to it all, you know. Mulloway, of course, flathead. There's trevally. There's squire. There's brim. There's flounder. A real, real mixture of fish at the present. So it's, mate, the fishing's very, very good, and I think it's on the back of this new moon coming through on Monday. We've got some really big tides coming through over the next few days, and definitely Sunday, Monday tides, they're saying they're 2.18, so there'll be two twos for sure. A lot of water movement right at the moment. I'm looking, as I say, I'm right down on the channel just sitting in having a bit of a look, and the water looks very, very clear, so there's a lot of good colour.
0: There's a clarity
3: through.
0: Comment for you, Lisa.
3: Mm. Oh, it's very clear, mate. It's very clear. Look, I fished on Wednesday afternoon in the lake. I ran out of time. I got caught up at work. I got two nice Taylor. One was 61, another one was 63. I like the nose Taylor. And a big jumbo salmon, which I threw back. But lost a couple. But it was in a very short a period. I didn't have enough time to sort of really explore it too often. But in the lake itself, there is that little bit of colour. But remember, that colour's on the surface. It's not down on the bottom. And that's why this fishing has really kicked in the gear. And look, we're almost in mid-June, and it is very mild. Like, very, very mild. So it doesn't even feel like winter yet. I don't think anything we've probably had, what, 4 or 5 days of winter out of the whole thing at best. But, again, today, 22 degrees. Tomorrow, probably the same. A little bit more shower activity tomorrow. But I think you've got to make the most of it today. I haven't got any excuses out there, and even squid. Like, I didn't think I'd be doing a report in the middle of June talking about how many squid are in the lake. They're in the deeper water. But guys are catching bag when it catches a squid, so... it is a real, it's a strange thing, I've got to tell you. It's definitely not winter, that is for sure. There goes a boat going up the channel. I'm watching him with his anchor light, and I can only just see the boat, and it's a big boat too. So he hasn't got navigation lights on, he's only got a white light, so that's not how to happen.
4: And he's got 6 minutes to get to the bridge.
3: He's definitely got no port and starboard light on, just a white light on the top.
4: Oh, well, so, he's supposed to be anchored. So if you hear crunch, you'll know what's going on there, won't you?
3: Well, he's a moving anchor, and he's about 25 foot, so good luck with that.
4: Oh, a bit of power. Great to see that we finally have a 10-year plan to dredge some sand out of the channel, but it's not all the channel. Duh. No.
3: I sort of had a real brief look at it there yesterday. I know they're all state. And look, any improvement is good, but we've been talking for so long. I mean, our biggest problem is the removal of sand and dumping it on the big island. The island should never be there.
4: I love the photo of the dozer pushing the sand up the sand hill on the island, making it taller.
3: Honestly, it is huge from the amount of sand that they've pulled out. And obviously, they're not doing. They've moved now because they're the same guys. I think it's the same guys. Are probably working at trying to get that Ungarloaded ramp operational for, you know, maybe before Christmas. But there is...

0: and it falls down.
1: And the crazy part about it is you talk to the pollies, and I've spoken to Yasmin Catley many times, and they just look at you as if you're talking Martian. it's sort of crazy. I go, well, how about we start reducing the amount of sand on the island, and you might as well be talking Martian, definitely, because they look at you like you're talking a different language. Mm. We'll never have the money. I said, of course you won't, but whatever you keep putting it on, you're going to have less.
0: That's right.
1: You've got to start at ground zero and start removing the damn stuff. But it is huge over there at the moment. As I say, Wednesday I went past there because I wanted to have a look through the Air Force Channel to see if there was any salmon there, which there wasn't. But a lot of guys asking me, so I thought, well, I'll race through there and have a quick look. And the amount of sand that's now through the middle of that island is huge. It's just the ecological
0: damage and this go-to idea needs to be rectified, and we'll have to keep on going. 20 seconds to go. Wrap up.
1: Well, guys, I'll tell you what.
2: Let's wrap it up, Jase.
1: Got to wrap it up. We're on your fishing this afternoon.
0: All right. You have a great day on the
2: water.
0: We're
2: on descent.
1: And, yeah, absolutely.
0: Catch you later. Thank you.
1: See you, guys. Bye.
2: Tight lines.
0: Bye.
1: Bye.
0: Well, Lisa, we got it. Here we go. You'll all need to get by. Marvin Gaye and Tammy. This is from China Beach.
2: Didn't we love that show?

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2: It's 7 o'clock. Good morning. I'm Toby Goff. Police have arrested another suspect over the February abduction of a Western Sydney man. Donna Sirimana reports.
3: Police were told four unknown males in balaclavas approached the 53-year-old before assaulting him and forcing him into a car. Strike Force Martinook detectives now arresting a fifth man, a 29-year-old, at a Villawood home yesterday morning. Police will allege in court that he helped the criminal group by storing and later burning

0: a getaway hatchback used in the abduction. He was refused bail today, while four other co-accused remain before the courts. Donna Sirimana reporting.
1: Iran's foreign ministry says a memorandum of understanding with the United States could be signed remotely within the next few days. White House officials remain optimistic about the deal, which could see a formal signing ceremony held in Switzerland as early as Sunday. If finalised, the ceasefire deal would trigger a 60-day period of negotiations to implement terms and dismantle Tehran's nuclear program. The stock market debut of SpaceX has officially cemented founder Elon Musk's status as the world's very first trillionaire. While some analysts claim the company is overvalued, the stock's 23% surge overnight makes it the sixth largest company in the US. Financial experts say the listing is an important test of investor appetite ahead of highly anticipated offerings from artificial intelligence rivals OpenAI and Anthropic. Back at home, two plumbing businesses have been banned from trading for scamming customers and acting as proxies for another deregistered business. Prestigious Plumbing and Professionals and their directors have been fined more than $120,000 for directing customers to Australian Trades. The state's Building Commissioner, James Sherrard, says they were alerted by several complaints of misconduct.
2: They effectively have been conducting themselves in an unscrupulous fashion. Unconscionable conduct, more than 120 complaints. We've cancelled their licences, and this is effectively their attempts to rebirth.
1: The NRL is facing growing calls to overhaul its gambling policies. It follows revelations top referee Ash Klein was allowed to officiate despite a severe racing betting habit, which he's since recovered from. While the league had previously banned referees from betting on their own sport, analysts say the code must now consider a total ban on all sports and racing wagering. And bounty hunters will be paid up to $50 a pig under a new eradication plan put forward by the state's opposition. The $300 million feral pest policy, as an election promise, includes a state-first two-year bounty pilot program. To finance just before close, the Dow Jones is trading up 353 points, the Nasdaq up 79, the Australian dollar is buying 70.45 US cents.
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1: The Dolphins' record-winning streak has continued in round 15 of the NRL. Andrew Lucas reports.
6: The Dolphins have won six games in a row for the first time in their history, belting the Roosters 48-10 at Suncorp Stadium. 12 players missed the match due to origin duty, but the Dolphins were a class above in front of over 20,000 fans. The home side led 36-0 before the Roosters finally got on the board 60 minutes into the contest. It finished 8-2 as the Dolphins moved into the top four. Andrew Lucas, Sydney.
1: At the FIFA World Cup, co-host Canada has drawn their Group B clash with Bosnia 1-1, and Australia's Oscar Piastri has finished in the top three of both opening practice sessions for the Spanish Formula One Grand Prix. 7:04, that's news and sport.
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11: 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And Joe's got the job again today. How are you going?
12: I'm good, thanks, Mal. Yeah, really, really good. Like you, getting through a cold and flu and all of that lot, I think that's going around. But yeah, good. Really good.
11: Yeah, the worst part about having colds is or getting rid of them, then you walk back outside again and get a bit of rain on your head and lo and behold, you got back.
12: Yeah, I know. Anyway, rug up, everybody, rug up. Listen, I thought I'd be very smart this morning and use a bit of AI to articulate stories
11: AI.
12: No doubt occur on our waters regularly, Mal. As Marine Rescue, we do attend to vessels that have been ill-prepared when it comes to fuel. So here you go, my little poem. I cast the line all calm and fine, then drifted just a bit too far. check my fuel. Oh, no, thought Hope, they tracked me on radar, because obviously we've logged on Marine Rescue. No fish, no skill. No fish, no skill, just lucky still. I made it safely back to shore, just gone fishing for a peaceful day, nearly got a rescue tour. Hope you like that. Thought that was something different. All right, let's go straight into the weather. So for Gosford and around Point Clare, we've heard about the fog, so obviously everybody be careful. It's going to be partly cloudy today. Light winds becoming northeasterly, 15 to 20 kilometres an hour in the late afternoon, then becoming light in the evening. Let's go to Hunter Coastal Waters, which covers Seal Rocks to Broken Bay. Now, the winds today will be northerly 10 to 15 knots, reaching up to 20 knots offshore in the evening. The seas will be around 1 metre, and the first swell will be southerly below 1 metre. And the weather will be mostly sunny. Enclosed Waters, which covers Bristol Water, Pittwater and Sydney Harbour. Winds today, they'll be variable below 10 knots, becoming northeasterly 10 to 15 knots in the late afternoon, then becoming northerly below 10 knots in the evening. The seas will be below 0.5 metres and the weather will be partly cloudy. And as always, before you go out, please call Marine Rescue Base for the weather update. Our team are there waiting for your calls. Now, note that the wind and wave forecasts are average. Wind gusts can be 40% stronger than the forecast and stronger still in squalls and thunderstorms. Maximum waves can be twice the forecast height. So tides, Etalong, we have, what are we now? So we've just had a high tide and we're going to head for a low tide at 12:36 p.m. or that's 12:36 hours. And that's a 0.22 metres. And then the high tide will be at 7 p.m. this evening. And that is 1.36 metres. Just remember that Gosford is approximately 1.5 to 2 hours later. So we're heading for a high tide of 0.5 metres at 8:28 a.m. I heard you talking about the dredging earlier on, Mal. Did you know that that vessel held 45,000 litres of fuel and 900 tonnes of sand? There you go. Found that
11: interesting.
12: Yeah. Right, around the traps, as you must know by now, we do have our Friday night meat raffles. I was at the Eleonora last night and it went off, which was great. So we have the Etalong on the Peninsula and the Eleonora Hotel in East Gosford, and they both start roughly 4:30 in each of the locations. Now, it is a volunteer-run effort. This fundraising is essential in keeping us afloat and to be ready for any eventuality. Our next boat license course, remember this is just theory, is on Saturday the 27th of June. So if you want to register for that, go to the Marine Rescue Bristol Water Facebook page or give us a call at the base. Get in early to reserve your spot. Now, remember, as I've said before, in terms of Marine Rescue, you have many options to log on. You can do it by your phone, you can do VHF radio or the free Marine Rescue New South Wales app. Remember, it's simple, effective and it is life-saving. So, Mal, that's me. And as always, stay safe on the water. I will be with you, I think, we've got it planned for next week in the flesh with Dave in the office, as it were.
11: That sounds pretty good in the studio here on Saturday. Yes. And Friday night, we're at the Davistown RSL Club.
12: Correct.
11: For the trivia night. So yes. Plenty of things happening here on Coast FM and certainly the fishing fellas alive and local. Miss Lisa's just joined us. We've got a bit of a fruit loaf for afters.
4: Hello, Miss Jo. How are you?
12: I'm good. I've just been up early this morning trying to book flights, you know. Off I go.
11: Qantas flights?
12: Flights. Hobart next Thursday, then Perth a couple of weeks after that.
4: Oh, so you won't be here on Friday?
12: Just checking.
4: Won't be here for the trivia night?
12: Yes, I'm going to try and get the girls together. Yeah, I'll do the raffle as always at the Eleonora.
4: And then come along to the Davo.
12: Oh, without a doubt. Yes, I did the last one. I came to the last one.
4: Oh, fantastic, Jo. Yeah. Oh, that'll be awesome. Also, I was going to ask you, are you coming in Saturday?
11: Yeah, she wants to come in. They just love the fun here in the studio. Oh. Red Watch.
12: I've got to come up with something new again, haven't I, for next Saturday? Something that we can just run amok us. Let's do it.
11: All right, we'll have a look at it.
12: Maybe I'll sit in your seat for half an hour, Mal. Let's see how that goes.
11: I don't know. I could easily train you in the panelling.
4: That's a great idea, Jo.
12: Oh, I don't know. I'm not sure. I don't know if you can. He has button problems, doesn't he?
11: No, I don't. I know how to end a call now. I can do that. Okay, we'll catch you next week.
12: Yes, yeah, see you guys. Have a good day. Have a
4: Keep
12: good
4: safe
12: weekend.
4: On the water, Joe.
12: Will do. See okay. you,
11: Mickey. Bye. Well, what else is in the part of weather? Trains are running A-OK. Please use New South Wales Public Transport app if you're travelling anywhere. There is no major track works indicated for the Central Coast, Newcastle to Sydney area. There is a stack of station upgrades occurring, Woi Woi and Blacktown and Parramatta. So please make sure you do the right thing. Public transport's great. You sit back and let someone else drive for you. Traffic is A-OK. The fog has lifted north of Carryong and the Moonee Bridge. And it is still lifting further south towards Warunga. So please make sure you travel nice and safe. Fog is not the best thing to encounter, particularly if it's very, very thick. And Scotty sent us a photo in to say that heading out of Brisbane waters, it's about 40-foot visibility. So that gives you an idea of how heavy the fog is sitting right now. It needs that sun to burn it off. Apart from that, what else is going on? Everything's running A-OK in terms of Nora Head, 14 degrees. It's creeped up a little bit. 6 kilometres out of the wind, out of the north-northwest. Mangrove Mountain, 12 degrees, still staying the same. 4 kilometres out of the west. Wind and weather is looking pretty good and no rain to report across New South Wales. That the rain radar's picking up, maybe some snow. That's your weather, that's your trains, that's your traffic. Stay safe on the road and whatever you're doing.
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0: It's obviously not a bad day fishing for Mark. He's out in the water right now and he's just got up and said, I got a fish on.
1: Yeah, I got a fish on. It's just sitting in the rod hole. My mate's got one on now too.
0: Well, that's two fish, so we must be doing some good by giving you a ring and say, well, I suppose making you do something else rather than catch fish.
1: Oh, yeah, well, we've got a couple of nice. We've got three snapper already and a couple of trag. Good trag, two big trag. One good snapper, about a kilo and a half, about 50 centimetres, I suppose. But
0: nice bacon size.
1: It was a slow trip out of the river this morning.
0: Well, of course it's going to be slow. Scotty said no pedal to the metal this morning.
1: No. We were cruising around. We did a circle a couple of times. Took me 40 minutes to get out of the river.
0: What, you went left instead of going right, you reckon?
1: Yeah. But it was all right because I realised where I was then. But, as soon as you get to Box Head Butt, it clears.
0: Okay, so it's lifted. Well, it's certainly lifted across the Moonee Moonee Bridge and also across the Hawkes River Bridge this morning, which is really surprising.
1: Yeah, it's a better day than we got smashed by that weather yesterday. We did a trip out, no fish, and trip home.
0: So donut day.
1: We didn't really fish for more than 10 minutes because then it just started pouring and wouldn't stop pouring. And we're right in the middle of it, and it was heavy, so I said, we'll go home.
0: Schooner was saying, as he was heading with the twitches, he was saying, I've got to swing south a bit because that's where the waves and swell were coming, and the twitches were getting wet as he bottomed out.
1: Yeah, we got a bit wet, but I had the canopy on, luckily, so I put the canopy up, put the front clear on, and made an easier trip home. But I fished about, I don't know, this is me. Sixth trip out in the last 7 or 8 days. Been getting some nice snapper, some pigfish, trevally. I like a piece of trevally. I had a piece of trevally on a cheese and mayo sandwich the other day. It was superb.
0: Trevally's a lovely fish, and I mean, it's all about caring for the fish, right? And looking, getting it down on ice as quickly as possible. And you can ikijimi him these days to make it even better. But look, again, it is, it's one of those things. Caring for your catch, the quality of taste changes so much.
1: Oh, yeah. Well, we got a nice slurry in there and we ikijimi everything and bleed it. Some fish we double bleed. We'll cut both sides
0: Target.
1: Of the gills.
0: Yep.
1: Just to, I made a mistake of not hanging a kingfish up I caught out here 2 weeks ago. I got a real good one that I double bled. And then I got one about a week later, about a metre, and I didn't double bleed it, only single bleed, and it showed in the flesh when I filleted it. The big one, the 115 centimetre one the week before, was the flesh was nice and white, and this one was a bit bloody. So I've learned from my mistakes.
0: Oh, well, we'll have to wait and see. But look, get tight lines for you on board, get those fish in board, get those fish on, and win ups, and then get the lines back out again for a couple more.
1: Yeah, my mate's catching up to me while I'm talking to you. You know, he's smashing me at the moment.
0: You're complaining that I've just handicapped you?
1: He's got a real big one on at the moment. I reckon it must be about 4 or 5 kilos.
0: All right, we'll let him go and you can catch it and we might see a photo of it later on.
1: Yeah, he will. Definitely will. Okay, Mal, you have a good day and all your listeners have a great day. And if they want to get outside, man, it's lucky if there's half a metre of swell and it's flat as. It's a 25, 30 knot day.
0: Easy peasy. Catch you later.
1: See you, Mal. Have a good day.
0: Bye. 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
0: Oh, Coast FM 963, it's Fishing Fellas live and local here on your airwaves this morning. Eamon's on the line right now from the Empire Fishing and Boating. Where are you located, Eamon?
13: We are located at 53 Ocean Beach Road, Woiwee, the big blue building next to Tyre Power. And we do have a new wall. It's the grey and blue wall out the front.
0: It's a grey and blue wall. It's been reconstructed, which is a positive, because obviously you need a barrier before you hit the shop.
13: Yeah, just in case someone comes in again.
0: You don't want to come people driving in or getting drive-through service, I suppose.
13: Yeah, that wouldn't be too good. But there is parking out the back for everyone.
0: Well, that's if you want to hang around and have a look. You know what I mean, it doesn't matter whether you want to do it or your family. You know what I mean, it's there's plenty of things to enjoy inside the shop.
13: Yeah, there sure is.
0: Fishing. What's going on locally? Fishing comps left, right, and centre this weekend.
13: Yeah, so we have Wyoming, Edelong, and Empire Bay, and as you were saying, Bateau Bay as well.
0: It must be the last of the fishing season. You know, I mean, I think many fishing clubs follow a financial year scenario. So we're getting towards the end of the 30th of June. So the last rounds have been called, I would gather.
13: Yeah, I know some of them go right through, some of them stop a little bit. But fishing's all year round. You just got to keep going for it.
0: Well, there's so many species. We're now swung into very much seriously the winter species on the Central Coast. So we've got our tailors, we've got our trevallies, we've still got our snappers and our trags and those more sort of summery species such as pearl perch are just hanging around and lagging like dolphin fish and our pelagics.
13: Yeah, we've got some kingies hanging around and a lot of salmon. And the tuna is still kicking around too, the mac tuna and then the odd long tail.
0: Odd long tail as well as bonito. So, look, it doesn't matter. You know what I mean? Putting a line in the water is the only way to tell the truth. And if you get hooked up, well, then hopefully you can land it instead of you getting spooled.
13: Yeah, well, these salmon, if you use 6-pound silly string, they go nuts on it. So it's always a good afternoon on a bit that.
0: But no, look, best advice for this weekend, I reckon, locally from the shore, where would you go?
13: I would go anywhere through Saratoga, Davistown, Woiwee on the sand ledges and drop-offs and on the flats. And for flathead, you'd be long casts, work it slower than usual, small hops and larger pauses because the cold water makes the fish a little bit lazier.
0: That's correct. And again, access to accessibility points, I mean, public wharves, locations around the Central Coast are quite extensive. If you do a lob around any ferry wharves, and please make sure you get your gear in as a ferry approaches to dock and move on. and then get your lines back in the water. Other locations, you want to go a bit of a walking along the shorelines around Davistown and Woi Woi and Orange Grove, then another good idea is to try and spot the vacant spots between the seagrass, and those sandy little areas are great spots where fish lie in wait for things to crawl out of the seagrass or swim out of the seagrass.
13: Yeah, that is also true, or even just plain old sand flats down at Edelong.
0: Edelong. Anderson's Wharf all the way through there, the wharf, you know what I mean, all the way around down to Half Tide Rocks is a great location and some great habitat down there to chase down. You can go for a stroll, let the kids enjoy themselves, or just hang in a spot and just work the spot, walking either way of where you centralise yourself.
13: Yeah, it's always a good afternoon, even if you're just standing there holding the rod and not catching anything, it's still a good tide out.
0: That's right. Okay, where are you located again?
13: 53 Ocean Beach Road, Woi Woi, the big blue building next to Tyre Power with the grey and blue wall out the front.
0: Oh, well, that's all right. Have a chat with Eamon, Dan, or anyone else that's in the shop, and they'll give you the right advice and hopefully point you in the right direction where they can catch a fish.
13: We will do.
0: All right, catch you later. Thank you.
13: Go good. See ya.
0: Bye.

0: Fresh Local Seafood Time. Graeme Hilliard's on the line right now to have a chat about the commercial fishing scene as well as the what you might like to acquire this weekend in terms of fresh local seafood. And on the Fishing Fellas, we live and local, we talk about commercial fishing as part of that arrangement to provide fresh local seafood. And many of our fishmongers do get stocked up during the week as well as on weekends for you to peruse those fresh local fish in their window and then make a decision, because I think the best way to go about it is to acquire fresh local seafood, Graeme.
1: Exactly right, mate. My voice is not 100% this morning, but just on the commercial and recreational groups, sometimes as people see commercial fishermen with large quantities of fish and think they're taking too many, but what's got to be remembered is each commercial fisherman's fishing for somewhere between 6,000 and 7,000 people. That's the equation when you look at the number of seafood consumers and the number of fishermen in New South Wales. That's the sort of numbers you're looking at. So they've got to catch large quantities of fish to be able to supply those people, because not everybody that eats seafood wants to actually catch it. They all want to eat it. But there's plenty of people that either don't want to go and catch it or are not capable of going to catch it because of physical disabilities or impairments. So the commercial sector out there harvesting on behalf of the community. So if you see a fisherman with a few boxes of fish, they're not taking them home for themselves. They're being spread between thousands and thousands of people through the fish marketing sector. So, yeah, there's a lot of fish being caught, but there's got to go to a lot of people. I'm talking about a lot of fish. Darren Seafoods this week, he's got a yellowtail this week, $10 a kilo for the yellowtail. His mullet, $10 a kilo for whole fish and $22.50 for the fillets. He said they're really good mullet. These are the parts of the run of the mullet that are on at the moment. Up further up the coast, they've moved from the central coast, but they're further up the coast, but they're very, very good fish, good quality. Darren's got dusky flathead this week. Whole fish will be $28.95 for the whole fish. The fillets, it's the wing off fillets. It's about wing bone taken out. They're $58.50. And whiting fillets this week. Beautiful, love whiting fillets. This is a small whiting, trumpeter whiting and the like. Very sweet, very tasty. $59.95. Now, they're really good if you put a whole batch of those and cook them up and put them on a platter with some dipping sauces. They're very, very nice, very popular. Now, Wichards have got kingfish steaks at $59, local shark $25, the bluefin, they've got bluefin portions at $50, and the mulloway fillets this week are at $57 for mulloway fillets. Now, they're going to have Tonga Pacifics this morning. They're being harvested as we speak. Or maybe when the fog lifts a bit more, but they're being harvested this morning, and they'll be straight into the shop. So I couldn't really give me a price on those at this stage, but they will definitely, one thing, they're definitely fresh. They'll be harvested and shucked this morning, ready for your delight, but they'll be very, very nice, I'm sure. And finally, Sue from Seacoast Fishing, they've been pretty busy up there. They've got snapper this week, whole snapper for $35 a kilo. They got some Ludwig. Whole Ludwig, $10 a kilo for the Luds. Whiting this week is a sand whiting, $30 a kilo. And the flathead's also $30 a kilo. Got a bit of octopus, not a lot, but a bit of octopus, and that's at $30. They'll run out at around about somewhere between $12 and $15 each. They're a good size octopus. And the lobsters this week, cooked or green, take your pick, $100. Now remember, any of those fish at Sue's, that's whole fish prices. She's happy to gill, gut, scale, fillet, whatever you would like done with that fish. She'll look after it for you. Just pick out the one you'd like, and they'll prepare it ready for you to take home and pop on the pan or in the oven or how you want to cook it. So there's a bit of seafood around. How's Mark doing this week, mate?
0: Mark loves seafood there outside Aldi, the western end of the Westfield Tugra shops. He's got, he said, I should have, quote, unquote, pink snapper, some tail, and maybe some silver bream will be still left in the window. Silver trevally, some yellow tail. He may have some portions of eel left, pike eel, some leather jackets, mowong, and again, large octopus. seems to be getting on the menu and certainly becoming an interest and a taste test for many cookers. Well, people who want to get up and enjoy eating fresh local seafood. An octopus barbecued this time of the year would just be a tasty treat, I reckon. What do you reckon, Lisa?
2: Absolutely, Mel. Hey, Graham, how's it going?
1: You go. Well, thanks, Lisa. Yeah, octopus is good. I tell you, calamari is really good. Even the heads of the calamari, you just take out the back section of the head and leave the tentacles and put those on the barbecue. Get a handful of those and throw them on the barbecue with a bit of kikkoman sauce. And it takes a few minutes and they're cooked and they're very, very great finger food. They're delicious.
2: Wow.
1: Very soft and tender too.
2: Sounds amazing.
0: You know one thing I miss, Graham, is the baby octopus that used to come out of Botany Bay.
1: Yes, they were very nice. They get them off Newcastle occasionally, but they were very, very nice. And the whole ockie thrown on the barbecue and just cooked up, they were very such a treat, and very tender too. People think octopus is tough, but it's not. It's very tender.
0: And again, baby octopus Greek style was always great, and also in terms of marinated as well as on the barbecue. Again, really easy to dress. And cook up, and so simple.
1: The Vietnamese have got a very good way of cooking the ockie too, and calamari. It's really tasty. You get a good Vietnamese chef, and they know how to look after it. They'll produce a lovely meal for you.
0: All right, okay, Graham, thank you very much for being part of the Fishing Fellas this morning, bringing us some information on fresh local seafood. And if you go into a fishmonger, listeners, then please ask the question, what do you have that is fresh and local first before running down to the next part of the list and looking at other Australian seafood? And then if you have to get to the point, well, then maybe imported. But, yes, let's just stick with local and Australian.
1: Exactly. Well, I don't know if there's a lot of imported fish up on the coast. I think mostly it's either wild caught by commercial fishermen, or it's from our region or another region, or they're aquaculture. That's pretty much your choices up here, which is good because it's all Australian stuff. So you're supporting an industry no matter where you're buying.
0: Yep. Okay, catch you later.
1: All the best now. Stay safe, everybody. Bye now.
0: Bye.
2: Take care, Graham. Coast.

0: Richards there, Liv and Dole here on Coast FM 963. It's a Fishing Fellas Live and Local. It's just on 20 minutes to 8 o'clock. Steve's on the line right now from the bait shop at Tuukka. They've reopened. They've revamped the shop and they are slowly picking up stock rather than being a menagerie of fishing tackle that that Rob used to have. But the bait shop at Tuukka is fully operational and the outboard's at the front. How you going, Steve?
1: Pretty good, mate. Yeah, so we've sort of reopened the shop, mate, and get it back underway because we had a couple of people support, wanting to support us, and had a petition of 150 people sign it to keep us open because they love our bait. So we're back open. Just need more support, with our bait sales, so we can get some more rods and lures and stuff in to support the other guys that need would like other stuff in the shop as well. Just rebranching, rebuilding back out.
0: And that's the whole point. I mean, Rob had been around for so long, he had everything and anything in his shop. Yeah, no, and again, I mean, you could just imagine you got to start somewhere, and when you decide to close the doors and then you get that community reaction and then you reopen the doors, you got to rebuild.
1: Yeah, so, it's just a good thing. We can get some more support from the locals. Obviously, the long weekends or weekends are here. We get the people from Sydney. People come up for Airbnbs, but through the week and stuff. Obviously, not every day is a good day for fishing, but it beats a bad day's work.
0: Well, of course it does.
1: It's always a good way that way, mate. And this knowing that we got all our slimies back from half kilo to kilo bags, in yakkers as well, and then there's a variety of other bait, and just rocked in yesterday is our fresh beach worms, pack for them for $12.95. So they're singing along, and a lot of people are starting to like them, and they're moving a bit quicker. So there's more support in that.
0: Well, it is. It's no different to how you want to promote yourself and whether you want to get a billboard a waiver out the front. And the bait shop for Tuukka is open for business.
2: Yeah, isn't that exciting?
0: Yeah. Lisa's here in the studio with us. And again, Lisa's been part of the Fishing Fellas Live and Local for, as long as we've been going, I suppose. So, yeah, but she's she's learning all the traits of fishing and is a fisher person herself.
2: Yes, lots of memories up there on Tugra Lakes while caravanning on at the...
0: Cantong or...
2: North entrance there.
0: Okay, yep.
2: The Dunleith Caravan Park.
0: Oh, yes. A great location, a great place to go fishing.
2: And prawning. Oh.
0: All the memories come waffling back.
2: A few steps out and you were right in amongst it.
0: But no.
1: Yep, and then the crabs and the blue swimmers and you're laughing. Mud crab.
2: Yes, it's just a fishing playground, isn't it?
1: Yep. And then if you're lucky enough, if you haven't, well, you've got to keep fishing. Coral crab.
0: Yep. Okay. All right. Well, Steve, well, no worries. Let's see. Hear that doorbell ring. I hope Rob still has the doorbell set up.
1: Yeah. Well, we still have that. When we're out the back door and stuff or something, we set it up because sometimes it's a bit annoying when you... serving a customer and they walk back in front of it, it's like diddling, diddling, going back and drives you nuts.
0: Yep. All right, catch you later.
1: Appreciate it, mate. Have a good one. Thank
0: you. Okay, bye, Steve.
2: Bye, Steve.
0: 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It's 7:43. So what's that? That's 18 minutes to 8 o'clock. Gardening Gang up next here on Coast FM.
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1: Ah, now let's thank Tiff, young Tiff, for another Saturday morning edition of Daybreak. And coming up next, right here on Coast FM 963, after the 8 o'clock news, the Gardening Gang with Del and Jen this morning. And the team are diving into winter bloomers, colour fragrance and garden prep for the seasons. All and some strong emphasis on what locals are asking for right now in the nurseries. At 10 a.m. soundtrack of the 90s with Delby, 12 p.m. soundtrack of the 80s with Janice Alliston, at 2 p.m. Karen Walsh, soundtrack of the 70s, and at 4 p.m. soundtrack of the 60s with Chris Maitland. And continuing into the evening, 6 p.m. 6 o'clock rock with Barry Taylor's Smooth Sounds, and an action-packed evening going forward. 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
1: Today's birthday book on the Fishing Fellas. 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And today, the 13th, Saturday the 13th of June, we are wishing Vicky Taylor from Terrigal a big happy birthday. Shelley Thompson from Woi Woi, happy birthday, Shelley. Andy Furby, happy birthday. John Fullerton, happy birthday, John and Louise Wagner. Happy birthday, Louise, and to all of the Coast FM listeners having a birthday this morning.
2: Sounds pretty good, Lisa. Again, Mother Nature might give us a nice little day outside, but there's still going to be a few clouds hanging around looking at the weather report, and that fog is slowly lifting. Slim Dusty, born in Kempsey, New South Wales, 1927, died at the age of 76 back in 2003. Australian singer, country singer in 1958, he had his biggest hit single, The Pub With No Beer. Red Simons, born in Brighton in England, 1949, 77 today, Australian musician with radio TV presenter. He was guitarist with the band Skyhawks. What a band that was. That brings back some memories. That Mick Fanning, born in Penrith, 1981, 45 today, Australian surfer, a triple world surfing champion, and that man who was very famous for punching a shark in the nose. The safety pin was patented by American mechanic Walter Hunter back in 1825. He sold the patent rights for $400 back then, which is a lot of money, I suppose. And Vegemite was introduced to the public in Australia in 1923. That's your birthday calls and trivia day here from Coast FM.
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2: Oh, Lisa, another day to go. Another show done and dusted here at the Fishing Fellas Live and Local. Plenty of things happening on Coast FM. We've got, and in the next week or so, the trivia night's coming up.
1: Yes, that's exciting, isn't it, Mel?
2: You've got your
1: ticket. You've got your seat booked.
2: Yeah, I've got my seat booked. I've done
1: ready
2: that.
1: To win those Seacoast fishing vouchers.
2: Oh, well, I don't know. We've got to get all these things in there. And thank you to all our people who have provided us with knickknacks for the trivia night.
1: Yes, the Davo have contributed some great prizes there, some club cards.
2: So
1: we've got some monetary prizes for first, second and third.
2: Yep, so all those music gurus out there who think they know everything about music. And I think we might get a handicap here at Coast FM as presenters because we know a lot about music.
1: Yes.
2: I would think so. I suppose someone might stand up and say we should handicap the Coast FM team. What do you reckon? We'll have to check Michael O'Brien to find out what the rules are about knowledgeable genre.
1: Yes. Well, come along and you'll get to meet all your favourite presenters. They will be there skulking around the room.
2: And certainly try your luck. I mean, again, trivia night, no one knows the questions unless someone happens to accost Mr. O'Brien before he gets to the podium and the microphone.
1: Mm, and the Davo is such a great venue.
2: Yes, it is. It is. Other things happening this weekend. Well, yes, last weekend, I should say. It was a nightmare on the mountain. Now, I mean, if you went to the Harvest Festival.
1: Yes, it was
2: traffic,
1: spectacular.
2: Traffic everywhere, and it was building from we were finished our show last weekend, a few calls came in. But again, a lot of people enjoyed themselves. Great weather, great fun, and great local produce is the way to go. The show's done and dusted, Lisa. What are we going to do? Home?
1: That is. I've got a few things to wrap up.
2: Oh, well, we're just out of time. Sorry, miss. You should have hit me up. Oh, here's a bit of reflection.
1: Oh, I love that song.
2: Turn it up.
1: Yeah, turn it up.
2: And enjoy.
1: Yes.

only got one world, my friend. So why are we abusing it as if there's no tomorrow? Our chemicals and fertilizers run off freely to the sea. Remember, we don't own this planet, it's only borrowed. We've got to do more than we're doing, mate. Start respecting the sea, the rivers, and the land. Are we going to do something, or just going to do? Till it's too late, well out of hand.

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1: On Wall Street, with founder Elon Musk becoming the world's first trillionaire. Nine's US correspondent Reid Butler.
2: SpaceX is famous for its launches, and this might be the most successful one yet. The largest IPO in history, raising more than 100 billion Australian dollars. Not bad for a company which actually recorded a net loss of $5 billion last year. But with today's public offering, Elon Musk's net worth soared above $1 trillion. He's become the world's first trillionaire. The debut of the rocket and satellite company is the first of many IPOs related to artificial intelligence. The trillionaire himself spoke this morning. He said he gave SpaceX a less than 10% chance of surviving. 4,400 of SpaceX's current and former staff have become millionaires after the shares they earned while working there became worth a small fortune. Reid Butler, Los Angeles.
1: An emerging peace deal between the U.S.

0: US and Iran could soon see the Strait of Hormuz reopened to global energy transit. The pact, reportedly agreed upon by both sides in text and to be signed in the coming days, paves the way for a phased lifting of sanctions on Tehran. Back at home, police have arrested another suspect over the abduction of a Western Sydney man. A 29-year-old Villawood man was refused bail, facing charges for allegedly hiding and burning a getaway car used in the Mount Pritchard kidnapping. Crossbench MPs are calling for the Prime Minister to launch a royal commission into Australia's domestic violence crisis. Teal Independents Sally Steggall and Monique Ryan argue the family law system is broken, warning abusers are weaponising court proceedings against their victims. The state opposition has pledged $300 million to fight feral pests if elected, including a first-of-its-kind bounty on feral pigs. Under the pilot, registered hunters would pocket up to $50 per pig snout to protect local farmers. Invasive Species Council Chief Executive Jack Goff says farmers can't tackle pests alone.
1: Next week we've got the New South Wales budget as well, and I'm going to be looking very closely to see whether the government will be looking at a baseline increase and a change to the longevity of funding, because that is desperately needed.
0: Also making news, frontline youth workers say teenagers in Sydney's west are being drawn to increasingly violent gang-related crimes. Long-term mentors in Merrylands warn a dangerous gangster lifestyle and quick cash payments are blinding children as young as 15 to the reality of jail. To finance, the Dow Jones has closed up 353 points, the NASDAQ up 79, one Australian dollar is buying 70.44 US cents.
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0: Canada has drawn its FIFA World Cup clash with Bosnia-Herzegovina 1-1 in Toronto. The co-hosts coming from a goal down with a 78th-minute goal from star striker Kyle Larin.
4: Canada looking to oblige here. It's Kyle Larin! The goal-scoring feeling they craved on their own patch.
0: That call on SBS. The Dolphins' NRL winning streak has grown to the largest in the club's history. A 48-10 win over the Roosters at Suncorp Stadium made it six in a row for the home side, holding firm in fourth on the ladder. In the Super Rugby semi-finals, the Chiefs have taken down the Reds 46 points to 24, and Kiwi batting legend Kane Williamson has announced his shock retirement from international cricket. It's 8:04. That is the very latest in news and sport.
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11: And taking a look at the weather for the next couple of days, a little bit of a foggy start, a little bit of pea soup out there this morning, I tell you. But a partly cloudy day, top of 20 degrees, getting down to 12 degrees overnight. Sunday, it's an overcast day. And top of 20 degrees also, getting down a little bit warmer overnight, top of 14 degrees. And Monday, we're looking at a few showers around, top of 18 degrees and getting down to 13 degrees overnight. Currently in Doyleson, it's 14 degrees. At Berkeley Vale, it's 15 degrees. And right here in Gosford, it's a little bit of a chilly 13 degrees.
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0: Welcome to the Gardening Gang on Coast of M963. You're with me, Delby, and I have the lovely Jen, and Jen's other half, Brett, is here with us as well.
1: Good morning.
2: How are you?
0: I'm fine. I'm looking good. You're looking good across the desk.
1: Wow, it's really weird hearing his voice through the microphone.
0: I know, he's usually our studio audience, isn't he?
1: I know.
0: Yeah,
1: so he's making up the male component this morning for the gangsters.
0: We like to call him in the Brett and the Peanut Gallery.
1: Yeah.
0: We've got to thank the Mel and Lisa for a great fishing fellas. It was always informative. Such a great trip. Absolutely great show.
1: We're really lucky to have it.
0: Absolutely. So winter, what we're talking about today, winter, it might be a little bit cooler, but our gardens are still bursting with plenty of colour, fragrance and opportunities to prepare for the seasons ahead.
1: Right.
0: So this morning we'll explore winter flowering natives and, of course, they're perfect for our Central Coast conditions. Our fragrant camellias.
1: Oh, lovely.
0: Lovely camellias.
1: Yep, beautiful.
0: So pruning your roses, planting bare root trees and growing better strawberries. Oh, yum.
1: Yep.
0: Gotta love your strawberries. So grab yourself a cuppa, join us for another couple of hours of gardening inspiration. So let's get our hands dirty over the next couple of hours in the Gardening Gang on Coast FM 963.
1: Let's go.

market report for this weekend on the Central Coast. The Edalong markets are on today and tomorrow, 9 a.m. till 4 p.m. in the beautiful Galleria at Edalong. There's clothing, there's hats, there's beautiful food, there's jewellery, there's lots more happening at the Galleria this weekend, today and tomorrow, 9 till 4 p.m. The Central Coast Farmers Market is on tomorrow morning, as it is every Sunday, 7 a.m. till 12 p.m. at Showground Road in Gosford. We love this market. 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
1: Yeah.
0: Yeah. He's having fun over there, aren't you?
1: Yep, playing with his little coffee cup.
0: Yep. It was fascinating him, wasn't it?
1: It was,
0: it
1: yeah.
0: was.
1: Simple things.
0: And, of course, thanks to Beck for the market report so you know where you can get your sourdough, your succulents, and, of course, your scented candles.
1: Oh, and incense.
0: And incense. Yeah. I haven't had an incense in years. I still love the old patchouli.
1: I love white sage and I love the old Nag Champa.
0: Oh, the old Nag Champa, I remember
1: Yeah, no, I still use it. And I've got one of those fancy backflow incense burners where the smoke goes down like a waterfall.
0: Oh, that'd look pretty cool.
1: Yeah, it's pretty cool.
0: So coming up, we will be chatting with Gary from Burbank House and Garden. We'll get him on the line soon.
1: That'll be good.
0: Yep, and we can chat to him, the man with all the knowledge.
1: Definitely. Here on. After that, we've got Tim too, so stick around.
0: Yes, so you're on Gardening Gang on Coast FM 963.
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0: You're on Coast FM 963. This is The Gardening Gang. And on the line, we have the man from Burbank House and Garden. Gary's with us. Good morning, Gary.
1: Good morning, gang.
2: Good morning. How are we this morning?
1: Good.
0: Little bit
1: of sunshine popping out.
0: Oh, no, it was a bit foggy, wasn't it, this morning?
1: Yeah.
2: That always signifies a nice sunny day, I think, doesn't it?
0: Hopefully it will.
2: Hopefully.
0: So yep. We're talking adding structure and a little bit of interest to the winter garden. So, Gary, how did deciduous trees add beauty to structure in the winter?
1: The beauty of it is that depending on what you pick in the way of deciduous trees, there's some beautiful things like the coral bark maple. So in the winter time, when there's nothing much around and the leaves are all off, it gives you a really nice corally red feature in your garden that just looks like sort of nearly like, looks a bit like sort of fire sticky type thing.
2: Yep.
1: And they let the sunlight come in so you can get that warmth into the garden through the winter and have that really nice spot as well that you can get into and warm yourself up on a cold winter's morning.
0: Yeah, nice. What a great idea.
3: Hey, and Gary. How are you, mate? Design tricks create year-round interest in gardens?
1: The main thing is always is try and pick something that's different shapes in the way both plants have it grow. And two, as well, make sure that you've got, well, just depending on two, your size, your garden as well, is your tricks too, is to have something as a focal point too to draw your eye into the furthest point. So you can use sort of even back to deciduous trees, all that sort of stuff. You can pick something that's got a beautiful autumn foliage, or you can pick something that's going to have a flower in the spring. And just try and pick a few things that just don't pinpoint one time of year.
2: Yep.
1: So you can have, as I said, something for autumn foliage that's going to let you sun through, so you've got that winter sun in the garden, or have something that's going to flower then come springtime that's going to give beautiful blossoms.
2: Nice. So what's your pick for textures and foliage to brighten things up in the colder months?
1: The colder months, I like using some red burgundy sort of foliage. There's some things that we usually call fire sticks. They look great and fantastic in the garden. It just gives you that nice red and warmth colour. Even still, some of your greys, it's a bit cooler, but it still pops out a little bit and gives you a bit more texture in amongst the green foliage of a lot of the other trees and shrubs. So there's a lot of different things that you can put in there, and even just some colour. Like this time of year as well, you've got some things that flower in the autumn and the winter. So I like even some of your grevilleas and stuff, like a lot of your grevillea lanigras and all that sort of stuff. Love popping their flowers at this time of year, and you can get, when you're planting a garden too, you can get in that type of grevilleas and stuff, you can get all different heights.
2: And
1: a bit of different foliage styles.
2: Some of the ground covers are good.
1: Yeah, have a look at some ground covers or some small shrubs, and then just come back up and do your tiering. That's the main thing. And you can use some other shorter stuff for around your borders as well, just if you want to put a border around or an edge to the garden.
2: Lovely.
0: Great ideas there. So, Gary, we've got a question from the Garden Gate. Sandra from Hamlin Terrace asks us, what's one feature that instantly lifts a really good garden design?
1: It's just mainly the only thing is just having that big, like a feature type tree. And it just depends. You've got to work out too is if you want something that's going to drop its leaves in the winter, do you want something that's going to let the sun come in the winter? Have something as a focal point like that. Or if you want an evergreen tree, there's always big magnolias and that are evergreen and some other evergreen natives. You just got to sort of pick what sort of style back in your garden and what else you've got around it to what's going to best sort of suit. So you're best to just come in, have a bit of a look around at some of the nursery, ask questions. That's what everybody should do in the nursery. Come into nurseries and ask questions. That's why we try and have horticulturalist always on hand to just try and give really good advice and show people what's out there, because it sort of varies at times of year what you can get
2: that's
1: what's available.
2: And people's own personal microclimates in their yard differs so greatly as well.
1: Yeah, it is. Like the Central Coast, even though we seem like a small area, it can be very diverse.
2: Mm-hmm.
1: Somewhere that's really cold, somewhere you've got seaside gardens, you've got into some of the valleys where it gets really cool and damp, and you just got to sort of pick something that's going to really pinpoint. But there's a lot of, it's sort of, the idea too sometimes with that is when you come into a garden, take a photo even as around your garden, and with phones these days you can bring that in, but you can show any of the staff in the nurseries and that'll bring out, and they'll show you sort of what we've got here what can do the job, or something that they can get in that would, it comes down to as well to flower colour. Some people like doing white gardens. There's a lot of other stuff like foliage stuff and succulents. It's sort of a bit endless, really.
2: Yeah, there's so many themes to choose from.
1: Yeah, that's right, yeah.
0: Absolutely. Well, thanks, Gary, and always great advice from you.
2: Oh, fantastic.
0: Yep. And we'll chat to you again next Saturday. Thanks.
1: No problem.
0: Thanks, mate.
1: Happy gardening, everybody.
0: Yes,
2: thanks,
0: happy
2: Gary.
0: Gardening.
2: Have a great weekend.
0: You too.
1: Thank you.
0: See you, mate.
1: Bye.
0: Bye. And, of course, that was Gary from Burbank House and Garden. But don't leave us now. That's a Wayne one, isn't it?
2: Yeah, that's
0: absolutely
2: a Wayne joke.
0: We got Tim from Narara Valley Nursery. He'll join us in about 10 minutes' time, and we'll be digging deep into what's happening in the garden this season. And, of course, there's going to be mulch more than you bargain for. That's one of Tim's favourite words too, isn't
2: it? Mulch.
0: Absolutely. 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

0: Forgotten.
1: You're on Gardening Gang with Del, Brett, and Jen.
0: I nearly forgot
1: your name there for a minute. But also on the line, we've got Tim from Narara Valley Nursery. Morning, Tim. How are you?
2: I'm good, thanks. How are you guys?
3: Good, thanks.
1: Yeah, a little bit on the foggy side, but hey, that's all right.
3: Yeah.
2: Isn't it ever?
1: Oh, it's so pretty. It must be foggy up there on the mountain.
2: My fly screens are wet on the windows.
3: Oh, wow. Yeah.
1: Oh, yeah. I wouldn't be walking outside yet.
3: There's places yeah. around the world that collect that condensation because it's their only source of water.
1: Well,
3: yeah,
1: there you go.
3: Using big screens, basically.
1: Oh, there you go. Yeah. So
2: you can see the water dripping into my tanks.
1: Oh,
2: coming off the roof.
1: Well, that's
2: still,
1: all right. That's
2: still
1: cool.
2: The water.
1: That's bonus. Yeah. So how is life up there in the mountain?
2: It's been good. I've been nice and busy, which is always good as well. Planting lots of stuff in the garden.
1: Mm.
2: I've got what I'm doing today. The old whoever owned the house before me planted a beautiful deciduous magnolia in between three gum trees.
3: Oh, dear.
2: And it's just in the funkiest spot. So my mission today is I'm moving that into a nice prime spot while it's dormant.
3: Yep.
2: It's a couple of metres tall, but while it's dormant, I'm going to move it into a nice spot, which I think it'll love.
3: Make it a feature, yeah?
2: Yeah, exactly.
3: Lovely.
2: And I got loads of natives last week at the Harvest Festival.
1: Oh.
2: And so I've been chucking them in the ground.
1: That would have been going well.
2: I'm not very good at looking after little baby pots until I plant them, so my thing is when I get them, I got to plant them straight away.
3: Yeah. I'm with you.
4: Hey, Tim, it's Brad here. What are customers asking about most lately?
2: People are talking about tomatoes already.
1: Yeah,
2: really? They're always dreaming of the tomato garden. So I try and pivot them and I go, well, it's too early for them now. We're about as cold as we're going to get.
3: Yep.
2: So let's look at the soil. And I mean, I'm always up for improving the soil, add some compost, add some manures.
4: Yep.
2: And for your veggie gardens, do that now.
3: Yep.
2: And tuck them in with a good mulch over the top and let it just rest and ferment and it'll be ready for your tomatoes once we warm up a little bit.
3: Sounds fantastic. Yeah. So which plants are proving most popular right now in the nursery?
2: All the phone calls for the last maybe month have been, are your roses in yet?
1: And roses.
2: They are finally in. And so I was busy all week. I've potted up about 600 plus roses.
3: Wow.
2: And so that's what's been walking out the door, calling all the customer orders that had roses put aside for them.
3: Mm-hmm.
2: And yes, it's been very, very busy with rose season. And I mean, of course, all the natives are always super popular and one of my favourite things to have a conversation about.
3: Yeah, I hope Wayne's listening right now.
1: Oh, he probably will.
2: He better be.
1: No, he's probably lying in bed. He's having a lay day.
3: Having a snore.
1: Yeah, lay in bed day. That's the one. So we've got a Garden Gate question for you, Tim. Brian from Wadalba asks us, what surprises you the most about this winter's gardening trends?
2: It's just about what you can do in the garden in winter.
1: Yeah.
2: Like, I think it used to be, I'm not going to garden because nothing will grow in the winter, but it's the opposite.
3: Mm.
2: People are getting into the garden more in the winter, and because we have pretty hot and exhausting summers, I feel, sometimes, get in and do it while it's cool.
3: Yes.
2: Mm. Like, you can plant all your colour, you can dream about what's going to happen in spring, and the trend is winter doesn't need to be boring.
3: No.
2: Winter can be full of colour.
1: Yeah.
2: At very least, do a few pots of annuals around to brighten things up.
3: And some cyclamens in the shady spots.
1: Yep.
3: Don't they stand out and look beautiful?
2: I've got this old species type that's in my greenhouse and it flowers with no leaves on it and you just get those pink little flowers and then it gets foliage on it and it has set seed and pops up in the cracks and crevices in all the pots in my greenhouse.
3: Oh, how
2: so
3: wonderful.
2: It's full of these beautiful little pink cyclamen flowers.
3: Wonderful. Mm. I've got an unusual one that likes full sun.
1: Oh.
3: It sits,
1: that's a bit bizarre.
3: It used to sit on my coffee table in front of a west-facing window and would flower all year.
1: Wow, that's bizarre.
3: And leaves, and yeah.
1: You get some that just do crazy things,
3: it
1: don't
3: you? It's the weirdest cyclamen I've ever owned.
1: Well, there you go. Well, thanks, Tim, and thanks for your great advice. We'll chat to you again next Saturday.
2: No worries. You have a good weekend,
1: you
2: guys.
1: You have a good weekend,
3: thanks,
1: too.
3: Thanks, Tim.
2: Bye.
3: Okay,
1: bye. And, of course, that was Tim from Narara Valley Nursery. I'll get that one.
3: Yes. Bit tongue-tied.
1: Oh, terrible, isn't it? But, of course, we are brought to you by Alan Graham's Caravan and RVs at Wyoming, which are helping you branch out on the open road. And, of course, Doormaster Security, your local crime safe specialist, keeping your home safe as houses. Is it? So, anyway, more of great music coming up for you. We'll keep things rolling along and growing nicely. You're on The Gardening Gang on Coast FM 963.
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5: Hi, I'm David Meehan, your state member for The Entrance. Work on the next stage of the Gosford Bypass improvements is now underway at Lizaro and Niagara Park. Motorists can expect some changed traffic conditions over the next 12 months, including some night work from Sunday to Thursday. These upgrades will improve the traffic flow along the Pacific Highway Corridor.
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6: Hello, I'm Wesley Orbison. 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

0: must be gonna play cricket this year, then, are you, Johnny?
1: Nasa, nasa, nasa.
0: Well, you sure are a funny kid, Johnny. But I like you. So tell me, what kind of boy are you, Johnny?

0: 3, it's 4-9. That was a bit of a dramatic ending there, wasn't it?
1: It was, yes.
0: Coming up next hour, we'll be talking to Apples from Mighty 10 at Kingcomer.
1: Yep.
0: The lovely Jen yourself.
1: Yes, I'll be here.
0: Yep. And recipes and lots more. We'll be getting your hands dirty.
1: Yeah.
0: So that's all on the way soon.

0: Doug Goff. A peace deal between the United States and Iran is now reportedly closer than ever. Mediators in Pakistan claim a final text has been reached, but US officials warn not everyone within Iran's leadership structure has agreed to the terms. The deal now hinges on Iran halting its nuclear program indefinitely, a term that has denied 38 previous attempts of a peace deal. But political scientist Simon Jackman has told Today things are looking more realistic this time round.
1: But here's what's different this time. We are getting every couple of hours some more encouraging news, critically from the Iranian side. It's a very brave Iranian leader that goes out, given how much competition and how fractured their government is at the moment, that's willing to say we're close to a deal.
0: A fifth man has been charged over the kidnapping of a 53-year-old from a southwest Sydney tobacconist in February. Detectives arrested the 29-year-old in Villawood yesterday, alleging he helped the store and destroy a getaway vehicle at Mount Pritchard. Federal independents claim survivors of domestic violence are choosing between poverty and safety due to a failing family law system. Rising legal fees and strict means tests for legal aid are reportedly leaving vulnerable parents with bills totaling hundreds of thousands of dollars. While the Prime Minister had previously dismissed calls for a royal commission, the crossbench is renewing calls for a national inquiry. Motorists travelling to the new Western Sydney Airport will see travel time slashed as a key link is opened. Ribbons will be cut on the interchange between the M7 and new toll-free M12 motorway tomorrow.

0: Roads Minister Jenny Aitchison says it's a major milestone for the growth of the region.
1: With the new Western Sydney International Airport opening later this year, this will be the driveway connection. It will get people onto the new toll-free M12 motorway.
0: Federal Labor and Coalition MPs have voted to boost taxpayer-funded election payouts by up to 43%. Under the changes, the public funding rate will jump from $3.49 to $5 for every vote an eligible candidate secures. Several senior party officials have slammed the increase, labelling it unnecessary. The NRL is facing growing calls to overhaul its gambling policies. It follows revelations top referee Ashley Klein was allowed to officiate despite a severe racing betting habit, which he's since recovered from. While the league had previously banned referees from betting on their own sport, analysts say the code must now consider a total ban on all sports and racing wagering. Checking finance, and one Australian dollar is currently buying around 70.44 US cents.
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0: The Dolphins have made it 6 in a row in round 15 with a 48-10 demolition of the Sydney Roosters at Suncorp Stadium. The home side was up 36-0 before Sydney could first score 60 minutes in. Coach Christian Wolf says although the points haul was impressive, their defence was the real standout.
5: I thought our defence was outstanding for all of the game. Two tries they probably didn't deserve, and I don't mean that disrespectfully, but we didn't catch the ball on one, and the other one, Kurt, doesn't usually make that mistake.
0: In the FIFA World Cup, co-hosts Canada have drawn their Group B clash with Bosnia 1-1 thanks to a late equaliser from star forward Kyle Larin. Australia's Oscar Piastri has finished in the top three of both opening practice sessions for the Spanish Formula One Grand Prix. And in AFL action, a win for the Cats over the Gold Coast Suns, 105 points to 60. It's 9:04. That is the very latest in news and in sport.
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11: And the weather for the next couple of days on the coast, and a bit of a partly cloudy day today. Maximum top of 20 degrees, getting down to 12 degrees overnight. Tomorrow, Sunday, and it's going to be overcast, a little bit cloudy. Top of 19 degrees, 14 degrees overnight. And Monday, a few showers are creeping in at a top of 18 degrees. Down to 13 degrees overnight, and currently at Magenta it is 16 degrees, Dooralong it's 15, and right here in Gosford it is 14 degrees.
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lots on around the Central Coast. Well, today it's Winter Greyhound Adoption Day in Waiea. And this is a community event and it gives you the opportunity to meet a bunch of greyhounds that are needing a home. What a wonderful thing. There will also be a sausage sizzle, coffee, jumping castle as well. If you want more information on this event, you can go to gapnewsouthwales.com.au and register for the Dogalog. Now, what this is a list of all the greyhounds that will be attending. And you can check it out. If it's something you've been interested in, adopting a greyhound, or maybe you're not quite sure but you want to learn a little bit more about them, you can go along to this event. It's at 13 Forest Road in Waiea today. And go to that gapnewsouthwales.com.au for more information. The Gosford Regional Library is thriving with an abundance of facilities, and it's also got this wonderful makerspace that is available to the Central Coast public. There's a whole list of workshops available as well, arts and crafts. You can go to libraries.centralcoast.newsouthwales.gov.au. They even do a doggy date story time for kids during the week where some beautiful, calm, furry friends come in to visit and the kids can learn how to be with them and communicate with them. And I think that's just a beautiful thing. And there's so much more on offer at the Regional Library. We're so fortunate to have it here on the Central Coast. We've also got the Bay to Bay Running Festival happening tomorrow, and that kicks off at 8:30 a.m. At Woi Woi, and the runners go through to Gosford. So just be aware that this is on. If you want to support these runners, there are pop-up points along the way. It's a great community event. And for more information about road closures and what's happening around this event, baytobay.org.au is the place to go. Westfield Tuggerah is screening the FIFA World Cup matches on a giant screen outside H&M. So if you're a football fan and you want somewhere to catch the action, you can do this at Westfield at Tuggerah and maybe grab a coffee as well and support the Socceroos. So these screening times are going to be on the 14th, 20th and 26th of June. So if you want to support the Socceroos for the FIFA World Cup, you can watch it there. The Ken Duncan Gallery at Erina Heights are hosting Nights at the Gallery on the 17th, 18th and 19th of June. What this is they're opening extra hours, staying till 8 p.m, offering people complimentary beverages on arrival, and you can come in and have an extra opportunity to look at the Ken Duncan works and maybe purchase a piece for your place. So that is happening on the 17th, 18th and 19th of June. And speaking of art as well, described as somewhere between a paint class and a karaoke session, the Gosford RSL are hosting 80s and 90s sing-along paint and sip. Wow, that sounds like my cup of tea. It's Thursday the 19th of June. And if you want more information on this awesome sounding paint and sip group, you can go to grsl.com.au. That's the Gosford RSL website. 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And now it's back to the music.

0: Morning Gang with Bill, Jen and Brett. It's 16 minutes past 9 o'clock. And you know what time it is?
1: Mm-hmm.
0: What time is it?
1: It's time for me.
0: No, it's time for a Gardening Gang joke.
1: Oh, yes, it is too.
0: Mm.
1: I've been thrown off because Wayne's not here.
0: It's one of Wayne's jokes.
1: Uh-oh.
0: It's a definite Wayne joke, this
1: Uh-oh.
0: One.
2: Oh, dear.
0: So what kind of garden does a baker have?
1: I don't know.
0: A flower garden.
1: Oh my God.
0: dear me, I don't know.
1: Oh dear, you win us in spirit, Wayne.
0: Oh no, here he is. Ha ha, there you go. So we're going to talk to the lovely Jen.
1: That's me.
0: That's you. Mm. So, seasonal, get that. I tried to throw edibles and seasonal all in the one word, but it just
1: didn't work, did it?
0: No. Yeah, and winter soil health. So
1: yes.
0: Seasonal edibles and winter soil health. So which winter veggies are really thriving in the
1: okay.
0: garden?
1: Okay. Peas in all their forms are going ape in the cool, moist conditions.
0: Mm.
1: So, and my broccoli heads have started forming. My silver beet is producing dark green glossy leaves and my chia is flowering, a late bloomer to
0: you
1: be
0: show
1: sure.
0: me that chia?
1: Yes.
0: That was beautiful. It looks like lavender.
1: From a distance, it
0: yes.
1: can, yes. It's
0: yeah,
1: got
0: it
1: these
0: does.
1: Beautiful blue flowers so, and leaves that look kind of a bit like lemon balm, I guess.
0: Mm. So instead of putting lavender in, you could put chia in.
1: Well, yeah, it's certainly a bloomer at this time of the year, which is food for the pollinators, because there's not a lot that's feeding them at this time of the year. So whatever you can put in that does flower during the winter is certainly good for them.
0: Now your other half knows what this is.
1: Mm.
0: Mm.
2: What permaculture practices help keep soils healthy?
0: There you go.
1: Because we foster diversity and promote organic gardening practices, it increases microbial, invertebrate and fungal life. So composting in its many different forms, worm farms, thick mulching, regenerative agriculture techniques all make for healthy soils packed with life.
0: Mm.
1: Mm.
2: What's a simple edible crop for beginners to grow?
1: Lettuce. Definitely, my
0: oh,
1: dear.
0: Oh, easy. And so versatile too.
1: I know. And there's so many varieties. So I'd go with an open-hearted variety like red and green oak leaf lettuce.
0: Yep.
1: Or mignonette. They're great.
0: Mignonette's nice.
1: Yeah. Mm. Peas. You can't go wrong with peas right now. Just give them a climbing frame. And radishes are another good one because they've got a fast turnaround time.
0: Yeah,
1: so even
0: do.
1: In the cooler months, they're still quite a quick crop to grow.
0: Mm. So we've got a garden gate question for you, Jen. So Debbie from Berkeley Vale asks, what's one thing gardeners should start doing this winter?
1: Mm. Build up your compost for spring, definitely, by saving all your organic scraps now. Grass clippings, although grass only needs cutting half the time. Unprinted cardboard, black and white newspaper, butcher's paper, garden waste. Spent potting mix, seaweed.
0: Oh, there you go.
1: Yeah, right. A little manure if you've got it, but it's not necessary. But all of those things, chuck them in your compost and get that happening now so that you've got compost to use in spring when you're really going to need it.
0: Yep, that's when you do.
1: Yep, definitely.
0: Well, thank you, Jen. We'll get back to you a little bit later on about what you can eat out of your garden.
1: Yeah,
0: that's even the best bit.
1: That's my pleasure.
0: Oh, I know. But we're going to have a little bit of music history.
1: Ooh.
0: So, yep, on this day back in 1995, that wasn't... Actually, do you know what? That doesn't seem that long ago.
1: No.
0: But it was.
1: I had a child born in 93, so...
0: Oh, well, yeah. Alanis Morissette, she released the album Jagged Little Pill. Do you remember that
1: I
0: one?
1: I love that album.
0: Great album. A record that would become one of the biggest selling albums of the decade, packed with hit singles like You Ought to Know and Hand in My Pocket and Head Over Feet. And this one... You learn. You're on Coast of M 963, 20 past 9.

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1: Hi, it's Lachlan McDonald here, and we've talked a little bit about some of the proposed capital gains tax changes and what they might mean for the property market as a whole. Well, one of the things we see happening is buyers putting a renewed emphasis on their primary place of residence. And the reason for that is that the family home under the proposed changes will still remain tax-free. So a buyer that might have been looking at maybe being conservative with their family home to leave some borrowing capacity or cash aside to be able to buy an investment property may start to reconsider whether that's going to be the most effective option for them in the long term. We may see buyers in that situation looking to maximize their borrowing or their purchase power on their principal place of residence. Or we may see buyers, rather than buying that investment property, looking to add significant value to their principal place of residence, which would mean extensions, significant renovations, maybe even more knockdown rebuilds. So these are all things that we think we'll see if the proposed changes go through exactly as they are. So it'll be an interesting thing to watch in the market, but regardless of what happens, people will certainly adapt. It'll be interesting to see exactly how the market reacts.
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0: Yeah, we got the music in us here at the Gardening Gang on Coast FM. And on the line, we've got the man with all the tools. I am so envious. We've got apples from Mitre 10 at Kingcumber. How are you, mate?
1: No, I'm great. How are you guys?
2: Oh, wonderful.
0: Wonderful.
1: That's the way.
2: Yes.
1: Beautiful. Happy happy Saturday. Oh,
2: that's right. Sunday. The sun is coming out and it's all happening.
0: And Wayne's having a lay-in day.
2: Yeah, I know.
1: Yeah.
2: Lazy sod.
1: Happy luck.
0: Lay-in bed day. That's the one. Okay, so we're talking winter DIY projects and weeding and, of course, the magic word, mulching. Mm. So what... Yeah. So what projects are customers sort of tackling around the home at the moment?
1: Lots of pruning and cutting back of sort of that wild summer growth, you know, of hedges and trees and shrubs. Lots of people coming in sort of doing that sort of stuff. And people chopping up their own sort of firewood for the winter period, a lot of people asking for, you know, axes and block splitters and all that sort of thing.
2: And chainsaws,
1: Exactly, yeah, big one too.
0: Chainsaws, I love my chainsaws.
1: Very handy.
0: Oh, yeah.
1: Good tool to have.
2: I want an electric one.
1: Yes. No, there's some good battery ones out there.
0: There's nothing like a big rip cord and starting a chainsaw up.
1: Wake the neighbours up.
0: Why not?
2: Delby.
3: Yeah, g'day, Brett. How are you?
1: I'm great. How are you?
3: Quite good, actually. What mulches are popular this winter season?
1: Yeah, look, the Yuki and Forest Fine mulches are really popular. You know, they look really nice and decorative and smell great too. But we've got some others like the mini nuggets, the pine bark and the ever-popular sugarcane mulch bales as well. So, they're all pretty popular this time of year.
2: That's good. Yeah. So what tools are flying off the shelves at the moment?
1: Yeah, as we mentioned before, the chainsaws are selling well and lots of inquiries. As I said, people cutting up their own firewood and cutting back their trees and shrubs. We've got lots of different size ones, you know, for everyone's needs. Battery and petrol powered still, if you want to go with that one. And all the accessories, the oil, spare chains, sharpening tools, and all that sort of thing.
2: Nice. And do you guys obviously offer advice too on sharpening and correct usage of those high-powered tools?
0: Exactly. Absolutely.
1: Yeah, if you've got any queries, how to sharpen or what chain does is one for yours, come in and we'll do our best to, set you on your way with the right accessories.
2: Fantastic. Yeah. That sort of advice is invaluable, especially if you've never used a chainsaw before.
0: Yeah.
2: It's exactly. Some nasty accidents that can happen if you don't get the right advice.
1: Exactly, that's right.
0: And
1: also chain
0: tension is very important too.
2: Yeah.
1: Exactly. All little things, There's lots of little things that add up. But
3: the right chain for the right
1: timber.
3: That helps
1: too.
0: Yep. That's right.
1: Exactly.
0: So we've got a garden gate question for you, Apples. Kevin from Canwell, he asks, what's one easy weekend project that anyone can sort of tackle?
1: Yeah, well, we've got lots of fresh punnets in stock of all our veggies and herbs. So, give your veggie pot a bit of a soil turnover and plant it out with some, you know, some delicious winter crops. Yeah, things like spinach and cauliflowers, broccoli. Leeks and onions, they're all really good this time of year. Silver beet and parsley, but they're all nice and easy to grow and lots of fresh stock in at the moment.
0: Yeah,
2: good stuff.
0: Oh, good. Well, thanks, mate. We will chat to you, no doubt, next week.
1: Sounds great. We'll chat then. Have a great weekend.
0: Thanks, Brett. Weekend too, mate.
3: Thanks, mate.
1: Thank you.
0: Cheers.
1: Talk then.
2: Bye.
0: And, of course, if you are feeling inspired to tackle something really great around your property, you can go and see Apples at Kingcumber and they give you all the advice. Anyone down there, all the team, they're great.
2: Yeah, expert advice is invaluable.
0: Absolutely.
2: Don't guess.
0: No, that's right. Always ask. So this is a Gardening Gang proudly brought to you by Doormaster Security, your local CreamSafe manufacturers, and Alan Graham's Caravans at Wyoming. What's up next? It's Gardening Gang Fun Fact. That's long soon right here on Coast of M 963, 20 minutes to 10 o'clock.

0: 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Jeez, it goes quick.
1: It does. Time flies.
0: Wayne says
1: fun?
0: It always goes quick, and I tell you what, he's right.
1: Because we have fun.
0: Absolutely.
1: Yeah.
0: Yeah. Now, you know what it is?
1: Ooh.
0: Well, it's meant to be my gardening fun fact, but I passed it over to Brett. But I've got to do the voice.
1: You've got to do the sexy voice.
0: Oh, absolutely.
1: Yes.
2: It's Brett's Gardening Gang fun fact.
1: Yay!
0: I don't know if that was any good or not, but anyway, there it is. So what is a fun fact, Brett?
3: Did you know many Australian native plants actually put on their best display in winter? Mm. Grevilleas, Corias, Banksias provide valuable nectar when food sources are scarce, making them a lifeline for honeyeaters and native bees throughout the colder months.
0: Ah, yeah, well, perfect. There you go. And, of course,
1: Yep.
0: We're going to come back to you very soon.
1: Yes, I'm going to be talking all things food.
0: Oh. We love food.
1: We do.
0: We do. And I'm looking at that slice there and that's looking pretty awesome.
1: Just brush off some of the nuts, don't you?
0: Oh, you're on Coast of M 963, 17 minutes to 10 o'clock.

0: Cocker there on Gardening Gang. When a woman loves a man, I love Joe Cocker.
1: Yeah, so yeah. Do I.
0: But we're chatting again with you about Jean's recipes.
1: Yes.
0: So what's your favourite recipe using your produce from your garden?
1: I have a new one, Delby.
0: Oh, no.
1: Yes. Last evening I went out to the garden at dusk and I picked my last eggplant and some fresh Italian flat-leaf parsley. Put it, cut the tops off 5 tomatoes and pop them in a frying pan with my eggplants in half, some whole garlic cloves, some fresh leeks sliced up, a little bit of stock, pop the lid on, let it get all soft, and then you can just pull the skin off the tomatoes and the eggplants really easy with a pair of tongs.
0: Yeah.
1: Then get your potato masher in there and mash it all up. Oh, it came out so good. I served it with some homemade fettuccine. It was the best.
0: Oh, I see Brett's raising the eyebrows. He reckons it was pretty good.
1: Yeah, he's nodding. He gets all of the goodies.
0: Oh, he gets a taste test.
1: Yeah, that's right.
0: Yeah, I know. So what's currently in season?
1: Citrus, as we spoke about last week. And when you have to give me 2 huge bags of lemons and of lemonades and mandies. So I made marmalade this week, my favourite recipe, my Southern Mandy Marm, which you'll find the recipe on Pickles Patch.
0: Yep.
1: And on the Gardening Gang page, I think. Yep. So, yes.
0: Yeah. I know that it is really nice. Mandarin marmalade. Yum-o. It's great.
1: And I add a little touch of Southern Comfort for flavour.
0: So we've got a Garden Gate question.
1: Sure.
0: Michelle from Wongara asks, what should we be planting now for spring harvest?
1: Oh, look, think spring onions, chives, bunching and walking onions, carrots, beetroot, turnips, leeks, peas, broad beans, all your brassicas, it's not too late. Mm. Rocket spinach, Asian greens and lettuce.
0: Easy peasy.
1: Yeah, yeah, all of those goodies.
0: Well, thanks, Jen.
1: My pleasure, my pleasure.
0: And I can see he's getting hungry.
1: Can I just say that tomorrow is Permaculture Central Coast's monthly gathering. We're meeting at the hall in Chain Valley Bay. Please come along if you're interested at all. We're going to be hearing from our speakers from Allen's Foods. It's going to be a great day.
0: Oh, it will be.
1: Yeah, 2 till 4.
0: Well, we'll wrap it up a little bit in a short while.
1: Yes. The day's gone quickly.
0: It always does.
1: Yeah.
0: You're on Gardening Gang on Coast FM 963.
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3: Hi, it's Lachlan McDonald here, and we've talked a little bit about some of the proposed capital gains tax changes and what they might mean for the property market as a whole. Well, one of the things we see happening is buyers putting a renewed emphasis on their primary place of residence. And the reason for that is that the family home, under the proposed changes, will still remain tax-free. So a buyer that might have been looking at maybe being conservative with their family home to leave some borrowing capacity or cash aside to be able to buy an investment property may start to reconsider whether that's going to be the most effective option for them in the long term. We may see buyers in that situation looking to maximize their borrowing or their purchase power on their principal place of residence. Or we may see buyers, rather than buying that investment property, looking to add significant value to their principal place of residence, which would mean extensions, significant renovations, maybe even more knockdown rebuilds. So these are all things that we think we'll see if the proposed changes go through exactly as they are. So it'll be an interesting thing to watch in the market, but regardless of what happens, people will certainly adapt. It'll be interesting to see exactly how the market reacts.
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0: Delby, Jen and Brett.
1: Yes.
0: But it's time to go. Oh. It's quitting time.
1: Yep, that's it for us today.
0: What's up for the week?
1: Oh, Permaculture Central Coast gathering tomorrow, so I'll be making some yummies and potting up some plants for that.
0: And you'll be a busy little bee.
1: I will be, and I'm teaching TAFE this week as well, so yes, the Permaculture Intro course at Gosford.
0: Well, we will catch you all next week.
1: Yeah.
0: I'll be with you.

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1: A critical incident investigation has been launched in the state south after a driver died following a high-speed police pursuit. Donna Sirimana reports.
2: Highway patrol officers attempted to pull over a black sedan with cancelled registration on Pine Hill Road in Narandra just before 7:30 last night. The vehicle failed to stop, sparking a pursuit through local streets before police lost sight of the car for a short time. Officers then discovered the sedan had slammed into a truck at a nearby intersection, leaving the 43-year-old driver with critical injuries. The man was treated at the scene and flown to Canberra Hospital, but he has since died. An independent investigation is now underway with strict oversight from the Law Enforcement Conduct Commission. Donna Sirimana reporting.
3: A man's been charged over an alleged arson attack in Sydney's southwest. Emergency crews rushed to a Guildford West property yesterday morning to find the house engulfed in flames. Witnesses reported seeing two people flee the street in a silver sedan before the blaze erupted, with police later finding empty fuel cans and glass bottles at the scene. A 24-year-old man has been arrested at Bonnyrigg this morning as investigations continue. Mediators in Pakistan claim the final text of a peace deal between the United States and Iran has been agreed upon by both sides. Iranian officials say peace has never been closer, despite a brief exchange of military fire earlier this week. One Nation is downplaying the actions of demonstrators after a fundraising event in Melbourne erupted into clashes between protesters and police. Last night's event had already been forced to move from its original venue after the booking was reportedly cancelled due to safety concerns. Despite the action, Pauline Hanson's Chief of Staff, James Ashby, has told Luke Grant they're unfazed.
4: We're only a couple of percentage points off. If we can hold this together and only grow it between now and the next election, there's every chance Pauline Hanson could be the next Prime Minister of this country.
3: SpaceX has made history on Wall Street, soaring past a $2 trillion valuation on its first day of trading on the Nasdaq.